0: say even Croatia Asia Panama against Ghana, no, Ghana can beat Croatia.
1: That is football.
0: Yes.
1: Croatia too can beat Ghana.
0: They can also beat Ghana.
1: That is
0: but if Croatia win against Panama and then also beat Ghana, we are meeting Portugal.
1: That is it. And America too say a banisa. Eh? Mm. Yeah, you know, Croatia grown to me say Ghana. Okay. Mark my words. Okay. And never to ho. Croatia and Ghana. Croatia best you draw. Ghana but just at 3 points in the Croatia.
0: Okay.
1: It will be the first time I yako walk up. Yabo group match, state match, sir. You lose you a single match, I had to qualify.
0: Okay.
1: So, as I say, this World Cup, I'm saying, sir, say, you depend on your association, any year before, so, and I ain't call any moon. But boys and Ankasano, don't get a lack, no.
0: That be,
1: your football na ye you kum has seen.
0: Oh okay, your yeah, born at the moment they will form.
1: I will form.
0: Yeah, I will form.
1: I will be a
0: level is why you do see idea.
1: Yes.
0: You to me can say we na yadia. Say yeah bo be a baswa, yeah bo the whole and the entitlement baso.
1: Of course.
0: Yeah, single any
1: I'm not disputing that. I'm not also singling, I'm not also trying to single the FA out, say. But then the fact on the ground is say Abednego. Your football ye bo kum han you see, you know. From coast. Eh? Coast. And they buy a Premier League. Ah, and then the YND, you know. Quality no of him. And you be a major control.
0: Yeah, be, sir. Yeah, bo wet cap.
1: Yeah, but answer question.
0: Yeah, bo wet cap. And the wet cap, right? Already, in Nigeria to say. Yeah, boy, no, I will form.
1: Mm-hmm.
0: But
1: of course, what you know, I'm person interested. But then, say you to me, you have 26 months squat.
0: Yeah.
1: Not Ghana spirit, no. Entire moti. Oh, mujino, kona, no. We are forced to work on with you.
0: Any country.
1: Tournament way. Makachi was say individual. Ye ni exceptional talent. Bia. Oshia Samenyon. Kudus anko.
0: Yeah, Kudus.
1: Salisu anko.
0: Yeah, Juku.
1: Jikusu anko.
0: Mm-hmm.
1: Mebwa.
0: Yes, sir.
1: But them boys, we have been able to, they drew against England.
0: Yeah.
1: Do you understand?
0: Yeah.
1: And they had a fantastic game. Perfect game.
0: Oh, no, mama.
1: You walk up, ayako nina, ni ya quality, ayako nina. Apart from the game that we won against US, that was South Africa in 2010. And the game that we won, we drew against Germany.
0: 2-2.
1: 2-2, no. This is the best.
0: 2014.
1: World Cup performance, me. My witness from the blasters of Ghana.
0: Because,
1: they were tactically disciplined.
0: Of course.
1: They were
0: course.
1: Technically good.
0: Of course.
1: Everybody was involved on the field of play.
0: And the coach is
1: and
0: good.
1: And the fact is,
0: Carlos Gouros, or you're very good.
1: The boys were ready for blaster for the three lions of England. And Abed,
0: yes sir,
1: one ball I have born in Nigeria. Trust me, we are perfectly prepared for any other team in this competition.
0: But you say
1: avoid Portugal, that is fine.
0: Okay.
1: Say so, avoid you omni ekosi omunso a. That is any SSAC.
0: Okay.
1: And say no see ya. You be Portugal.
0: All right. Senusia Babu Portugal Adum 106.3 Asempa 94.7 FM Panama and Croatia and Adi Abeni Sabredia Yeura Eye Wednesday Anessa Tene 24th June
1: and on Sanope Bedjumon
0: Anope Baba by 6 Newaha. And no from Kra. And now you Wednesday. And now you Wednesday. Yabu Trabami. Yenyabru. And now you Wednesday. Ukwada. 24th June. June. Vosminidia Tosu. Edwanai. And now you Ukwada. Enti. And you Fadia Grokra. Referee Abona Bemo Emma Efer Tosso Mienuno Etmi Astati Yadi Luka Modric Atufom Atum 106.3 Asempa 94.7 FM Nyadia Yata Enel Bien Wabeda Obianu abada okroma anomani mu.
1: Abet.
0: Yes sir.
1: Panaman system ni ye juma. 4-5-4-1
0: Okay.
1: Once our park bus.
0: Yeah.
1: Obo 5 defenders.
0: Mm-hmm.
1: Obo lateral defenders need 2 and 3
0: Yeah.
1: And obo 3 center backs. Mm-hmm. And obo 2 central midfielders. I say Gino Mweni.
0: Yeah.
1: Have any a branch FNO. Jose Luis Roth. So I say. And wama Fajardo SPA heady on my attack no. And you say anytime you may lose ball no, nani pa 5 and a group of ball nichi. So mu win ball na no more big no edia macrucias no. And then I'm a crucia finding it difficult. Crucia came into the game with 4-2-3-1 Once a crucia here first substitution.
0: Yes. Crucia for head coach Christiansen Thomas. Yan Sakraya Dikai Nanso Yatubona Chilemo Efe Tosu Mienu Yesia Kai Sima Mienu Temuni into Kabomwa 47 minutes and Yabo Atum 106.3 Asampara 94.7 FM a throw against Panama Bono Aye throw at 20 paso 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Emwaya Pampe. As that equated my proud sponsors. Ejumo kwa mosu ya sin emenda humrachi. We dear a all night commentary. 2026 FIFA World Cup Ekoso Ewa Mexico, Canada. And afe USA. Aye all night commentary. Yebe chegumu tamu biombe bobiano yebe mamo commentary betano believing make Israel vana water changing people's lives Azza paint number one since 1925 Pigo energy big refreshing moment sawonda ya mamento unka yeura Wednesday yenumu starti Tuesday Ye uramu ewa Wednesday, ye shasewa ebrada, ene ye ukwada. Sa wunda ya, mamintu unka. 0542-77-1092. 0542-77-1092. 0542-77-1092. 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With Pepsi student brush every morning and evening. 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Aye 0-0. For our comments, we are drinking Fabra 0542771092 0542771092 ATF4 Poa Panama Fobono Ehu Intama Croatia Fono Pass the Bats Panama Fono and Yabre Papa Papa Papa Papa Boa Panama Fobono and what day and washi Atom 106.3 Asempa 94.7 FM Fortune spread. 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Sprinters for Edamase, Electroland, Multimedia Edamase, na Kabistown, Akumankra, and kwe, Yao Sanago, na eye enika sem. E dome kopye moho, and engineers in an eye massive. And we can do this without acknowledging Sky Samuel Kwaradirenchi, Prof. Wallace, Eric Serbwedi, hey, Country Masongo, Wadara, Yasam Kitu, with your all-night commentary, Aumrachi, Yejiramo, Echa, Crossresu, Ayago! Russia! Oh! Oh! And look at the fans! Echitafu ninyeji pa tiefo! Panama 0, Croatia 1! Panama 0, Croatia 1! Atum 106.3! Asempa 94.7 FM! Croatia Fono Fabaro Ninfa Afamo Star Message and Fa Bono Odikadi Nibankumano Etapu Bono Fabono Editu Ninfanoso Gokipa Epushi Bono de Baye Muscara and now Edamuse Kukro Panama Edafuma Kabako. Group no IAD. Group no IAD. Because for now, say Croatia for winia against Ghana. Why an etoso miensa? Why etoso miano? Because England will definitely beat Panama. Anna Kim Reginald.
1: Yeah, football. So share. Panama results are when your first game, second game, ball or ball, I want to say in your goal, be I, a crucial feature, about a shed, sago, we are. Ghana for the doing in our person, Kakrucia and Panama, and come draw. So I say, Kakrucia will draw this game against Panama and come when you 1 point. Can I Ghana and so no money affair? So your ball draw, why can't no money 2 points? So I say, but then Croatia strength, any more quality, no, or high. SM Panama, and we can catch us a Panama will control and be passing the ball around. And if Croatia get that one goal now, a bit open game, you know. So as you say, always a game they say I am much more open at the amount both side. Yeah, if you say Panama meet me in your Danny Dead Equalizer, and now say Croatia and the goal, no, by Kobeka Huana. But it was a sweet play from the Croatians on the right hand side. That east wing and the connection was beautiful. Fantastic goal by our standard.
0: Go no for you, papa. Fantastic goal by our standard. Nanka Yakwana. Ah, Panama Fonu A2, Atia Mokanaso, Atia Faso Madrejele, Pasla Atia Faso, Ebetwe Seke Gwana, Croatia! Oh! Croatia! Ah! Only goalkeeper went to me, Ashe! Oh! King Reginald!
1: Overconfidence.
0: Look at it.
1: One-on-one situation.
0: When you go
1: overconfidence.
0: Oh, Dabi.
1: And, baby, you're going fire, no, so no. One, yes, smart. One, Jane and son are born, they be canning, sir.
0: Marco Palasic.
1: Yes, Palasic. Oh, my boy, they be canning, sir. And son are all Jane.
0: Such
1: players, no, I almost said that you're effective. I will find out that and I say penalty box, no. We go a typical striker and I say attacking midfielder or eye for goaler. Nko a far ball, no, or be position the body new ball, nichi. No, a blanket ball, no, to the right hand side of the goalkeeper. So I say,
0: yeah.
1: But maybe a goalkeeper, no, done, no, a one or soccer ball, in the fire, which is very bad. She may be a Luka Modric, 40 years old player.
0: 40 years!
1: A far ball, no, a two breaker, a crazy speed, a damini opponent, no, a boss, a pass, no, the two man. So when you utilize such passes, we are game no echo na sababi mo e be hantem
0: go game no echo na esa e be bi mo e be hantem sabata tausa player shego anima Croatia aya anti Pudemel ofri bench and a shego no Anti Pudemel Siakarma Osasuna Ewo La Liga 34 years of age born 22nd July 1991 Atom 106.3 Asempa 94.7 FM Star Cement Limited Star Cement Limited Building a stronger nation Oman Beyeya Efriya Gana bekoyo senkoyo yanya itimuno mano eyadia Tia pesia mo mano ekoye na 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Traketwa Nedikasie. We essay listening to you live from Aboboloshi. Your friend Big Joe. The Big Joe Fast Food. Asekwa Biaso. The Dortmund. Mensrokra. Ghana will beat Croatia. No doubts. So Ghana, Ebeshe Croatia. Boa, Oshedia. Ghana, Ebeshe Croatia. Great work from you guys. I am enjoying the commentary and analysis. Fantastic. No sleep today. Yena, one header. Yabe Wesidada. No sleep today. I see, been following to get small chop money before tomorrow. Sammy from Kaswa. Hey, Sammy. Ube Disika. I see, good morning, Abed. My name is Nicholas from West Africa Senior High School. Black Star players should always learn how to create and be screaming anytime they are knocked down on the pitch. A cabra for papa, papa, chira se, Uko School or West Africa Senior High School. We say hi. I am set listening to you live from Amajo Asori Junction. You are a fantastic commentator. Thank you.

0: Yantu aso cross the soon also that be 61 minutes Bono a throw Atum 106.3 Asempa 94.7 FM Panama 4 NFM Ekabakwa Omun 20 year a corner kick Aetia Croatia Croatia Fono and money memory now a yeah stance no more I'm so monum drink sa drink Ramonmos and Vena water be now mobu omania jaji corner kick against Croatia short corner returning tempasso 0542 77 1092 Atia Faso Webetwe second Goyama Croatia Minana Naso, Watene Fafefe. Center circle, Wale Passano. Passan encore. But still, Croatia, Benkuma Famo. Obekrosiana. Very interesting game. 62 minutes. Panama 0. Croatia 1. Atomu 106.3. Asampa 94.7 FM. Game no, very close. And from us, Croatia for Asha Bakoro, Panama for Nati to Amuye Papa. Chobone Simo, Stan Message, Akwadi goalkeeper, Mosquera, Machibono, Sequia, referee. Oh, Shenyo Maye, Papa, Senebaya, Kukwase Biancoso. And so far, Oshe, World Cup, Paye, Boya. We, Eka, Huanese, Abo, 46 matches. And out of 46 matches, Ana, Kim, Sayabono, Ghana, ni Aye, England, Obia, and Shobia. The 46 matches, including this game, are El Kosui. Yashe 135 goals. And the game be a go MPMono. Average, you know, 3.5. Total attendance. Cross as soon as you have been born through all. Panama. Hey. Panama for a woo-hoo. Omo bobo pa. Now so, they are not potent.
1: All right, Panama. Omo is said that you be as a
0: Yeah.
1: My catch said that is not football. Omo is a threat to team. They are only passing the ball in their own half area. So, look at the quality now. Move to your opponent final third.
0: Okay.
1: So, I say, express yourself in your opponent own half area. Control the game over there. What do you need? Maximum 3 points. You want to win. So, open ball, no proper ball, no one cast away to the penalty box, you know. And no one across your phone in your back or Tefaswa. Omdibenyasa needed goal as a so muli do 1 year, no. And you are still doing it again. And see, a basketball, no Satofasu game, no Musizi Bona. What are they going to do? And yes, I know Messiah will be, you know. Panama, they are not purposeful. So, I dare say,
0: Panama,
1: I'm only effective and as efficient on the field of play.
0: Panama, for no so born Musa, so. I'm going to find a BBA. 65 minutes. Panama 0, Croatia 1. Listen, bro, you are too much. My name is Eric. Eric, you are there, but I don't know. And now, center circle. My top of board of a fefe. Atia Faso Panama for Nelco. Hey. The club or the true. Young farmer messages in be and shum a sunset. Messages in a bay, papa. Fantastic commentary, bro. Big ups. Panama, we are waiting for your goal. That's Edward. Usher Nijesia Shedechi Atrechi. Nisoy. Edward Tenisoy. HR. Our multimedia. Edward solid HR guy. And we are man and we are guy. We are brutal. You know, Edward still now on diet. Ube si ada. World Cup, Asuma War, Ube si then wada. Ahumrache, ye jiremu, ewe ye jiremu, inibre jiremu. Betano, believe in make Israel, Vienna water, changing people's life. 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Pepsodent, Dura 2, morning and evening. Rush energy drink. Be bold. Rush energy drink. Be bold, be you. Panama Fono and Yakwenya Biamuse, head coach Thomas Christensen, El Suriti, say, Usha player Okwa Bonoso Martinez. Hey! Panama Fway! Enwo! Akade Karamos, Ete Karidema Panama! Game no more she papa. Panama for Stromo Papa. 68 minutes. Goalkeeper Libakovic. And they were civil situation. No hydration break. Place no Eko Bosio. Amo Eko Nmuswadia. Nesene. Sports water. Sports water. Don't just play dominates. Sports water. Don't just play dominates. Omukutie mu din din din din din din din din din. Vim energy drink. Don't just play. Sports water. Don't just play dominates. Vim energy drink. Vim de inside. Vim energy drink. As a vim de inside. Alive soap. Feel fresh. I love so. Miss Rao, yes, Semina Biana Jubiario. Ye was Semina Edisinoma. And I was Semina Edijari Bodino. Miss Rao, Pesemina Abama Bodino Aya Troca. 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Odifo, Someone Sokodenche. And now for more, Bodia Soko. 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Croatia for Bayern Sakraya, Mienu Abomo, double substitution, 70 minutes. And Yabo, Hadreshi Breakino, Afansa Moba, Mo Akonwa Munsiono, Amo Eba, and a lot of messages. Croatia Aya Sessa, Croatia Aya Sessa. Enye asam ketu akra enti uhwe group Ella. England ebeya 4 Ghana 4 Croatia 3. Pasalic efrima enei Pasalic Kovacic ye yom efrimo Emma Susic Amo Susic Abemo Enye asam ketu akra. Good evening, Adum FM. You people are so superb. Adum FM, no size. My name is Emmanuel Kojo Ofosu. We are from Equiapim Ebri. Panama must do their best to beat Croatia tonight so that it will be easy for Ghana when we meet Croatia. Greetings to Nana Otai Ampafo, formerly of Adum FM, and big shout out to Mr. Mante Odro at Sakumono Estate and all my 1998 Swasconians. And we are the other boss. Please, my name is Headmaster from Enum Apampam. I'm listening to you live inside my bedroom. So tie won paso mosquito ado odunse no bedroom adeba kwa dano apepem edum apepem moski new towns on rice, new towns on rice. And yes, I'm ketwa. We are not sleeping and nobody will sleep. Yen nanta. With this commentary. 2026 FIFA World Cup. Obian Wabeda. So my name is Headmaster from Enum Apepem. I'm listening to you live inside my bedroom with my baby girl. Yay! Okay, Regina, I see on the baby girl. Aaron Kwashi Sibia, please greet Eric for me. He is my mentor. Eric Esiedubwedi. Brent Teno, Pastor Duechino, I saw the baby girl. Omusha, Omu bedroom. And Omutie. The All Night World Cup commentary. And just as a 2106.3 Asam Panani 4.7 FM, Midiria Pen Neko Komensa, the Dotman, King Aya Regina Waha, OG4, Samson, the General Mosquito, Ewaha, 75 minutes, Panama 0, Croatia 1. Messages Ebano, Anwati, Papa. Asam Ketua. I am Samson from Atebubu. Great commentary there. Yenchia Atebubu Foina. I said this game will end 1-1 and I want you to know that Ghana will surely beat Croatia. I am Pastor Benjamin Bright Adakwa, listening to you live from Dewenya. Dewenya. Yenchia Dewenya Foina. Croatia Fona Kutabono. Atom 106.3 Asempa 94.7 FM Center Circle Gemino Emoye Shipa Etro Croatia 4 by 20 Tempasu Edetia Panama 4 Akasemano Edu Enum Na Yahweh referee de Matoso Ken Reginald still Panama 0 Croatia 1
2: Panama de ball no more bone de difficult set. Omit me in a good cry, it will give me. On the Ujinetri, now pass a boring around, now found caught one cassa opponent in a half area. Hoa, a dresser as a born now, Obon, who said that ain't that much serious. So I just say, Croatia mean business. Almost possible 1-2 transition on Copa Panama for the half area. Panama have to pass the ball around more than 5-6 times. So they are saying, and yet it's a council on Mubu. They are not finding space. And football, you must find space.
0: But yeah, be able to be able to meet
2: you. Oh, some men can't say.
0: You have to know that.
2: Yes, I'm not saying so. You as a sort of thing. And then the American also not say Panama come who be different. And but this time when you go, they play the first half without hitting shot on target. And majority.

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0: Jerry Jumedia show on Sa. 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
1: Amen.

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Omaini DJ, DJ promisa. 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Yeah, kind of sound. So now we are live on Facebook. A Reverend Eja Owusu, bit my journey on Facebook. Reverend Eja Owusu, Reverend, no, R E V. Now we're spacing, no, Eja ni E G Y E. Now we're spacing, no, Owusu ni O W U S U. O join here, and now they will comment abba, now they will nasi and so abba, ewo Facebook, ya be kind ama. Ano pei su ye denyami ase, ase denyi na ye ira didi ya. 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

We are grateful for the goodness of the Lord. You can join us on Facebook at live Reverend Ejewusu R-E-V Ejani E-J-N-Y-E Usuni O-W-U-S-U. 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

0: Enti na ye ma ye papa Reverend Edeusu Akwaba na mi adom ye papa Abidu Studio enti we die ye ma ye papa Akwaba dadi mfacho ye ma Akwaba
1: yeah
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0: ye da nyami ase
1: oye tu
0: yeah, the radius is for family. Yeah, for fans who go so bad life. 70 years, but 71. 71, but still. Oh, then I said 17 years, you know. Yeah, my papa, your papa Abelandi, a studio. 18 years, you'll be no business, you'll be na. We just come up for Abelandi, and the 24th of June, we are so blessed that God has been good and His mercy always endures forever. And I, your champion keyboardist, and so, ewaha. Bracken, your mama, kwa papa. 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
1: Fanya sakaya.
0: 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Na erade di guri mama ye. Yeah, then I'm yasi.
1: Say England, say I say we move on.
0: Oh, okay.
1: 1950.
0: Oh, okay.
1: I say we move 2-1.
0: Okay.
1: That be na blast. I na Gokus 11.
0: Oh, okay. Any, I'm veterano. I'm veterano.
1: 1950.
0: Wow. Yesterday was amazing. Andra. Shaboy, you must see me near Coop Tribute.
1: I say, oh, more England, you know, go more England.
0: Wow.
1: I say, oh, two.
0: Wow.
1: 1950.
0: Only a young master.
1: I have a woman in no one in my independence. The go coast.
0: Sleeps are question on Mudu. Wow. We are so happy that Enra, Yami, Eboy, and Yani, a pay and Sakai. I'll share a go for Manaswa to Miss Ghana for any age. England for Ghana, so Ghana for any age.
1: Thank you,
0: Yash. I don't have any to jump on to Mr. Maria Danyamiasi, God has been good. 24th of June, we are still alive. This is the goodness of the Lord. One of my favorite scriptures in the Bible is always Psalm 124. Senye Radia. The mystery of that scripture is so much. Now kind of debia, debia when you are some full free moon. Say a near radia. And net 24th of June, say a near safu radia. And yet a safu radia
1: on our side.
0: Or where you are fan. And you know, I was so who said, Yamu wa fan. When a woman yami, a woman fan. A busiana yami wa mafan. A safono yami wa mafan. My Ghana yami, ewa yafa. Ain't you know Yeshua Psalm 124 near the Adan Yamiasi?
1: Glory.
0: One of the popular scriptures in our Bible, but every time it is a blessing. Psalm 124 from verse number 1. Psalm 124 from verse number 1.

0: The Lord defends his people.
1: Mm.
0: A song of ascents of David.
1: A song of David.
0: A song of David. If it had not been the Lord who was on our side,
1: oh, Seigneur Radio Wayafa.
0: Let Israel now say,
1: Mama Israel, can
0: if it had not been the Lord who was on our side. When men rose up against us, then they would have swallowed us alive. When their wrath was kindled against us, then the waters would have overwhelmed us. The streams would have gone over our souls. Then the swollen waters would have gone over our soul. Verses say, blessed be the Lord who has not given us as prey to their teeth.
1: Oh God. In Shania Radia, one Mayanya Hanam Amma won sing.
0: Our soul has escaped as a bird from the snare of the flower.
1: Yenkra Ejani se anoma efri efidisumfu efidium.
0: The snare is broken.
1: Efidie nebubu.
0: And we have escaped.
1: Na yen die ye jani.
0: Our help is in the name of the Lord.
1: Yemua wo erade a
0: who made heaven and earth.
1: Yemua wo erade a oye osoro ni asase no edi.
0: Our help
1: Yemua.
0: Is in the Lord.
1: Yemua.
0: Our help,
1: oh God,
0: is in the name of the
1: our
0: Lord.
1: Our help is in the name of the Lord.
0: Who made heaven and earth. Our help is in the name of the Lord.
1: Yes, Lord.
2: Jim FM
0: and earth. Yes,
1: Lord.

0: What's it? Our help is in the name of the Lord. Our help is in the name of the Lord. Who made heaven and earth?
1: Yes, Lord.

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Yes, Lord.

0: Nagatuo. Hallelujah, you're my Ebeju.
1: Yes, Lord.
2: Hallelujah.
0: Amen.
2: Glory be to your name.
0: Amen.
1: Yeah, that was when you might adore so Facebook will bet me the comments on Abba and I see how they may rade near a radia ya opese would the Emma I would to Facebook name and I get me came out. Yeah, better ni ni hunyum efrise ni nyuma
2: wese
1: fes na ya die wese papa wese president de oya aba ya die ye papa eje busu the leading vocalist ah radi ya dawasi ena ena su jamas wife ye backing vocalist ena ena champion Mr. Kennedy mix niema e radi nyuma e dosson na radi nyuma e wanwa Debia ye papa ka sese wo hwe ahome a ye home a
0: oh god
1: 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Yes Lord, we are grateful unyuma dos unyuma ya mama wa washe ye suma ye huwa masem oh ye da wasi
0: radio da wasi
1: ala ino sopa ina
0: bangwa wote abwa ye ye niye mu.
1: Thank you, Lord.

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2: Abena eje usu pa unche say.
0: Let God be God. I thank God for your life.
2: My sister abena jima.
0: Piaga wasi let God be God. Amen and amen. You jengan san wasi please good morning to you all in the studio from Ekuyapem Mampong. I and my siblings thank God for seeing another beautiful day. God bless us all. And Ghana blacks. Amen. 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I thank God for my boy, Maron Kweku Sapon. Good day, Ija, and your team.
2: Thank you.
0: Georgina Obenan, so I say good morning, Reverend, and your team. So you are the Alpha and the Omega. Let God be God. Amakunid was say, let God be God. Cecilia Pogu, so thank you, Lord, for taking care of me and my household from January to date. Amen. Georgina said, all praises belongs to God. Amma Kunedu say, hallelujah. Irene Jima Boateng, say grateful for the breath of life and greetings to Eja and the crew. Amen.
1: Amen.
0: Tia Jumedian, so your papa saying, yeah. Ye jamas with your man's wife into your man's wife be pushy na ya twas.
1: Ye den yami asi bibri ye da erade oba de na si ewo empempensua or de yen edri ye dena si bibri say ye nyan any mu a drumwa and ne you may so ye dana si ewo de oyewa brabu yense nyami asem was Psalm 44 verse number 1 up to 3 Psalm number 44 Verse 1 up to 3.
0: Psalm 44 from verse number 1 to verse number 3. We have heard with our ears.
1: Yeah, verse 5.
0: Psalm 44 from verse number 1 to verse number 5. We have heard with our ears. O God, our fathers have told us what work thou did in their days. In the times of old, how dost thou drive out the heathen with thy hand and plant them? How thou did afflict the people and cast them out. Verse 3. For they got not the land in possession by their own sword. Neither did their own arm save them. And the light of thy countenance, because thou had a favor unto them. Thou, verse 4, thou art my king, O God. Command deliverances for Jacob.
1: O God.
0: Jacob. 5. Through thee will we push down our enemies.
1: Ah.
2: na wo so na enam esum
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0: ewrade
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0: amen. 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
1: Oh God.
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2: Amen.
0: Amen.
1: Papa, be kind to you now, my
2: Onyankopon,
1: Onyankopon,
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2: ene wanim ehan
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2: if you say wo pe won
1: if you say wo pe won
2: na wo onyankopon
1: woni
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2: 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Darus, they done a kotu jatebu.
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1: hallelujah
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1: debut
2: ebedu Aunt Elizabeth so
1: oh God
2: on is Zachariah
1: oh God
2: na wo so aware from moment be asum nyame a wotre ne ane
1: kunkun
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2: 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Ko hu ne yire. Ampa o wo John. Praise God.
1: Hallelujah.
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1: Ebi o.
2: Abaya wo hu be mada. Abaya mu no. Mene. Of any virgin.
1: Virgin.
2: Well, that's how before your course a career we are Samba.
1: Saba.
2: Was Mary? When you're young point no
1: matter.
2: Morning. You are a month of favor.
1: Yeah.
2: We are in the month of favor. We are in the 6 months. The month of favor. It was a Musume Toshun Siamo. That is Luke chapter 1:26. Musume Toshun Siamo. Postman about for call. Galilee, Krobe, friend Nazatin. A Baba will be a number of my friend Joseph of Free David Musuma. Well, Quayano was a rubber. Morning. No, I'm going point no matter. Was say Israel for no. And then one month so. Then we're going to favor.
1: Yeah.
2: Nyamye no mate no de bwao. Na obenye se na so be waje nko no. Mary se be de we ya bem. Wati do oso so na ho de ba be butu so. Enti ade konkon aba wo fere Yakobo ba. Ampa na abaya wo hu be mada. No anyem. Ye jan maka kire ye.
1: Ye jan maka kire
2: ye. Ye jan maka kire ye.
1: Ye jan maka kire ye.
2: Se titi bre ni mo no.
1: Se titi bre ni mo no.
2: Wo ya nieme bi e wo bre so. Ye nieme
1: bi wo wo mo mre so.
2: Na wasi Jesus Christ is the same yesterday, today, and forevermore. The God who did it in the time of our forefathers, He is still doing it in our time.
1: Amen.
2: The Lord will do for you.
1: Amen.
2: Aradebeya ma.
1: Amen.
2: Nensen chai.
1: Debi o.
2: Ogusuya mo mojuma.
1: Ogusuya mo mojuma.
2: Dada no Yesu. Ewo John chapter 9. No, Aradi can say me. Na yemfa enonka. John chapter 9. I think verse 4.
0: John chapter 9. Verse number 4. I must work the works of him that sent me while it is day.
2: I say, Adichi, I say, send me yen was my manager.
0: The night coming,
2: and I do be back
0: when no man can work.
2: Repent him, young Washi. And the baby was a major gusu a yajuma. Tibenda ugusu a yajuma. A Danny gusu a yajuma. Necessary as you say, any was my sister. Amen.
0: Amen.
2: A ready favor.
0: Oh
2: yeah, Janama Akachere.
0: Janama Katere.
2: Akachere. Yet the Aswati.
0: Yet the Aswati.
2: And you won't take. As I hope it was in June. And don't take. And do the Wuri hour so soon. So Nia Mia, ye. Sir, on my baby baby, I say. Every woman depending on our bunny. And don't take.
1: Won't he and also.
2: Won't he and also. So I don't remember my Yesu.
1: Oh God.
2: So I be fan of your
1: Oh
2: God. I know a
1: crowd.
2: Say, yes, I have bought Nidina and Okura Sampo. Wabe asasi so ebe wu ma de bon ye fon ti won ti
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2: se ye janma ka kire ye
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2: 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Adia, why am I Sarah?
3: Yes, Lord.
2: Adia, why am I Hannah?
3: Yes, Lord.
2: Adia, why?

0: bedroom is so.
1: Was it Isaac Warren Rebecca? No? Mm. 20 years. That Rebecca didn't say yes. As soon as David Isaac, no on in Asia.
0: Which name you mean? You
1: put on Pamukra. Sepahua and Tana Bessanako.
0: Oh God.
1: The Bible says Isaac could be say already. Already tear. O man won ta fo. Since I mean emre do do aware ye. In sure do aware ye. 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
0: Amen.
1: Praise God.
0: Hallelujah.
1: Since I any woman who do you feel?
2: Yes.
1: Any woman who mo teach you?
0: So we must run wale.
1: So we must run wale. Bab we so Oba obi mpeno.
0: Ah.
1: Oba maninye kunu.
0: Maninye.
1: One woman Oba obi mpeno.
0: Obi mpeno.
1: Oba maninye kunu.
0: Oba maninye kunu.
1: Maybe some Oba obi.
0: Oh God.
1: So Oba Oba obi mpeno. Oba yansi ne peda. Obi tye when you when you be 45 years, we are virgin. We will be mother. We are so brand new. And also, travel at the end of Fossil and Yesre, or no quadro, Unimina, me, creepy, or by the bed, and one will be no, and I will be Bawaw, or so will be Adanena, and then we'll see Missus in the chair at the end. So, Bemma, my dear, who are their pa, no more be a Roman Pietro, and Uncle Fossil and Yedin who fell. Sister, I will be worried.
0: We used to
1: be a
0: crime,
1: maybe a crime,
0: maybe a crime.
1: Why ye be da?
0: Why ye be da?
1: Why ye be da?
0: I don't swat catch ray, and they are smart, say, why ye be da? Obeyama
1: so.
0: Ayebida, obusu yama adwuma no, obusu
1: ye de asoate.
0: Ye de asoate.
1: Ye de ani ahu.
0: Ye de ani ahu no.
1: Ye de asoate.
0: Ye de asoate.
1: Sa ye janum aka kire.
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1: 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Ah, de mu apai.
0: Mu apai.
1: Ye ja fo nem. Na I missing for him, see, your firm book. Your firm condoms of my firm.
2: God,
1: I want to tell you what is for the cherry. Not missing for the doom.
0: Oh, God,
1: was it Moses Trabano?
0: Oh, God,
1: that's our kids and our phone.
0: I said, yes, and I'm follow. And one of the power of God.
1: Oh, God. Why you be paying?
0: Why you be paying?
1: Why you be paying?
0: Why you be paying?
1: As a moon tried Jericho, a fish on Wizia, and Anson,
0: and
1: that also son of Monfantium to prevent you. Now, a fish here, the thickness was in Ponco in Sia, it will to make a fasso.
2: Nigeria.
1: What's it? Why you be do? Why you be da? Obey, I might be visa, when it was our casual. Why you be do? Why ye be da? Why ye be pay? Obey ama yensu. Why ye be da?
0: Aye be da.
1: Aye be da. Do ma ni favor at all, Meriso.
0: Meriso.
1: Do ma abo for kwasra no no.
0: Oh God.
1: This month of visitation.
0: Ah.
1: Erade obo mo huni nsra.
2: Amen.
1: Obo mo huna do.
2: Yes Lord.
1: Adom ne toswa.
2: Adom ne toswa.
1: Aye favor no ne beye.
0: Aye favor no ne beye.
1: Aye favor no ne beye.
0: Aye favor no ne beye.
1: Wase erade ha wase enye wong nsa. So for kwa verse you know. Verse 3 no. Verse 3, no?
2: Psalm 44. From verse number 3. For they got not the land in
1: and possession
2: by their own
1: sword. No?
2: Neither did their own arms.
1: Now, so, and yet,
2: but thy right hand and thy arm. And the light of thy countenance. Because thou hast a favor on them.
1: Ah, favor.
2: Yes, Lord.
1: If you say, oh, your own favor. The Radu favor. What's one in Yangu Point of favor?
2: Yangu Point of Madom.
1: Who bear my daddy? Bear favor be atrocity. Who not be wajan kono? Radu Moy.
2: Yes.
1: Okay, let's push it back.
0: With this person, you are near Kobabs. Young Queen.
2: Nti ye hwe Psalm 44 no from verse 1 no. From verse 3.
1: From verse 1 no nyina.
2: From verse number 1, we have heard with our ears.
1: Yeah, they are swatting.
2: Oh God. Our fathers have told us what work thou did in their days. In the times of old, how thou did drive out the
1: people
0: Favor.
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3: radu favor
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0: favor
2: wo ma radu favor wo ma wo favor and so ya bravo si wo yesu dem the favor of the Lord favor favor favor bravo si wo yesu dem in this week we need your favor in this week we need your favor of God let your favor be upon us favor
0: oh God radu favor wo ma
2: radu ma wo favor and so ya bravo si wo yesu dem
0: oh
2: shade ko person amen
0: favor wo ma
2: We pray for the favor of the Lord. The favor of the Lord. Now what you are calling me? Our favor and toy abraboso. Our favor and toy abraboso. The favor of the Lord. The favor of the Lord. Show us favor. Show us favor. And we use to them. Let your favor. Ah, don't say to cover so jeffet. Don't shut up. Show us favor. Show us favor. Show us favor. And we use to them. We need your favor. We need your favor. We need your favor.
3: Yes, Lord.
2: Yes, Lord. Yes, Lord.
3: Yes, Lord. Yes, Lord.
2: Yes, Lord. Yes, Lord.
0: Amen.

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1: Amen.
0: Yes, sir, Radi say, Adi ebi ya wose si na siriye ba. 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The last week of June, Radi mani favor ento ye so. Ushia Mary obofo ni si, you are highly favored. The favor that is from the highest of all. 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
2: This is 118 verse 23. Was a Radina Aye.
0: Radina Aye. Ah, cool, Savala. And the Radina Baye.
2: It is the dream of the Lord.
0: It is the dream of the Lord.
2: It is marvelous.
0: A Radina Baye.
1: A Radina Baye.
0: Set
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0: Yes, Lord.
2: A Baye 1-1.
0: A Baye 1-1.
2: A Radina Aye. Na Aye 1-1.
1: The Lord's doing. 29 years. Yabi favor. Wow.
2: Let's just say that. I'm not doing it.

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Yeah, they do more food. They do more fit.

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2: favor of God.
0: Who would be many in a soul? TikTok.
2: Wow.
0: Black in compression. Who should be much a good job of fatal? Who free you to me be fatal? What's a BBR? Now you be many in a soul. Now, but the Yiri bag you cran.
2: Leah. Obani Elia.
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2: 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Obani Elia. Nani miamia
0: oh yami wo wo
2: yami wo wo
0: sisa wo ti e be me bi yami din be bre wo no
1: amen
2: oh god
0: it's marvelous
2: e be che wo nsem
0: e be che nsem
2: ye nyame be ye wa bra bo no
0: e
2: be che wo nsem
0: ejume bi yami be bia ma obi somebody is coming to consider bouncing baby
2: amen
0: be baba shero sentin na wo che ye
2: oh god oh god
0: sidi ene be pie busherim
2: amen
0: said the sarah who isaac na sidi pie
1: na sidi pie
0: so fa ye ko
2: ye bom pa ye
1: ye bom pa ye ye bom pa ye it said the bible kan ye no bible say enye ya ho odi ni di nya
2: ta so
1: nanso enye won kasa won afena not by their soul
2: no god
1: na te said enya me be ye enye wa wa ho odi e ye favor bi na be to wa brabo so the favor of the Lord. Now, so any one ara ensa ene je won. Nemum eye wunifa ene wabasa. Any wenimu han. Yes, sir, this woman hain and toy abrabos.
2: Well, yes, to him.
1: Our room hain and toy abrabos.
2: Well, yes, to him.
1: Jumemu hain and toy abrabos.
2: Well, yes, to him.
1: Sikemu hain and toy abrabos.
2: Well, yes, to him.
1: Your bomb pay, because I ready me young.
2: I ready me young.
1: Mao hain toma bravo.
2: Mao hain toma bravo.
1: Jumemu hain.
2: A jumemu hain.
1: Toma bravo.
2: And toma bravo.
1: Promotion.
2: Promotion.
1: My hain and toma bravo.
2: My hain and toma bravo.
1: Acquaint you.
2: Acquaint you.
1: My hain and toma bravo.
2: I ready
1: my one hain.
2: I ready my one hain.
1: Toma bravo.
2: Toma bravo.
1: And Tommy, my bravo.
2: Tommy, my bravo.
1: I will yes, to
2: them.
1: And toma warriors.
2: I
1: will yes, to them.
2: And Tommy,
1: you are only a mom. The light of the Lord, the light of the Lord, the countenance of the Lord, the countenance of the Lord, the countenance of the Lord, the countenance of the Lord, the countenance of the Lord, the countenance of the Lord, the countenance of the Lord, the countenance of the Lord, the countenance of the Lord, the countenance of the Lord, the countenance of the Lord, the countenance of the Lord, the countenance of the Lord, the countenance of the Lord, the countenance of the Lord, the countenance of the Lord, the countenance of the Lord, the countenance of the Lord, the countenance of the Lord, the countenance of the Lord, the countenance of the Lord, the countenance of the Lord, the countenance of the Lord, the countenance of the Lord, the countenance of the Lord, the countenance of the Lord, the countenance of the Lord, the countenance of the Lord, the countenance of the Lord, the countenance of the Lord, the countenance of the Lord, the countenance of the Lord, the countenance of the Lord, the countenance of the Lord, the countenance of the Lord, the countenance of the Lord, the countenance of the Lord, the countenance of the
2: The light of the Lord,
1: yes, Lord, in the name of Jesus.
2: In the name of Jesus.

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0: Shene aware ye ni mremu.
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1: O Yesu.
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1: O Yesu.
0: Ye bompa ye se radi. Adie bi aye she ni mu.
1: Adie bi aye she
0: ni mu. 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
1: Ye
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1: Ye jina wasem.
0: David se shene ma ye kofi.
1: Enya
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1: Awurade
0: ma won kwaje mra ye so.
1: Ma
0: wasum die mra ye so.
1: Awurade
0: ma won shira mra ye so.
1: June Busumi. Now I am not sorry to say, I am not sorry to say, I went through Emra, oh God,
2: I am not
1: going to be home, I am the home, we are sitting home, we are sitting home, we are sitting home, and you mummer, we are sitting home, I rather say,
2: Mafia, and
1: then you have
0: a Sada Valley, and
1: you have a
0: Pierce, and a Pencom Valley, a gentleman, Sada Valley, a Parada,
1: we are sitting
0: home, so that
1: you are
0: living your people speaking of a life,
1: I went through
0: Emra.
2: Hello.
3: Hello,
2: sir, I do not need a tone. I'm so to today.
3: But
2: tomorrow's a day.
3: But say, why ye pita? Why ye pita? Or don't fue? Why ye pita? Obey Nenso.
2: Obey Nenso.
3: Nenso.
2: Why ye pita? Yes,
3: why bida? Onyame ko wa fwe.
2: Why bida?
3: Obeyene so.
2: Jebradu aye bida.
0: Eradi aye bida.
2: Aye bida.
0: Aye bi pen.
3: Obeyene
2: so. Obeyene jano ma kachire ye.
0: Jano ma kachire.
2: Sete timre so ya enyume bida. I want me to
3: know
2: that Pama Manamai.
0: Yes, no.
3: Yes.
2: Make you that.
3: That's
2: a Yoda. I want
3: you to know
2: that. I want you to know that. I want you to know that.
0: The same yesterday, today, and for
1: Radia Yebida. Obey and Nelson. Obey and
2: Nelson.
1: Obey
2: and Nelson. What was
1: up, Pamoman?
2: Uma favor to obey,
1: favor to obey,
2: Uma do be to obey,
1: Uma favor to obey,
2: Uma favor to
0: obey,
2: Uma favor to obey,
1: Uma favor to
2: obey, Uma favor to obey, Uma favor to obey, Uma favor to obey,
0: Uma favor to obey, Uma favor to
2: obey, Uma favor to obey, Uma favor
1: to obey,
2: Oh,
1: Jankaba, and they are swat you.
0: Said the other one, send me for a jury, a man, a man, good, you know. Open

0: 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Auntie Julie.
1: Papa.
0: You want to so?
1: This is a man,
0: I'm not sure. 46. Papa. Unware
2: dakura.
0: Awari eje. 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Okay. 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What in catch? In this of mommy. 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
3: so. 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
0: Amen. Amen. Amen. Amen. Amen. Amen. Amen. Amen. Amen. Amen. Amen. Amen. Amen. Amen. Amen.
3: Amen. Amen. Amen. Amen. Amen. Amen. Amen.
0: Amen. Amen. Amen. Amen. Amen. Amen. Amen. Amen. Amen. Amen. Amen. Amen.
2: Amen.
0: Amen. Amen. Amen. Amen.
2: Amen.
0: Amen. Amen. Amen. Amen. Amen. Amen.
2: Amen.
0: First, an answer case in the same.
2: But some sort of my worry, Nicola, the one, Nicola, America. Now, about a school commands, and to be fair, I said, Nicola, Fanoco Cannon, one way up and number.
0: Nicola, the one, America.
2: No, Banner's school commands.
0: Okay. And as I say, over Fanoco.
2: Back to you.
0: You. Radio bomb pile, we used to be able to say, be our pepper quack, can you come our man on Bia and Crata, some of it me the knuckle, a radius with you concurrent, ma'am. No radius, amen.
2: Amen.
0: I mean, shall be brief. Hello. Hello.
4: Hello.
0: Yes, you are doing Queen.
4: Probably
0: smash you after. Our first, and our case in the same.
4: What are you? Me and Cassafi, Kofodi Afenkwa.
0: Was that person who drew? Patrick, it's you.
4: Yale. I knew.
0: Yadia Wom.
4: Batra.
0: And the owl.
4: Batra.
0: Two Yari had a business, eh?
4: Which is she got him in Nancy? In 2 months.
0: Ma so fami bompa ya ma wate so fami wase ya ye a ha ni sisi kosi nase
3: ewrade ye bompa ye de wakoa eba wanim wo favor ne fa ya lesa emre no wo favor ne fa ayaresa ne fa ahode emre no wo moja ne twimfa ni padua nim ni ntimu na bo ni padua ne ewrade ba bibia na

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1: amen
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1: baso yesu edin kunim
2: nka sai
1: omo sama hwe ase
2: omo sama
1: hwe ase no fresa na ka free Good. And one last caller. Hello. Only fear the Matimian. If you had Mammy Fowl, the other two, so why? Mammy Fowl, I need to sooner will be in Timimbra. Hello. Hello. Oh, my uncle. Hey, at you say?
3: At the radio.
1: Yes, I didn't quit him.
3: I was so much
1: here. Of course, I like say free.
4: Yeah,
1: 2 weeks. Yesterday and that Monday, yeah, the kwa kusi 5th July. Exhaustion power as a from branch via AAB. Him say and sorry, be so so AAB. They are across the first half from June to July. Ewo afinumu. And yes, so be baby, I will be ano, obey me the one shame be exhaustion power, living bread branch via, and a baby and pebble kosu biano. For whom shame be the Bible say, Emreno. Ah, yeah, and now a man piebo. Tibomodia, and yeah, now Bobby, I know pay, and I'm watching a fan, Equacy, Dubaku, and find me, you know, your home, the Mayensia, and your movie. Sana dance, so man, so I a bishop, and so around in see, and then Pablo Ecoso, a war, dance, so my father's house. The Bomodian said, Odo, a bishop be now a bebo, a bebrepa. What can I have that air could be a living temple? Yawa de bia se bompaya emu ye de ewo kutu baby living temple enti o chira betima mi esia kutu baby se wo batema obetima frɛ so fo fatu dia na ya
4: batɔ wo batema obetima frɛ so fo na na ya wo batema living bread national obetima frɛ so fo na na ya 0555 700 622 7 0555 700 622 7 622 7
1: Then I'm
4: here. 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E ye
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1: Auntie Kwefi, we are retired police officer. Now we are chief superintendent. Our Interpol, our headquarters. Auntie Kwefi, we are in the middle. Now my chair, my sense, Auntie Gloria, our Edukrum. And I'm Mr. Obobi, Elder Obobi, we are Elder Church of Pentecost, Edukrum. We said, I'm a power, I will show happy Father's Day, Elder Obobi, happy Father's Day, yeah, Munchano, Emma. Now, if you are, and so, when China wife, and so, if you, what you tell me, and I mean, she won't tell him to, Ebra, Yakobon, or Nay, so for Eric, and so for Ratan, Mus, Eba, so for Jukum, and then so for Mami, Jukum, Erade, Edomo Barber Trasso. As soon as I because I feel it, you, Yampa, nobody blow, because so many of you didn't know, and I, now be in Shabby, Midiania Josu. So, person, meeting come out for 0244 694978 Mrs. Nyako also of Uncle Michelle Bibri Pa Anna Menchia Mama Esther and Marco Boatin and then a new creature a chum of friend in what me tell you that was sweet Auntie Mary a chow oh New Jersey one Leticia Mabra and Ebusan for dinner Mabusan for

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0: 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And I'll pray, Koso, at the Radiasi Bra, Mima, Sof Mami, Mary, Ajikum, Abompai. 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
1: Aba, who Adam,
0: Aba, Ninkola, Ninina,
1: Yami Adam,
0: at the Radiasi, and Yazo,
1: Eodi,
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0: and I'll pray a tier for 8 years, for a tier for a Radianim.
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0: Onuna ochichire menza akudie. He teaches my hands. My hands to war. And the David ina odene watu unyanko powa. 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But they speak negative. 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Dempua. But David is saying, and he said,

0: Oh, mother pie, dear Nedibayan. But David, you know, say, hey, Omprima ubi and funny young coupon and your form. If you say, Ninian coupon or your Okumuko funny,
1: yes.
0: As a place, so be no Raddy was our kind of swap. And Kunimudia by your dear
1: Jesus. Jesus.
0: And Nipanina, Tibiana Abana, Tibiana Abana, or Hini Ejani, but a brand Tibi sorry, Unus, Satibia Widi, a yadiki to every money. As some more Katra, or Hini say, then you come out, or Hini say, Bemay, or ye Okufunini Frini Mofras. Because oh, no, David, Miss Gilsada. Oh no, David, but David, he got there, and I'm more common to a minute. And show me tintin, because inside, outside, no, Mummy Yaketua, but inside, no, there is a great God. Or say, Munsu,
1: Babo,
0: Namotin Kunim Mankuma, dear what Tim Mundo, or Suchania, Uyase, no matter how the situation is. God is greater than the situation that you see.
1: Yes.
0: And for only Goliath to be our sorry, our brother, Onyamina, what two Munu was such a Goliath. David Hununisa, it was a cousin and a more common two women. Name Munisa, Papa, Semini Papa, you are a Didia, Jata, sorry, Se Obechibia, Miss Solitiano, Me Bono, Namikuno, Sister Babachimoni, be a Miss Solitiano, Name Bono, Namikuno, Papa. On yes, Mwani Mubako, or Neto Tomwanago. On yes, Mwani Mubako, he is able to defeat even a lion when there is no one there. But God was with him. And Intino and Nano pay a Baba Casatro, Tibia Suribiano, men who say a Yawunqua, who say a Gumkas Yabi account. Waina, a Gehazi, Kokunuya, no Katra, is a Ohinene, Okatre, or Difo Elijah, say, oh, Raya woo. Because a dumb way to you, Wesiano, a dog show. Jay, what would you do? Mnaba, a wana, would you phone a catcher and say, hey, everybody? Be a quiet, no, no, dear.
1: Jesus.
0: Babu say, Unyami being any, no, say, and Tiasianam, Ujan Tiasianam, a chancrophone, Wesia. Oh no, no, say a radi account. Amen. So be paid when you ask a radia. Tibia be any way, be you show. Tibia be any hope. Tibia be any hope. David, only was it on your set a muayimu bakwana. And now on your say, co. A radi enuachi. When you didn't go to man, was in an idea go to us. Name Miss Amisha and Wana, Minisa Batacarina Medeconu, Debbie, Matadia ya, Abranti and Meco, Mekuno, Maternity, Namidinemu, Amayumu no ma edi, no moon say, Unyamibi, Ewo Israel, Unyamibi, Ewo Israel, and Pogoliati, who David, you know, Ubunanimitia, was it anti Israel, Bemabian, Makofa, Abotuma, set on. David is here. Men women say me about mo. And now pay. If you see what you are going through as a problem, sister, and you obey to me, obey to now watch it. Obey to now watch it. A best was watching. Name of Moon is a challenge. I can't see a binaba. I can't see a biatisa and ra. Yeni England of Vobo or March. It was a challenge.
1: Hey.
0: But God, who is on our side, you know, Oma Adiano Paye, Oshagana Fonio Yam, Oye Pie, and into the Diana Usro, England of Woman at the football bio. Now,

0: Usaye Africa, a bibre matoyen, you go to Angojanan. There be a hukra, a brandy hurricane. So, Osobo Mua, they said there is a lot of confusion, but they were able to silence him, no matter how powerful you are. We will silence you. Say a radical who inquire. 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
0: 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erade ni ye dini ye Ghana. We have to praise God
1: for, sure.
0: For his good
1: yes.
0: And his mercies endure forever. And ye unkwana ne wa e nipa who produce ye international DJ Bakupe Promise Dubate and at the Odia ba Facebook Live. Yes, Dr. Nelson. Oh Dr. Nelson Yamishra will be brave. 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Yes of Reverend Eric Ampia. 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I say, the Lord will fight your battle for you. 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
0: Don't change the dial. 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
1: 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Misha kitwan or status you. Na yesoya humachia. The first thing of best of the battle. I'm saying now what joy was today. But the battle, no, we being who went to a bit, yes, sir. 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Let me papa wait, yes, sir. That first, I'm sure I'm sure. It's one then I'm a gather carriage, you could be saying, I don't want to live with your radio station back upon us, yeah. Or so for who's answer our homes here. It's actually, I mean, she has a meet ye, what's them, it's you preaching, more bombire, because you're so much in the no more bombire, the same thing. Did you want? I'm a baby, I'm a cool school in a radio, or Stefato Hanum say. If you don't buy and no new frequency, now I say, I'm what is our radio for some catching one. And see, me, you should station, Miss Your number, but see me, name, you search it. But me also around my chin, daddy. No, my searches are me. Why else? I did him when was Sancho the next day. It's in less than a pressure, neighbor, and two. I'm not sure that I'm searching, and I'm starting 17. See me, you say, I do me 106.3 for so many years. The story of my chin, I'm station, me change. 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

0: 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We need a Japan or no. This was a way, and a Ukada, Anopa, Sabre, Ayabo, no Numa Pahu, Miti, a do, a num, pepe, a pe. A year, and a year 24th of June. Counselor, Mama is safety tips as a driver. 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

0: Adamsia, Jumadio is a Ubenya Ewo, Adom 106.3 FM. 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
2: yes adam ogo bo da me so to na ye match bi ya na na wa sorry
0: aba me kan mi ni na bo mu
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0: ye eh ye pontem
2: am pon
0: eh aba so vintage preparation as ye na so vintage preparation ya bo
2: okay that's fine
0: Monday 7:30 upon religious.
2: Wow. And we're not Indian for me
0: Yame boa womu.
2: Yame na boa womu pa ki be gu me ni mo an secret gu mu tin no.
0: Aba ye adwuma ye
2: o. Gu me ni mo an. Oh, ye adwuma de se eno de da wo yi.
0: Eh Ghana team no na me.
2: Ghana team no. Oh, my God, ain't bad. So let's now you have prepared no crowd, your performances, no. Now the bad. Coach, you know, tactical disciplines or the ma branch, you know, maybe it's bad. Or of your bad.
0: Yeah.
2: You like my as England for some work, my England.
0: Oh, yeah, I think I'm going to say it.
2: I'm going to say it.
0: You respect him too much. And also,
2: I respect him. You're the only boy. I'm so critically. I don't want to be a boy. Oh, man, somebody respect my. Oh, my. The enemy ball who covers the radio penalty training, but I'm not going to say about World Cup. What do you work up? And you need to be translated from the youth into your family and this grown up world. A dear power. And you hear me, but you're bad. You're bad. So, you saw a woman crying and you're more a born with the mature. Keep out of crowd, keep out of crowd, it's less. Why you have them and the crowd of them? Or the local guy.
0: Ne sir, the interception to ball no a perfect.
2: Be able to hold and defend very well. I hope you said the hour and then you're looking at qualified Croatia Shia from India because the ground was also one of my friends, you know. And if you teenagers also show when I get to acquire next level. So when we say in the now we say a good boy on the court. And he said, I was here. Now I require the first one. I stop one more. Now, yes, so what do you do one more? So what do you have
0: there? I want to show. Bring will be the other side of our friends or boyfriend that will bring one.
2: I was here, bring one more. Yes, woman is bring one more. In profession. And you see, no one mono, a bono, you cry, as you bring one. And I believe in that young man. I believe in them. It doesn't make us a crime, because it will be a man, So let's continue to pray. And to all my anomaly politics, you know, you're made from a bonding to a woman. And no one tells us a garment team, and yet I buy a man your party. No, my young, we are kind of boom for may hold on to that. Now, I'm why you know, Mamma Chia, you're tearful, you know, I can see a mention from my dear. Or the never be see the idea or charge them. And you know, you never perceive a toss of you on the more. I think,
0: I see a toss of you.
2: And then, my wish, Dickness Pastor Ida U. And I always say, don't send me on a lot. Oh, one pipe, boom, one, two, and two. And to me, so many, I wish. Now, what now, so I wish, you know, why?
0: Around by Jamaica.
2: And then you tell me, it is a man, you do that scripture, dear Papa, you need to know. A very interesting scripture. Be here next week. If you need to be harsh towards our wives. If you need my mom, in Colossians 3:19. My mom will poo-poo.
0: A poo-poo.
2: So you eat poo-poo or bar. being harsh towards your wife. And then I do know, head down, run and then be up, up, up, and then walk, not even, you know, so. Happy birthday to you, Pastor Heda Oyu, one and only wonderful lady, committed to the things of God. Very committed, very, very committed. And so, we'll be here. And God said to him,
0: Baba, then the Lord God took the man and put him.
2: But you know the auntie said,
0: Genesis chapter 2, Moses Woma, I decline, a tram, you know, is it a mu, a dunu, 2:15. Now, I would rather young coupon, the only panu cotna, edin trum, say, oh no. The Lord God took the man and put him in the garden of Eden to work it and take care of it.
2: Right, so this particular scripture is Yama exegesis.
0: Yes.
2: Yama
0: yes.
2: Detail analysis.
0: Yes.
2: See, I heard the baby in the brain. The Lord God took the man. The name ma be man or so. It's a dan or ye can you think away can say we be man or so I say we ye pedia keke. We will be a young coupon one kasa said that boapa abe ma was so free to be a bin. Unyamen one kasa. And it is a very, very important telling you to be able to ask you, say, Yamia bre about the mammeso. Yamia bre about the mammeso. It is a muscle for a year ready. A radina and mammeso. So the Lord took the man. Now, that will be anywhere. Yamibe pig that no free baby, a one year friends of Yamibe King of Pigano.
0: Annie.
2: God will take you when you open up and avail yourself as a man. Bema, in Timmy, my friendly young Komose, Yamipi Gania, Yamiku Kua, Ujao home. Pigame. I can't say that I'm a young swanza. I'm a king come a 19 from. I'm a say me that big baby jammy me, but yet the other 10 minutes so me more. Then what will God do? Yamme what the idea or the nipa beremedia or the okra. But unless he takes your whole life, what blood winning in a just a mouse. It's a namashe. Ubidia, what do you need? Bia, God is in the business of taking you out from wherever you are. When you may hear Jumano, the baby would be a biara. Ope Jawa Frisar to Biani as a plenum. You can never remain where you used to be. Would you been to us on what there be a woman when yummy and the what killing men suffer? Be a jawo, Richard, be a jawo, K of me, be a jawo, Eddie, be a jawo, Freddy, be a jawo, Thomas, be a jawo. Am I in a quadrant? It is God. So that is a very powerful scripture. So your Maya Mukwaya, it can never limit us. In fear with the any abrabone the awa from Papa Sonny. In fear with the intimate limit of the Arada. I guess I. In fear what the he said, it be a winning a company for me now. One more sorry I may meet me at Kai woman day, Papa Tisco. If I wanna send you what be any of Brava will be on when you meet the Jow free baby. When you meet the Jow free baby, Bishop Sam Guerguardo. Why you let me edge my but still when you could not be down free bed in what do I and I'm talking about God as a vibrator.
0: Yes, Papa. 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Faa homano.
2: Ya yeah, di. Tako. And God took him. And God took him. And God took the man.
0: Aba.
2: Now, we are more than we any more see. Oh boy, yeah, yeah, oh, yeah, and the man. Oh boy, yeah, oh boy, yeah, and the of them, be I would say, be I know, but the emphasis is in our head, it be a grabono, a yapra grabono, a chamoma. When this will be other make away and the accident at Diam Bawane, Etiane, Richard, Namasumatras. At times, oh, show us, you condemn yourself. I said, if you're going to be a Ninsibi, Ninfatibi, and a Ninibi, Nikradi, baby, take your time, and understand, say, don't. Is always taking us from even in our vulnerable situation. Umayeni we sin to ye, uti o Facebook, ye wokeni na nse. Ura biya me nemu ber biya me dani ber biya me jina diye. 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Ono o ba wono. 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

0: Enti a wode ball wo onim enti se radi ni mo a di tv ar ka kuma tu yem ono do fa wo edi wako when 3 fm aduma ngwana nim chumedi na ye de ebra wi bosumi fathers month and men month and enti de ye show ngwana ye tufu na ya said ya brabo enti bia ka kire wo se radi betumi di waye now scripture na papa ema ye tutumi ya pensel prince mwi na bible say and the lord took him
1: na na bible ni ye kan say bible na ni ye kan
0: and papa and the ukan na me twa so
1: was the bible say mo je the mo me za mo tu na bible say okay
0: about the na ye twa so
1: And God took him. So the very inspirational scripture.
0: Yes.
1: There's a bit more chill on Facebook. Thank you, Papa, for your encouragement and advice this morning. Mate. I am curious. And you condemnation and a bemanya may die from your opinion. God is still lifting people up. And God took the man.
0: God took the man.
1: Oh God, take over my life.
0: Yes. Take
1: over my life.
0: All right, Abusia. And you will be now here and pay what 106.3 FM. One summer also can say the Abra Bodice here, say the name SC MY Dimbiano. But quite ready in the catcher and say, take over my life. God, take over my life, take over my business, take over my family, my entire life. Take over, baby Abra Bodice. You need to come in. The Lord took the man. He took the man. You remember, Papa? All right, Jabushina, what are you? And once I tell you, Yawada so ye papa da. Eh. Bro him fa. Ewo Kumasi. The Methodist Church of Ghana. Ewo and it is you may do bro. Calvary Society. Amekum. Methodist Church of Ghana. Empire Bokesi. And Team Pacho. Omodia 25th, 26th. And 25th, 26th, yeah. Aye, yawada, and if yada, and a disagreement, you will say, Ebrao. Aye, anapa. It's a proper management in a chassis, and then, do me know, na, idiocy. As him try, yeah, you want you, man, papa, and come once, I must say, restoration, and the Lord God took the man, and you see, restoration, if you are. Now, we empire, but it's a idiot, and dear friend, empire, because you know, one, Papa, you may be in the so a very Reverend Henry Ampau Esiedu.

0: Very Reverend Henry Ampau Esidu. On a sofa, Kwesida Onko. And Bishop Yahuzwanza, and the Dijumadi, who is here, bro. Amekum, Ashanti Regine, Yamiyaduma, Fiada, Yawada, and the Dijumadi, who is here, bro. Ashanti Regine, Papa Bishop Yahuzwanza. Tibuamu Ashanti Regine, when you know, wait for Bishop Yahuzwanza. All right, in Bible case here, and no, Ashanti Regine, Amekum, Methodist Church, Calvary Society. And I'm ready with you, bro. 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
1: Daddy.
0: Wawonsa ni papasi chile chile mwesi kwa hii. Tell me, Mr. Bama, won't say, sir, when your puprasa, just a big to me, can't you say, Wabra Bono, a weep, Sansa, Yankupon, Usaya, Wajma. 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Now, took him, no, of fam. If you ain't, sir.
1: Daddy, Pacho, me, that's it. Daddy, be a will be a yachio. Yeah, that's no in church. I'm in shroud.
0: Emma Yafano.
1: Yafano.
0: And the Lord God took the man.
1: Took the man. Yami Fawa. Daddy, I want to share Pama or send him Papa Kano. Yami Fabi be a OCSN. On Fadi and Sen until he took the man to all fun or botaya or the man.
0: Sir.
1: Or baby pa or the neko. 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
0: it.
1: Mamma Jabby and Munu Wabon Fia. Mamma Jabby and Cassa Media and Nami Baby. 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
0: All right.
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0: All right. That's if ya. And the Lord God took the man. Could you measure this size? This size, and I say, in front, I say, in front, I say, Oba, and I say, Bear man, I be a walk out to know what that film, and it be a, say, we are no one's sign. We go across one no one's sign, it be a ribbon to what that film. And I say, we be a, abanti, navi, a fan of the moon, Baba, one a best, bra fan of the moon, now whatever be a, we be a fan of the moon. So, I'm saying, okay, picture, no, we be a fan of the moon. Yakofano, Yefano Befi, Nia Praprano, Yasisana Tadie, Nessisana Diane, as I may be obeda, Yadie. 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
2: Daddy Medase,
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2: Daspa, Sinarina, O Mikino, Sir Ubio, Das or that chip, that don't to deal with now. 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You was yes you know. 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And she say, "Any na, send your tea beer." 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
0: Beti mi.
2: 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And nyami. Was it the and the Lord God took the man and yes, of a nifa baby of a
0: tuko fano
2: of fano fani bibia and in the way of it if ye media my warrior and yami went to me fa that yami obit me up for our or fawa no of our warrior come or fawa juma come or fawa ofa wa pomu din aka ho ofa wa ofa one wo yire ne wo ma obi se ah me de the way na me mabusia tie ne de nyame won timi fa mabusia nyame ofa wa na ofa wa fa mabusia
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0: 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Well, be your word when I fear this.
1: That is a pepper.
0: And yes, I can't say that.
1: A radi F4BR, that's when you heard one. Funny, so now, make it snore so be that. It's funny, I didn't know. Fana, fat, a chan and fanning coffee.
0: Yes, you know.
1: Shanna taddy, pa, would they in Kumbia and Hembia, man, who I am neat. You are being yum, you are being yum, and so now the knock coffee.
0: You are sham, then you are being yum.
1: That's not enough.
0: You hope you're not going to
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1: Amen.
2: Your dad, the chim, I was a media, unti me family. A radio, udia unti me fat now fun, I was
1: yes.
2: A jay memory in the show, sir. A jay umnipper, dia, or my journey, woma juma, won fear, no more bush, and you're not the show, radio fawom, ne fawom.
1: Amen.
2: Let's see us here,
1: woman.
2: The moment your pet, oh, Christo, yes, to deem. Amen.
0: Amen. Amen. Amen. And amen. And a pelty ever, Papa Bishop, you also and Sanka, and I would say, a fear somewhere, eh, young Ravises, and I would say, eh, could you an answer, Enka? Yeah, catch on, sir. Top was it. And the Lord God took the man to our heaven, and now we fear, and they woman, mama, and Sassini, and their whole life, no pa, said the first now, tear pa, we school for who teamy, pa, ah, whoa, pa, and they, what's your training on Friday? Yo, here, you know. And rather than the peja, whoa, ya proper one, and I won't try, and they won't know if you come, come, will you come, come, and what that, I It was the Lord God who took you. Baby, you're far free, you know. Akwawa. Brown wants you, baby, what would be here, Brown wants you. Whatever has come into your hand, it is not your all doing. And you're writing the foul. To be my boot, tell me, or my boot, tell me, but would boot, tell you, yeah. Genesis 2, Genesis chapter 2, verse 15. And the Lord God took the man, allow yourself. Makwai, now you're writing for when you're Juma. They're ready for you, my believers, all night. Ebaso, I'm here. 26th of June, a Friday. Ebaso, a Krubeswa. Ebaso, Restoration Christian Church. 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Christian Church Abeka. 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And T. Na, Shannon. If you had all believers all night in Babo Kessia, Eddie Bro, Ebusia, Ebras, one, Zah, Apaho, we need you for Riata. But I'm quite, and the Lord God took the man. Ghana, eradifying. And one in India. Yeah, my father, sir. Yan she the S Yan Shumi Evan Sai de Sia. Meaning you for a tiny gun wanted and micro if Abnadra Abnadra Mammy Mammy Abna Abra Fubia and yes
1: oh
0: my jew.
1: Oh yeah Joe
0: yeah Joe and yet dress out. I mean mammy now just on my own from Fanisu and home from Fanis, Nidia Obeka, Obeka, Midwesi, Lady Furata, Abishra.

0: Jadam, Ahaya Dom 106.3, Insha 104.5, and now affiliate stations Ghana for 9, Babro Hawamuni Nafa Kasiaboy, Nanano, a Yanija Kasiabo, a Ya Black Stars a Kasiabo, a Ya Draw Kasiabon, Ya Debra, or Yeno Badiana say, sign a pen and not Domino was here, so I may get to me a cobo draw, Adama, the Etienne, who dinky tie. 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
0: 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si o ma emu 10% would this sense of bottom discount no what it you free when your baby are I just said DBS when you want any jar now Papa Franco say would you call Google Play Store download the Franco trading app no now when you any jar I would dig it out so between a 40% discount home appliances biano Papa Franco it will be honum sir a yes smart TV air condition and the CCTV cameras and need daho ni you know what for be mobile phone here who accesses the still no papa nifi eye Franco Trading Enterprise enyuma koi ena ebo yetidom edin ya meme jeso ene abena pokuwa a renie 4 points 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
1: Aye.
0: Benjamin Nasari. Oh, you're too much.
1: Oh, you're dear Dudu.
0: Ah, just say. When you're jia, but me would have me home. What else? Now, no, and I can't see any cross or banner, you know, who could be more buna po yaman temoa. Daniel Tati, wa no, what namu chromo say ya ha. Nani jia, would ye tea we mame?
2: Mania to part of the sense, eh? Ya Ghana, we The play against world class players. We are talking about England. So we are playing against our masters. Not done. That one will be England. To a goalless draw. It's also Ghana. And you to tell you will be here and will be here. You met in our contest for this World Cup. But Achia Mbuye, you say, I say, Katabu Bibia. We are hoping for the better. We are budget one after the other. We are hoping, sir, done. Coach, you met in our tutor in Yomaye. Then you met in our coyadim. You are doing Jimpona. Now you're going one massy.
0: And I would say, you know, when you have not put your man to move for no one, just say, Panama, you know, you didn't put him in the Nijie. Now, so, and not draw Nidia, miss say, wo boa, and Nijie, no, and you double. Bafo, yonko.
1: Yanko, and then, and Nijie, and one, woman, and Ragana, for never be anchor, and we would radi. Yes, so call colleague one was here, Benjamin Asari, baby, you free, and Nijie, one more now, Habana. One, and my branch any yard.
0: Just on your dead.
1: I branch any idea who ran money, intimidation money, I didn't need, say near the Ninjano, and the Blasters, Omujina shouldn't. Emma, any idea, Coco Vienna, and say, 0-0, Obian Sebi, Namidi, you can't come, Passa England, Ebbe Sayo, I can't see Omupadia, and Nadia Ebesida, one more place, be prepared, could tell one more, and then I make her say. Udi nipa duba ako neba, ya mshet duba ako neba. 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
4: 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Harry Kane for England. And Asare, such a clean piece of goalkeeping there. Saka looking to let one go. Oh, what a save that is by Asare. Surely the best of the day.
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2: they deserve it. You understand the game is not only about tacticals and technical, and it is about emotional fighting, spirit, determination, concentration. When you put everything in the balance, the resilience, the perseverance of our players, they've been fantastic. They fight for each other during 90 minutes. They accept in a number of ways that England, the English team, they could be play better at the beginning. But with full concentration, we block them, we frustrate them. We finish the first 35 minutes. With the English team in our pocket because they completely frustrated in the game. So second half we keep going with more determination. We keep going blocking them. We start to grow up and we have our chances to score. So at the end, I think we deserve the draw and the qualification for the second round. I have a lot of fun and joy, and I'm sure from the emotional point of view, everybody have the hearts in the hands during 90 minutes. So this is joy, this is entertainment.
0: Bro, for you know, just say, ja, omo, konos, I can see, no, no, mo, ni, mo, timo, mo, ni, mo, kwa, ko, si, akaino, what, yes, ye, inti, no, na, adjini, ni, nani, se, e, waso, mo, frustrate, wom, inti, no, wudia, wuni, mo, so, wa, formo, pa, wukita, bo, no, pa, nenso, mba, mo, abo, no, troka, en, yen, raso, na, we, possess, no, omo, bo, yen, 86, 14,
1: na, we, no, omo, ya, we, no,
0: 16%
1: 3 Lions. One more captain, any Hurricane. As I say, Hurricane, there's a boy, not on him. Now, Ojina, 18 yard, no, a moon in a chidia. One must one, as I say, at the net, you know. It's a Yakoko boy, any Hurricane, Bellingham, Saka, just some changes, almost I had to buy, you know. Not just a Yemsa Gano, oh, and yet they are better off him. Next, I can't say no baby, you know, near England. Any 0-0 will be on Sebi. I'm as African teams are acquiring in Ghana. Any all 4 points, 2 matches I have on. Go back to Grand Toy at him.
0: Debbie.
1: Go back to Grand Toy.
0: Debbie.
1: Now, play about good in our park in the show. I'm as I say, now need to turn in someone to end who's in the year. If we are saying, I just say, now Bamwa Boo, England captain, Hurricane. Now, you really know, and what I said, almost you should die. Ghana beat me one for Kwanya, it is also. Nienchen is a more kind.
3: I think whenever you come against these type of nations where they're just looking for kind of a 0-0 like they did today, they're looking to waste a bit of time and win fouls. And from our point of view, I think we handled that pretty well. We was patient. We said at half time to be more patient and move them side to side. And I think as the game went on, they got more tired. The subs that come on were 1v1, done really well in the wide areas. And we could have easily won the game. I think the pleasing thing is we controlled their counter attack, their biggest threat quite well throughout the 90 minutes. And We're going to have games like that probably in the tournament again, so it was a good experience for a few of the lads, for sure.
4: I think there was a lot of negative reaction from the start of that tournament, even after the first win. Obviously, the way we played a few days ago, I think got everyone excited, and rightly so, because it was an outstanding performance against a good team, but I think that's four tournaments in a row now we've drawn the second game. What it does is pretty much qualify you, so from that sense, we're really pleased. We obviously want to top the group and finish with a win in a few days, and it'll be important to do that for the momentum of the rest of the tournament. But ultimately, the tournament's into two stages, the group stage and then the knockout.
1: And England's captain, Harry Kane, they said, well, who's a Ghana?
0: Last match in Aniga and Croatia, I said, no, Croatia and Panama, or Mabo 1-0 Croatia, I said, Panama, and you know, yeah, next match and your Mokobono, and the 1-7 walking.
1: The group is, yeah,
0: Ghana 4, Croatia 3.
1: England, the enemy, because some will go, so
0: 2 goals,
1: Croatia, more.
0: Yes,
1: Inti any Croatia then do wo
0: wo wo wo nkwa na no kra no ye bodro kra ya ko ye ko
1: ye be se wom
0: ye be se o ba ye bodro kra ya ko
1: ye be ni di wo ye group
0: se
1: ye be se ko
0: ye ni abre ni ati kromo asa no na ye wie ye no eh hun se enura mo bobo ni wie ni krofo ka man of the match na bi bo Benjamin Asaridin na bi bo players no ajete bi an event ajete ni krofo bobo mu din ye hunu ya mo se Jude Bellingham ye the man of the match man no oh unti o mo di man no abrante ni kasa no se no kuno no hunu ni se on some fata says a man of the match yet be mano. And no run no chess or cano crese on some fata was a nanka was a comma gun a player emubako. Yentia Banton and no crow catch a FIFA fonra.
5: You've won the superior player of the match award. How do you feel?
6: Yeah, I didn't deserve it, to be honest. It probably should have gone to one of their lads that defended so well. Had a couple of moments. It was hard to get in a game, but you know, I'm grateful for whoever voted. But yeah, probably should have gone to one of their lads that defended so well. So fair play to them. Like always, second game fever, isn't it? With England, win the first one, do well, and then draw the second one. But it's okay. I think they played for a draw, as it would have seen them go through. And fair play to them. They did a great job.
0: Wasi ejuma Ghana mante no edie ewo park ne so mo ye ejuma pa wono on sem fata sa man of the match no anake wose koma Ghana players ni mu bako ahu na owie ye no e na SM Benjamin Asare bema wogina 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de to fam bo ko na wache te bo no e grau oh I'm happy uncle
7: on your start. I mean, when you heard that you're going to start your first ever World Cup game, what did it mean to you? Which one was changing?
8: To me, it's like the way you are saying, I'm so impressed with my personal self, and I think that is my job, because once it's in my job, I must improve at any time when I'm in the field of play. So I thank all the mighty God and the support of the Ghana people and my fans and the Shatta movement, the people, those who love me, those who support me with everything. I just pray for them that everything makes successful.
9: Now, Harry Kane, the best goal scorer out of Europe this season. You've managed to keep a clean sheet against him.
8: It's normal. To me, personal self, I think it's normal because once
9: Harry Kane is normal,
8: It's normal because even said the top goalkeeper self, they consider a goal.

0: Yapon, Bafo, Tuaso, Tuaso, Tuaso, Yapon.
1: Any idea, dear Sarah, Emma, Guaya Super SP, and Opelophilia, baby, I could be an offer, said the Uber to me, Aqua Eco Bank, the Pan African Bank. Afezu, thank you, Computer Clinic. I are Sophia Ma Paco, Nifu Nian Tau, I are Mount Hunto, DBS Industries. 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From Papa, pa, if you want to get a move, and a pay me a decay a brevo.
0: A dear me just so, and ne abena pokua. Ah, we near 4 points. Mene.
1: Bafo, redu, amu.
0: Fasoso.
1: 4 points.
0: I don't know. Jagribois, 4 points.
1: You got 7 points.
0: You got 7 points. Jagribois, the boy, you chidom, 4 points. And a summit, we try your 2 musosias and so. Summit, 4 points. And a Aisha Ibrahim and Eddie. Wabidia, so studio, how to do. What is your, also 4 points. Doctor, sign, 4 points. And I just say, oh, me now, a boy, you chidoma, ye day, and a panu, see, I can say, we, a Now, me sorry, sweet, ye. 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
3: 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Transport for papa. 500 Cs for Saturday's Juno. 2,000 Naira for the cousin sitting jump in Abuja. Because we don't just move money, we take care of people. Money moves in every direction. Uncle to nephew, nephew to uncle, sister to brother on Monday, brother back to sister on Friday. And it moves together. The funeral contribution, the susu, the wedding levy, the hospital bill in the family WhatsApp group. In Africa, money is rarely one person's transaction. It's many people moving small amounts toward one purpose. That's how money moves here. And there's one bank built for it all.
4: Africa, 34 nations, one heartbeat, one stream.
3: Ecobank, the only bank built for the way Africans move money. 34 countries, one screen. Ecobank, the Pan-African bank.
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0: Wow. That's so much. This is what real man does. If you continue like this, maybe love wouldn't be painful anymore.
1: I never stopped loving you.
0: They teach digital skills and can even earn money from it.
1: Oh.
0: Yes.
1: Interesting.
0: I'm sure, yeah. DebrichUniversity.com. Look, I know you've been going through a lot. And I think at this point, you need to give it a try.
1: Yeah, I'll try it.
0: You still have your certificates, but you don't have any job. I think this is the best job opportunity for you.
1: Yeah. Thank you very much.
0: Don't forget to try it, okay? Yeah.
1: What's the name again?
0: DebrichUniversity.com. Don't forget.
1: Okay. Thank you.

0: tell me, what's that to come thing?
1: Why?
0: You people were there talking and I was just here, like, I don't matter.
1: Well, I didn't even know you were here. Elizabeth showed it to me. She knows I'm struggling and she just wants to help. I believe when I start, things will change for us. But you, why does it feel like you hate your own friend? It's like you envy her. Why?
0: What else do you want me to say again? I'm tired of all this, Walker.
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3: 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There is

0: say you did sign your ma we be brea at your how we it me brea. So yen swa your pen san num be brea ne patch and sabe dos when you pedi anima hepatocyte any special enzymes a woliva animun echo and sano is an say omunim say sani a cancerous it's me cause cancer and ti umbe ye fini pedi animun them in fact say ye liver no converting sana it converts it into acetate and acetate ye chemical la ye the insecticide. Any pesticide, it which means a very harmful substance. I live on a boy, a free body. You're no one signing the brain. It's me what you call alcoholic hepatitis. Not just a liver because of insana. And to me, I'm metabolizing ye now. How a brain. Yes, why you tell say you go to get you see, you keep eye on your dimrica. You have copper painkillers on them. A patch of painkillers do do on us. So a quantity of the animal. You live on a boa, in fact, you better para because it is very common. Converting into a very harmful chemical. Now, on what to the boa, see if you body no more. But then, yeah, no money be prepared. Now, acquire, say, into me, if you body no more, now, for how about the two, Nipediano. So, yes, so I is smoky. So, oh, smoky, I go on an adrian and say, corny lungs, moon, qua, into lung cancer, and quani, di home, come on myself, the power chow, and pay, see, who say, smoke no so do duana be called brebuan mu emma a block blood flow to brebuan. Brebuan will be a friend sinusoid, which is basically the blood vessels of brebuan. Blockage is game pet me cells link to me enya or mediani or mubedini or mojano and the cells begin to die and you are able to say cirrhosis liver condition na HLS could trap that brebuan and woodano. It's me a cosura and also so a major or how I by yes so a bi hormonal metabolism. And now hormonal conditions be ABR or high blood cholesterol. It may increase your chances are Emma Brebuano, any age, my or a bit is diabetes, a bit is our insulin resistance. And now a cassia bebrea, it may alter the lipid transport. Now I'm a free fatty acid adults who are body anymore and also to be coffee or how bad. A man, you will be a friend with circadian rhythm. Yeah, can't say the answer to my. During the day, when we say we need budget, kakra. Now, the BBC now say we're a kakra. Now, I'm here with you, kakra. You now, a part of your life, no. Now, so say the BBC ban away. You now, we call in Pemua. I was say we timi die. Now, we die. We live and also so turn the boy say. Aye, a juma kesi upon what you call cell repair and a glucose production and a fat burning. It is only a good sleeper. We live and also timi ye juma ye. Now, so say when timi ye now stress level cost rack. Cortisol hormone, sorry, baby. Cortisol hormone, see a handful of child body, you might contend to fat. Now, if you have fatty liver disease, if we are unable to curtail and now stop all these things, no, now, my liver, no, so yamre, a home, a young age, my metabolic function, the cosro, ama, which me, a sonny mojanusu, my kumen, an idea, my kidney, an idea, my nipidiani, an idea. These are some of the fewer of conditions are now how are it me at the hamper on the metabolism function of the liver.
1: Wow. It is still said dog it's a situation that we bet me a cum but obe free mu based on a yen chile chile betuga yami admechina.
0: Yes. Idea it is treatable a lot of the time, you know. About you are part of the way you check up.
1: At all.
0: Ha, condition with the fatty liver, say one hair more on kaye. Until you are as you were grade 3. Now, yes, the quoddy ni mono. The air check up, and why am I only in term AC and on term? Of course, your diet plan. So, in the animal, why idea liver and ankasa were that natural regenerative factor, which means a repair. No, the such condition now. In here, and say, the state, the grade. I want any advice with the any obedi enro so a hodro wa wa oba di adaroma si for si so akwa kofa beja so a ebe ti me di aboa ma se condition dia o ho no ma abafo.
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0: I'm running my acquirement, but 500 plus function of Brebon, a Kenya in Mana in a year, and into Fanambi, not place to order, not visit the C4C on these various branches. Cape Coast, they were Green Hill opposite Addison Square Garden. I'm going out of Benso branch, Kasiapa, Hokumashi, or Joso, Kwamo, Jati, Junction, Accra, Adenta SDA Junction. From Monday to Saturday in a year, Jumai, exactly 7 a.m. to 5 p.m. on the dot. 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Yet better to your boss, your man. Now, leave it to us, dear Fanambe,
1: 050.
0: 020. Yes, I'm on my dad, 050.
1: 050. 00. 00. 40. 40. 331. 331.
0: And now, say 050.
1: 050. 00. 00. 00.
0: 40 40 328 828.
1: Doc,
0: international number,
1: international number,
0: plus
1: yes.
0: 316
1: plus 316
0: 879
1: 877 854 884 84. All right, Dr. Coach George Isiama Jr. C4C Liver Specialist Hospital. In fact, watch as you in Bob Mampa. Yadasi pa Echna, Yamede Chaya, Yabesa Eddie, and Como Ewanuse. Thank you so much.
0: Man, Mr. Medas,
1: all right, so that's it. Dr. George Isiama Jr. and what is on your bone common vigatem, Panacea Pharmacy, the Abedrasso, Ekutia Malaria, Quanso, Kosunafi, Endpoint Fonso, Asia Sua Quanso, Kosukra, Endpoint Hemopathy, Adibia Dane Kurankro, Fakodam, Auntie Mary's Gripe Mixture, a relief child is a happy child. Okay, so after this, Mesaba, I'm here to come on the

0: otimi se keju anani nyina atutu atutu abre eti me consider taking him to kejua if I know in terms of even local or outside, baby, I'm okay with it.
1: See, for now, no, the NBA World Cup, no.
0: Yeah.
1: I'm going to go to the NBA.
0: If I'm in two-pay massage,
1: yeah, I'm going to go to the NBA.
0: That's no problem at all. Massage, a company, be out team, be out.
1: I'm going to go to the NBA.
0: Problem.
1: Yeah.
0: Because we are saying, one of the key things is self-restraint and discipline. Ghana's finest sports presenter. Open cell massage now is a privilege. And if a number way, terms and conditions are applicable. 0246 05 3497. Oh, yeah, massager, Mr. Yen Pedian in semi is a and yep, reputable agency. Ah, oh, my massager, and I'm here. You say Osano bar,
1: yeah,
0: in a full,
1: yeah.
0: No banners was in a chia biabi.
1: I was coming to the SWA.
0: No crap. A bini musu mu deep massage the chain wall.
1: Yeah, yeah. Babu bot.
0: Professional massager. For number is 0246 053497. Medical there are two and him to say. Opo tem no say ECG 4 po bi ho. Won say insun toy na chia ebu anu no. Won say eya billboard bi ho super insun toy no. E chia be token ti insun toy insun ke se bi be to bi ni be ti be bu na gu from. But so draw attention. Either so the voice should be ba and now the eya video be ba and aso be text here be bi e wo. Won say insun aton so kwan no. Se bi atila pass o ti North Karachi o ti Telecom 25 o ti eya Dome Ote aye hatu ote aye abukobi baby ati bi ekwan no so ntoy no agye gupantan agye gudubi an patcho. Just bring us the video and your voice mic again. We are following up on this matter because in soon I say no ma bebre ah yinyana baby ati yentimi hu bibia sa Mr. General baby show ma me yentem na e fe keju ametna se
1: na na ma me birthday
0: na ma me 72nd birthday right.
1: Oh wow,
0: we should yentem na yenkoy yentem catch up ma me. Okay. They say you don't really care.
2: Yeah, I do care.
0: That you if you do care, okay.
2: Me yan in terminal just say Makwamak.
0: Oh mammy dear yen terminus or
2: Mammy.
0: We can say uncle for now, mommy from say my 100 and call Nyanko Bompa more and we can who can you from
2: 500.
0: Oman 500 and 2 hours.
2: Oh
0: mammy to you. I don't know. Go near Kremwa.
2: Oh, I
0: who said she a quasi?
2: Oh, I'm a friend, Mammy Kum. Okay, it's the Mamuko Esther, Japon, my Japon.
0: Yeah,
2: and 72nd birthday.
0: Wow,
2: happy special birthday and confirm my uncle Pona and no one is around.
0: Oh, it's a privilege. I was here. Wow,
2: on your come I me way I'm a comb in an army, no more home come in and watch him
0: red. Yeah,
2: I'm a Bibia. So
0: I join your comb.
2: I'm a Bibia. And run a cage
0: by your baby, I see Charlie with the rabbit. ana seconds moti e ho de odu abaka se e US for
2: seconds more
0: there
2: ho de ho
0: de ho de
2: ho de ho de
0: ho de
2: ho de
0: e ho na weda no mo de
2: mo de ho de fa
0: e mo de
2: anti and the seconds we take
0: and that is the seconds
2: ai
0: ho de area ni mo de
2: mo de
0: mo de area be obo ana
2: e obo
0: obo
1: Oh,
0: yeah.
1: Seconds are gas our property. If you are bombing,
0: I'm going to treat a bombing in him.
1: Seconds,
0: I'm going
1: to treat a bombing in Aquatabs. And that's chemist in Abisha and first. And that's chemist in White House in Abisha. And you have for some years, you can't question. To my church, you want to have a
0: Aquatabs, anyway.
1: Aquatabs,
0: yeah.
1: Aquatabs, the ultimate say, oh, be our bombing. Aquatabs, oh, be our bombing. Yes, and I'll call Ubusu or Bakoso.
0: Okay.
1: Yes, yes, yes.
0: Metallics
1: was what to a petting.
0: I'm going to pity you, no more.
1: I'm pitting, sir. Pity, and I'm scared, you know, white and Ushiano was not to a petting rough rough.
0: Now, I'm going to pity, sir. I don't purchase it. Yes, you go for Biana.
1: Oh, the Akofa, but
0: the
1: Akofa.
0: I'm just a penny, but you know,
1: I'm a
0: penny,
1: sir. Oh, yeah, sir. Oh, come here. And then the
0: bonus,
1: then the bonus.
0: Oh, my,
1: you know, I'm a deal.
0: Oh, my, meet
1: you. I know, I'm a deal.
0: Mimi, dear, I'm a cofa.
1: And you know, I'm a deal. Budgets, I was thinking with the
0: rest.
1: I have to say,
0: for the first time.
1: Yeah.

0: doctor and the abbey with you. They're not born. What time is this year?
1: They're
0: not because you're fine and this year.
1: I'm fine and this
0: year. I'm fine and this year. Hey! Akuma pan, I'm a
1: great game. Great game. For the first time, Ghana bought draw. We'll be any agent said they're winning.
0: For the first time,
1: around Ghana, I'm running a jungle for our Jew. We need to say they're Ghana winning.
0: That's just it. Utuadu, what be queer crowd?
1: Once I'm friend and Pamuni, be what's Sandodo.
0: What be queer?
1: Ah, what's that? On one can rank of one of the shame. On Yadi, no queer, listen. And Radi, who's a pay by on Che. Bakaka, you who team just say, oh, no, Yadi. No, why improve your team? No, Bassa. We know what was improvement room. You can see, say, team air bobo. Na ubi air instructor no more be your parking. So, say, blessed than any interactive. You say, boom. Yeah, in Nigeria, I qualify for the last World Cup. I believe in this. We had a match a year. Team in man, and I said, I don't know, so I said, only the champion. And I saw someone in our
0: way.
1: I'm not poking at
0: you.
1: Only the champion, sir. Or what I watch, you say, yes, or the better you win. So I know, I'll go to other way.
0: Well, I beg to differ on that note, because yeah. When a quote about it, say, oh, Paul, Ba, Mua, or Bessie, or Ba, Bua, dear.
1: Yeah.
0: Now, oh, when you
1: say, yeah.
0: Or your Bua,
1: yeah.
0: Na what size you are
1: doing?
0: Ah, na basu body enchi di ebesa ba.
1: Okango. Ashe
0: enyansa phobi eni wu.
1: Why sem na okango?
0: Na basu body ebesa amana ashe enyansa
1: phobi. Why sem ni? Why?
0: Eye obo this year.
1: Why na?
0: Ko professional. Oba shunku.
1: Ah, why? Why na ajojele
0: onza? Oba meti ne so ame sorry prekupe.
1: Why na? Chama me. Na obo, I don't know how to do na. I don't know.
0: Abena pokuya.
2: Yeah.

0: brother said the agro provaso cobo kejua.
1: Yeah.
0: That's it. And no bibia ko kama.
1: Oh bibia ko kama. I mean
0: good.
1: Most of them are positives, no. Yes, positives they dose chain negatives.
0: Okay.
1: Positives they dose chain negatives, no.
0: Okay.
1: Coach Nugusu no team neba.
0: Okay.
1: Yes, in our next game against Croatia on Saturday at 9 PM. We are hoping to see, you know, a better game crowd than we got improvement first game. Yeah, improving in the second game.
0: Okay.
1: You see even a more improved team in our third game.
0: Okay.
1: Yes. And okay. Qualification in the Akato Nebro, you do and it's 4 points here. Best third place teams now, you know. We can be a part here, we can be a part of it. But the NHOP is a big winning
0: style. It is a shit. Croatia, Yatra Kragi.
1: Only Yatra Gage cry.
0: Say,
1: what's wrong? Yeremu. Four no cry, no, Yeremu, and Yanaba Kusio.
0: Okay.
1: Four no, this is the BC Nabakasi Yankobi.
0: Okay.
1: Say, near my team, Missy Berna, I go for Kunyanya 5-5 video by Hadrin. But four no, oh, yeah, sure, say, Usi movie. I bet my qualifier, best air place teams, no, ranking or Hogana, four no, yeah, bad. By as I say, Tosum Yenu. Croatia bet Tosum Yen, some 3 points.
0: Okay.
1: Yes, and Panama, you say, on two games or Abono. Only point to be a last minute in here.
0: Okay.
1: Last minute in the channel. So, Casa Ecoso, the Ecoso in camp and Benjamin Asare, wonderful game, you know, AKP England force, what would you mean if you and our man of the match, undoubtedly, Thomas Tay Partey.
0: Or make a big change.
1: Despite what is going through,
0: make a big
1: he was the man of the match. And in the end, Jude Bellingham, you're the man also, no, I don't deserve it. You're the man of the match. Also, Jude, you said, Ghana, for no more than one boy, somebody in the Ghana team should be man of the match. Jude Bellingham. Nanu mutu. Because, nana, ball when one boy is the boy, and for take Kono or Bano, ball be a bequatch, it will be a, yachiro. Senaya. I'm glad it. Gideon Mensah. Jerome Opoku.
0: Mm-hmm.
1: Oh, grade.
0: You know, JT. I'm not even on your neck, crow.
1: Yeah, man.
0: Sibo.
1: Sibo. And Sibo Bombo 91 Lee yellow card. Sibo. Pate. I mean, yeah, starting lineup. Jordan.
0: Yeah.
1: Captain Fantastic.
0: Yeah.
1: I mean, you know, I'm a young still Vim. Oh, Inyaki, so I'm young cheddar. So the starting lineup, no, that's Inyaki and the man who, na
0: you get that right. Rice picture, we
1: have a power. Oh, on anyone.
0: Rice picture, we have a power.
1: I too. Yeah. So on anyone, you know, Asna.
0: Yeah.
1: I would know Asna, and Tines, eh? Can be asked on where two near the idea.
0: I didn't see any coach with the consent.
1: Oh, Sana, yeah, you want to see in your penalty. I do want what the call Musana referee goes to the ref. My goalkeeper don't need any other cash, you know. When the 4GD is a penalty, but because I defend, I know, I impede that, unless in Kenya penalty, but I know I'm from. So we also had our chances against me and Fanya. England also, in your more chances, so much me and Fanya. From defense, midfield, and attack, you know, and I something, which is there. But overall, oh man, a brilliant performance.
0: Yeah.
1: Going now about brilliant performance.
0: Yeah.
1: Goalkeeping defense in Libya.
0: Yeah.
1: My man team 80%. I mean, Bonekura. My man 80%. I mean, Bonekura. Brilliant display, part of voice now. And that Ghana football be nice through. Even though near hope, no, next through, no, in England, Equacobo, I know bad England, India, bad in bed, by in the end, you know. We showed that this is Ghana and we are here. Ghana for the so-called support him and AFA. I've seen videos of here, actors, name, and Penifobi, Braham, Yanya, Kunya, Ekusia, and Okusia, Oba, near so on Bessie Jamani, but some of Quenoso, Namati, Ufu, Ufu, we be, Nanya bad.
0: I go to Kodian,
1: Ufu, we, I know Moyebi, Awe, Papa, Awe. So I'm not telling you, now, when you see Jamasa, Pirugumo, and Bessie Jaman, 19 minutes, and some of you. You fool, we are we, papa, no, and on bitching, yeah, yeah, yeah. But Carlos Cruz, one all your coach, the Magana, yes, after you game, and all the same catch you get him say, no, we, hey, we not, draw out the Magana for you now. Draw it to say win, or the Magana for you now. Or the my players, just we pray, I want to be on my World Cup, and me. They say Jiku.
0: Mm-hmm.
1: They say Kudus.
0: Yeah.
1: They say Salisumo.
0: Yeah.
1: All play, I want to be on my, or dedicated, Sadro, yeah, man, because performance, no, well, who is a Ghana for you now, Kuma? At home, you have to be born in. Yes, curious.
2: Well, the first goal is achieved with 5 second round. And I must say that I am so proud the way our players, they fought during the how much they stand behind the plan, the game plan, that we had the chance to win against a great team. I will say, my humble opinion, England, they can be candidates to win the World Cup. But this is a result, an achievement. First of all, it's a gift for our fans. Also, some of our players that we lost, like Salisu, Jiku, Kudu, players that we lost, Ziggy, we lost injury. It's a gift for them. And most important, it is a gift for the people of God.
1: It is a gift for the people of Ghana. Carlos Quiroz, well, coach the Ghana. Now, Jordan, your captain, the Black Stars. Jordan, so after the game, we said, it's a pie.
3: It's a difficult game. We have to defend. Listen, we know who we are. When we try to defend, I think our game plan worked. We defended really, really well. And listen, it's a point, and we'll take it. We're playing against one of the title contenders. So, we're happy with the point and on to the next game. Normal, when you start the game, the first 20, 30 minutes, a team like this will have the ball, they'll come at you, and we defended really, really well. Listen, we know who we are, okay, and well, we stay humble and we defended well. We tried to get them on the counter. We didn't manage to score, but we took the point and we're on to the next game.
4: This draw means that Ghana is on the verge of qualifying to the next stage of the competition. How does this mean for you as a player and your colleagues and for Ghana as a country?
3: I think we're doing our best to make the country proud, to make ourselves proud, and listen, we're humble, but we know we can do something really, really good, and we're trying to make history, and we do our best, and if we're on the verge of qualifying, then we'll take it. It's 4 points, and I really...
1: Right, and Jordan, are you? Name somebody to Ja, Sekwen Biason, they did our best. And of course, defense, normally in the year, but they defended very, very well in a very difficult game. And only Jordan Ayo, name some Kakra, what they took Ja, and he, and what's a man, and right now, boy, you want one penny one way. Hey, I'm one penny, oh my, yeah, dear, papa, and he, and what's a man. But Ghana Phobia Casao, baby, now, I could say, for the first time, Utsie Vox Pop, Utsie Ghana, for some of the two Ja, my positive one, come on, my.
5: Yeah.
1: Positive unkuwa.
5: Oto.
1: Chigana foye.
5: Ato.
1: Oh, the game there, we prefer. The game we prefer. Because the game we, last time the game they played there. Last night, this time too much. The coach will make it continue like that. The coach will continue like that. That's the whole game. I like that. I love it. And too much.
6: This year, the Omaya, the Pa, Omaya, the Omaya, the Akasa.
4: Benjamin Asare meeting his son and Masore. Obaye no, in society we be on his shoes from the crown. Epamo, go on. Go for the event. We qualify, but we have to miss it. We have to fight it. It's draw second match, and I say we need crown now. And that's why we are. But we be winning now. Maya be dropping. It's me. I'm going to the next match. Thank you. Last time game now, we boy energy. It's in the pia. That's when a man who said, "Unya coach, Oya Coleta." Uti mi egu. The coach we no, we are sharp.
6: Obaye ne pa.
4: Ghana is my heartbeat. I love Ghana and I fully support with Ghana. And I want you to win today, but unfortunately we draw, but still we are happy. So we are very pleased to have him draw. Then we beat Croatia and we qualify for the next round.
7: But what we need is win. But above draw. The next game we have to win.
1: The next game we have to win. And if you don't, you'll be happy, you'll be positive, yeah. And that's incredible. Yeah. Very, very nice. Oko Pepesa in England, interesting.
5: Yeah.
1: The BBC online, or say,
5: before you proceed, then I want to say, I'm on focus, I hear my predictions now, man. Because I want to say,
0: Here at Kennedy Appiah, my honey, good morning. Your predictions never came through. Our boys did us proud yesterday. Kudos to the to them and Ghanaians who opened fire. And then after the Panama game, to now me prediction, let me say, Omun Timise.
1: I say the show
0: 3-1 or 2-1. But Omun Timise. So Omun Timise.
1: Omun Timise.
0: If you know,
1: 3-1, I'm a
0: man. If you come, Timise.
1: We are too specific. And second, I'll cast Omun Timise. And then what's your fence at home?
0: Let's make window be at
1: home. But you are too specific.
0: If you know, a bar, maybe I should form.
1: Oh, they would be one fan, should they show? That's it. That is the main idea.
0: Yeah.
1: Now you were so confident. Yeah. In the, whatever bring us through.
0: Yeah.
1: But you were confident. Yeah. England ain't to be a shame.
0: Yeah.
1: And
0: that's it.
1: That's it. That's it. That's it. So front page of Daily Mail.
0: Yeah.
1: I say Tuchel's toothless troops fail to conquer Gusty Ghana. I'm a front page, you know. No team say yes. And go for another that I show my pa. In a born in radio show more. I show what could we but for more you cast Gusty. Not just strong, you know, unpredictable, you know, sudden, you know, gusty. Not just Oman dance to say sane bebo bono. I say you knew no more pani adi adi. The son and him was a don't worry about a thing.
0: We English,
1: English. The son, I was a don't worry about a thing. Front page you, cause every little thing is Ghana. Gonna be alright, Omano. No. Gonna be alright. Gonna be alright. You want me to do this? Just sell down, wait till I qualify. I said, don't worry. Everything is gonna be, is Ghana.
0: It's gonna be alright.
1: Right. Wow, that is interesting.
0: Yeah.
1: We are gonna have to do it the hard way once again. So, we're so a mirror anymore. Say, we are Ghana. No man, Ghana. We are gonna have to do it the hard way once again. I guess, I'll meet me. And, I am last match, Panama, so the hard way on Beko. Maybe be as well to England handed reality check by Ghana, but remain in strong position after 0-0 draw. I don't see BBC, so the idea. Just want to just another play the front page by Bia, by Bia, by Bia. Benjamin Asare said, what's up, baby? That's Harry Kane doing in Bobo.
0: Yeah.
1: And Tika, I don't say no. If you think Harry Kane, you know, mommy. Ben, US and a buffalo to
0: Atosu.
1: I will be a day. The number coming on the shoe, but so what you said, that's so. And that's it, Ben, Ben.
5: Just not say, and I think that that is my job because once it's in one job, I must improve at any time when I'm in the field of play. So I thank Holy Mighty God and the support the Ghana people and my fans and the Shada movement, the people, those who love me, those who support me with everything. I just pray for them that everything will be successful. Have anything to say? That all is about, you must get concentration in the field of play and just continue on the match. To me, personal self, I think it's normal because once...
8: It's is normal, yeah.
5: It's normal because even if the top good person, they consider a goal. They score them. So how much me, they cannot score me. They can score me, but always I want to prove in myself or I want to prove to people to see that that's my job. Yeah. So I can do it. So I'm so impressed that God will let me get this point to the guys.
8: What it was like in the dressing room after the rest of the meeting. What did the coach say? Who said
5: mass,
8: to you?
5: Most of them because they know myself. They know that I can do it. That was SM for life. Yeah. That's my life because I do it for my life.
8: Yes.
5: And I thank Almighty God that he has answered my prayers and everything be successful.
0: Everyone,
1: yeah.
0: God has answered our prayer.
1: Yeah. That is the man SM.
0: Yeah. You play as you know, God, between me,
1: some players, you know.
0: Yeah.
1: Yeah. Now, SM Epostino, Chata Epostino, Ocho for life. Because, you know, you can't find out what you mean, and the Chata are projected to the next world year. Stage. Undoubtedly, Ben.
0: Wow.
1: And Ghana, Bobo, and you, and camera, but Tonus, no, no, SM for life. Or you for life, sign, no. Ewo Cameron and him.
0: It's a fact.
1: I read in your coupon for life. And at the worst, yeah, in the interview, you know, so no.
0: Yeah, SM for life.
1: SM for life. Or, so, SM, or the SM fancy, you know, I say, for life is for life. It is for my life.
0: Yeah.
1: I read in your
0: coupon.
1: The man, Benjamin Asare.
0: Yeah.
1: You ask one, Bonnie Buckwell. Mr. Saka. We are hoping, sir, we have confidence, power. Not to me, in subsequent game, we are going to meet tougher opposition as we progress.
0: I know it didn't change.
1: I
0: know it didn't
1: change. Okay, I know it didn't change. I know it didn't
0: change.

0: ujina ho yesterday. Eno ano kudu yoko first match ni ashe kungu wanel. Had me pania there. And then match is better so man.
1: Okay.
0: Tell me how ABC ako live commentary on Atom 106.3 FM. It impacto enti ebe bi ahadi ene den ma se de ma wa ube se fama omu enti ye de ma wene Bosnia ene ye Qatar ne bo Switzerland ene Canada Morocco ni Haiti na Scotland ne Brazil edi abu ene Morocco Haiti
1: bibi ya oho
0: Morocco wedi Haiti di amundi moni omu
1: debi omu ni omu gibe nai
0: o nai de dos
1: nai dos
0: kofona oye din wa beka to wedi ye ba edi Haiti omu ye storm on pa but Morocco has to be able to do this first game a Morocco boy you know was beautiful like let's see how this also goes. Group C, Morocco did Brazil was a nice game. Now you get Haiti, deal with Haiti. Okay. Brazil for no, and any Haiti for no we. I'm also meeting Haiti for no we. Now I send one some so be see a call so on. Then I match you know, check in Morocco and Mexico, I should say. Now South Africa, South Korea.
1: You bet South Africa.
0: South Africa, one point. Oh, my, very young.
1: You bet
0: your. So I'm Pibonic Kutiamo.
1: Yeah.
0: We are born to go so here, Juma. Oh, I'm so far. Momon, okay. The almost ready. Empty and I must say, empty. I can want to pay now. Yeah, be a buy empty and a 30. Yes, I'm get to a cry. Yeah, yeah, Prados, yeah, yeah, yeah, yeah, yeah, yeah, yeah, yeah, yeah, yeah, yeah, yeah, yeah, yeah, yeah, yeah, yeah, yeah, yeah, yeah, yeah, yeah, yeah, yeah, yeah, yeah, yeah, yeah, yeah, yeah, yeah, yeah, yeah, yeah, yeah, yeah, yeah, yeah,
1: yeah, yeah, yeah, yeah, yeah, yeah, yeah, yeah, yeah, yeah, yeah, yeah, they couldn't come out.
0: Oh, no, no, no,
1: no, no, no, no, no, no, no, no, no, no, no,
0: no,
1: no, no, no, no, no, no, no, no,
0: no,
1: no, no, no, no,
0: no, no,
2: no, no,
1: no, no, no, no, no, no, no, no, no,
2: Nanu
1: ire nti ya na ahafo na sisi. Kwa
2: hapo so ati mbara. Kwa
0: mna
2: dunia
1: no sebo no so
0: right right.
1: So ngo ati saying.
3: Oh my more fire.
1: More fire no eno no ene dia wehifa.
3: And then in the OMHA, the designer is a more fire. Who need my identity?
1: But I say, how come more fire? And I'm a business of more fire. What criticize? And I'm saying, what criticize is that, you know, and they are
3: being.
1: Yo, okay, more fire. More fire. More fire. More fire. More fire. More fire. More fire. More fire. More fire. I can see na akosu eno ada Ghana ni England.
3: Well, performance ni na still na a problem because moving forward, you know, I mean, you would need, I mean, a better performance. You understand? Yes. Looking at the team, you know, as a coach, you need players according to their strength. And trying to mastermize some system be with me all the time, you know. At least everything is with me as a Ghana. Even see it means sure, but I mean it's a tournament. And as you move forward as a team also we are better. So that is what I'm hoping. The Blasters as we move forward they can be better. They can rise up to the occasion. Because they have bigger challenge ahead. I mean, to play England and hold them 0-0, England is a very tough team. If we are to be in England with it in our football, with all these players, you understand? I mean, it's not that easy. But I always go in for win. You understand? Maybe the Debiano, I always want to see, say, I mean, win. Win, then trust. At the end of the day, cup and the bar, that is the most important. You understand? So, a good 4 points was definitely also a team equipped. But as you move forward as Blasters, you know, that is where you could do the knockout stage. Also, I mean, at all cost, ultimately better performance. Now, ultimately, it is a adding a cool anima, you really need the boys, you know, will lift up their performance.
1: But
3: two games against Panama.

0: against England. I mean, it is still not, you know, that level of performance. If it me when you get to that knockout stage, if you can be able to, you know, sail through. So yes, we are there. We are competing. Yeah,
1: but here is countryman Songwa, a major critique of a previous coach Otuado. In fact, what the pressure to Ghana so my team say your contributions, very good contributions, and my assume Otuado eto a chiriho baby. And they within this time frame our coach or was we at mini and kwadana AC a kind at say no. Would you say ne kwanswa no nam no?
0: But
1: the black star
0: qualify.
1: The question,
0: Yangobia, 4 points. You understand your last game to play against Croatia. And I'm going to say, most likely, I mean, you're not qualified. You've bought the groups, the knockout seats in the beat. Fine. But he's showing, coach in the air. I mean, Carlos' experience and the pedigree of the enemy from Manchester with Alex Ferguson, a coach in Portugal, under 20 national team Jomuje Cup. I mean, what coaching? What Madrid or Koi? Those say Unyan Sak there for our Real Madrid. I mean, World Cup and so what World Cup stage in that. Don't forget so our World Cup Wako a World Cup MJ more than 4 times. This should be MJ the fifth time or whatever coaching World Cup. So the country Ako World Cup. I stand to be corrected, but and don't forget, the record went up, no, and it's so impressive. I mean, Yehunu went up, and I see Yehunu went up that with Portugal, with Iran, with me, he said, we blast us in by way of the coaching and the system, with me, the boys, now you but at the end of the day, look, at the ever caught Yenimu, at the ever caught that quarterfinals, that semifinals, you know. You know, that is the issue here. But Wasa, he's on course. Now you pick 4 points, your group, and you have a last game to play. Ubitimia win it. Ubitimia start picking 1 point, and the Ubitimia lose so. And yes, last us, we needed to win some games. We needed to make sure that last us beat man get out of the group stage. When you one win, one World Cup, one draw, but any enough. You understand? I mean, any enough. But he was sure he say yes. Mastati with blasters and with the boys. System, I see a boy with me, a boy made me a qualified from the group stage. You know, anyone will go all the but any enough.
1: I see.
0: We still want to see something. More of the blasters, it me a better performance because performance of blasters may not the best.
1: I see, but
0: not the best at all. I mean, when it comes to say what's a queer name, when it comes to say what's when it comes to say, I mean, after defending, it be a counter, how we can be able to also create chances, how we can be able to hold the game our midfield, now you create chances, you know. And enough, also Carlos Cruz, it's in the air day, and what you on it as we move forward and work up with him.
1: Now, maybe finally, two more questions. Now, my advice for your time. Player to player, Osha, so far, Bia Modimbono, Atra average, Anna?
0: No. They are not there. Women, average, one, that's number. You understand? I mean, you watch the Panama game, and statistics mean equity. You understand? But that experience and that the name Ghana Blasters at all costs, we have to all rise up to the occasion and say, no, you deal with football, Panama. So we have to, at all costs, take that to the point. and Umru almost gave me no more boy. Yes, we put about 30-something% and Omoninam somewhere 60-something%. But the luck was there for us. The Dinyas are good. The first 3 points. No. So, on that score, an average one, Omoninam. Against England, we have to defend and defend and defend and defend and defend. And in football, sometimes, I mean, we defend here and we to my conceding. And sometimes it's what to defend here, defend here, defend here, ma. I mean, Nipana, na who didn't tell wa, one pressure wound, bar attack, you know, was to me frustrated. Like how the English and my England go, they were frustrated. Because we can go forward, we are creating the chances, but born in Timin Kotonet. And we are defending. If the average game now, a blast has won, the players, they are trying. They want to go above that average, you know. The Blasters boys, you know, you can see they are trying. They are really trying, but it's just not enough. Now they are there. We have to be full beyond the car. Omo but too much is 4 points. So then, Omo average, you know, call him Kakra. He need to really also call him to be in the tournament. Say, Omo Bo. From knockout phase, you know, they could do that quarterfinals and semifinals. If really we want to get there, then the average performance will not see us there. Because we can't keep on said Blasters, you defend it, defend it, and I said, we rely on luck. As, you know, Panama starts in the game, they're far better than us. The same as England, almost starts, giving, you know, almost winning, better than us. We need to improve. Blasters need to improve the performance. I need to get me a do maybe a person you do or this world.
1: Finally, is it too early to maybe conclude that now we are on call? This is the best team Yashushem Resanti, you know, maybe from Tony Bafumu days, Ebe Pim Sabrewe. This is the best team, if he's Omufri Hono after my Clayson and Musul Abba and ye. Are we able to say that? Do we have to start being a year happy? Do we have to be jubilating?
0: No. We only. You bet me, Yama, you didn't say you have talent, woman. We have the talent. Girl, you have talent. You have local football, you grassroots, you have the and the 17 level, the youth level, the 20 level, because the 17 and the 20 mean I have the World Cup that. But now we can be, it didn't qualify. I mean, this 17 and 20. To the world stage, they are heading. And I've been TV for about 9 consecutive times. And now you make me headache. I qualify a whole world stage. You understand? So when you take it only serious, the grassroots only 17, you know, that 20, nene, and that 23, you know, then the local, you know, so you make it sure, say yes. You see, local league, you talent, you know, and proper scouting is the issue here. These boys actually say talent in the world. And your boys will also mature talent in the world. Because we'll be boarding for Mission, Samuragan, the DIU, Steven Apia, you know, we'll be boarding. And it's just a talent in the world. And yet, you could have yet me and your players who might be African best. Even to the sense of BDP, I get 3 times African best player. Yet me a producer, great football administrators, any coaches.
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0: I mean, the late Tama Abi, the late Asanemoni, Atiku Fiyemo, the late. I mean, and Kofimo, football administrators or Sam Dindumo, the late. Yeah, a producer, he would deal with football more. I mean, if he has any Africa. So talent in the whole Ghana as to how proper scouting. I mean, the resources in the Kumuyi, the resources in the Enko Baby in the Kwan Seko, the resources in the grassroots, proper scouting, Kofu Musa Fata, Mumuya Scouting, Omo Shese, the various national teams, the Amomo, technical team, no, the coach, head coach, and even Kofu, Omo Musa Fata, the Brennan Moma, Omo Bet Major Talent, and Abani proper scouting. I mean, out of this team, moving forward, Ghana beat Menya, Blasters, Papa. And it should be, it should be, it should start from the 17, the 20 back, because I want to talent, you know, I want to say, I mean, Yaji World Cup, maybe Yaji under 17 World Cup, under 20 World Cup, Ghana, Nene, under 17, 20, Yaji Abua, what is the problem? The scouting, when you see a selection to the national teams, you know, should be based on merit, as I keep always saying. It's team where you want to honor. I mean, yes, almost let's say Ghana talent, you know. Yeah, wopa. Yeah, proper scouting, yeah, proper selection based on merit. Eshe, local football, yeah, it's how make sure, say, Abruchino, you know, it is about the best that we are. Yeah, do more bad down. Ghana for players from Abruchino, so, you know, yeah, be the best in the bad down. Umumumumumumumumumumumumumumumumumumumumumumumumumumumumumumumumumumumumumumumumumumumumumumumumumumumumumumumumumumumumumumumumumumumumumumumumumumumumumumumumumumumumumumumumumumumumumumumumumumumumumumumumumumumumumumumumumumumumumumumumumumumumumumumumumumumumumumumumumumumumumumumumumumumumumumumumumumumumumumumumumumumumumumumumumumumumumumumumumumumumumumumumumumumumumumumumumumumumumumumum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is from the junior 17, 20, and the Blasters in the 23.
1: I see.
0: Blasters, team we are okay. Yes, they are there. They are showing the talent. But this is not the team. And yet the future of Blasters. Yes, some of the guys interested in can be there. But if really they want to be there or Blasters, and that's one person who twice of Bobo Oma Blasters there, so they can be part of the Blasters, because World Cup with too much Kayaboy, it's a Ghana. The year your national team you call up, you call Blasters, no, resources, and it's telling you alcohol. Near the, I mean, the year proper way of coaching, selection, scouting, those things are. You have three players based on America. Blasters beat my gate. So let's hope for the best of mine.
1: Well, in wrapping up with you, Uber that management team, because this time around, no issues about a year infighting. Sikasem Honest and Mabibia is really under control. Would you want to say kudos to them?
0: Obaini, we are there. Let's hope so. Make me a little bit better. We are there.
1: Would you like to say thank you?
0: There are a lot of issues. Yeah, oh yes, they are there. I mean, people are there. I don't want to go there. You understand? I don't mean who the reason, sir. We are official. We are management member. And a management team. Now we represent Ghana. Yes, when you am got like we was my appearance. It is a player's appearance. Yes, players the appearance, management team is also appearance, you know. You understand? So they are there. They are there. I mean, you know, as much as a Ghana team here, we are hoping for the best. So, Ghana beat many results, Papa. Oh, this World Cup. Because they've always been there. And a blast has there been no man for you. If you go back, your management members and other officials of Blasters, most of them at the Blasters are for tournament. AFCON after AFCON, World Cup after World Cup, after coaches, Ninginano and Queen. And they are still there. It's a woman who has only a footballer. Yeah, mummy, who the management is accountable. But we are in Poko, he beat me, also beat me, resign, beat me, Eddie, and Lucy, who did there. No, mummy said, there are people who can also take over and do the job. If they are there, the management or whatever officials of Ghana Blasters, they are there. And they are not there, say, woman, gata, edumu, isikane, oho. The taxpayers' money, the public fund, and you show appearance, whatever, and your benefits be on Blasters. So, if they should be working, we'll be any about body, be at the moment, I say, they are doing whatever good.
1: All right.
0: They work. They are there because moreover, the Ghana team, the SM Fatakwasu also made the appearance. It is magic. It is this work. That is all.
1: Well,
0: they are there, they are not there, so we sit and we make show more. Your money fund, public fund, the taxpayers' money, in the name of black tax. So this work, we are going to be 4 points in the area. We are telling the top. How well are you doing local stage? And after you qualify, you get me a boogie now, a sena. And one of you are saying, if you are one shot, we will call next match, that's our new opportunity. A one year knockout. So let's hope for the best. Yeah, for now, we are trying. But we have to do better. Blaster's performance, you know, also a better no. Performance ain't the best.
1: 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Edasi, me gidi se brano brano no. Ebeshia na yedisa enkomo. Edasi.
0: Mr. Madam, fantastic morning, more fire. 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

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Make us in here. I'm not procuring your transit, but my main car is the latest form, your partner for life. Because of Kyle said, you don't have to compromise. You don't have to take chances at all. Because, and then you could that mattress be so, and I could that form be so, and I, and we for we've been with them for over 60 years now. Latest form continues to be our partner for life. I don't see if you move back. If you mo, what you are saying, team. And koye bibia mo bia nko fa bibi mo nko fa ya areas no go be metoso. Latest phone for say one product no a cost a number 1 ewo omai ganem. Enti from 0302-231155 and cry 7 na make and I say we come out so 0302-2029-395. No wetin no one Eddie Enkita won. And wetin so no obetimi akọ won platforms out also www.latestfromghana.com, all social media platforms also. 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Numbers, I bet you mean, on a Kasa, 050-600-4242 and 050-600-4141. 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Now, what you mean on Eddie Inky Town. Now, Masa Bon Kaye BM, so say Star Oil, Egusra, when Eddie Jumasronko. Bribia that I can form out for a very good reason. One of over 240 stations at Omaemu Bebia. And the Momo Dance to say, because they give you high quality fuel, great service, and real value for money. No, Bribia that Ed, they say, oh, Chumwe Freestyle, I'll be to my Chumwe. They talk about quality, they talk about affordability. That's the most important thing. Over 240 stations at Omaemu Bebia. That's why Ghana for the Donano, they are switching to Star Oil because of premium. And it's very, very important. And then, baby, now you're not talking about one here. Substandard, now, for challenge, they are bread, ocean, and outside the crop, or the air, coyen. Again, I'm paying. Yeah, now, what this room could that release, neighbor, that creamy goodness fortified with iron. I'm talking about needle, say, part of our breakfast, no, the reason why you have to be part of the needle family. That energy now, Benyano. That fortified energy now, Benyano. Fortification about with iron and about that release now, which you mean at the core. Of course, on our breakfast table, needle should be a part of it. Let me Bianco Kama Kama and for Emma. 9 minutes after 8, big interviews coming up. Medical catch us, baby, I'll put you beyond all quiet and once empty saying, say quiet to church for any brain, but the number of mama says you are the amount. Now, baby, so now, poor baby, a chia, electricity poor be one here now, the next big ring. You know, behind draw attention and draw the needed authorities so attention. Baby, a billboard BC so I share a bit to me a high or question, just draw.

0: 12 minutes after 8, Jason Semadon 106.3 FM, and Wagusua Ote, Arena Classic, all day this year. Obi Kachi, I said, me, Tria Branton and Koshi Guna Bademum, Ufri Sampa. Sampa, you're Bruno, and yeah. Kwabena do comes from Sampa, Bono region. His father and mother are all Samperians.
1: And then Sampa for more chrome. Sampa for more chrome. Oh, wow.
0: Sampa, and Chiamu, you know. 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Sampa, Erika J.
1: Erika J.
0: Yeah, Erika J. Sweat Mining Ghana Limited. 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
2: Omani mpacho wasi eba yadomefe mitia weti fuo ina yes, I'm saying that one Ura Joshua Kamba Edi Nkomobi. Now, I'm saying Nkomono, said the whole kind of from beginning, they could see a way. Now, I'm saying that I'm a studio, and so, I'm saying that I'm a copy of Kumase, and she, I'm a Kasa Homasui. Now, I'm saying that interview now, now, only Mr. Kamba Ayan. Now, and she has a mutual and she has a crowd of Wafa and Okana is a problem. Now, neither. Ena me meti bebi a Joshua Kamba ifri ebano ene da pa na me meti bebi ufri banase weti e funu bi branti ase ba me media meti ase ene da na mi hu se sir Akamba he is acting act of ignorance ena proper 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into joint agreement. So almost fatika emeshe concession nim na yenye. Omo etiase na yesin sign home kata. Na essence omo no mu de sika beshe adwuma concession nim ni ntino. Omo mbefa 85% of the proceeds. Na yen na concession ni yeye dia no. yen ya for 15% of the proceed. Yes, I can't win the Minerals Commission Miramun say, oh, you're a concession owner. Not a woo only will be another company. A sign, sir, agreement is to say, as I said, deposit agreement, no copy. Our Minerals Commission to say, agreement, yeah, I mean, no come watch me. I ain't a long sign for signing it. Copy your deposit or Minerals Commission. I will. No, my name, long sign for start here, Juman. First consignment, Omuyi, you know, how many percentage am I in? 15%, how many am I in? Omante so. Second consignment Omuyi, how many 15% am I in? Problem be any ho. Third consignment Omuyi, you know, how many am I in? Your percentage. In TMI, you busa huasem, how much you? Omani, your gold, kese, and then it is a story, in TMI, say, yeah, in your chefa. Fourth month, fourth consignment do ya, and also the same stories are. Inti ehona ema entawantawa ebe stati bet da yene omuntem.
0: Wadarama, ansema beko, ume tuwa wase msuno, na ewa waka krasa, mako science ha kontraji ya, muni ubia, all seven mu interest, as to whether the, omua muni omu sana kontraji no, di omu kano sana tie, anani sana tie, you didn't have a rep, ewo.
2: Oma yene na ye wo rep wo, ewo. Ah, say consignment you be Yibia, Ombe Yibiano, or no my information as to the number of consignment, Omeyi. But almost started, Sadia no more, Mayano, no more de Crono, a 2 year rep on the show, no more Pamuni free, sighted hook. If you are fair, no matter, say, you new rep be a ever sighted hook. If information are you being a piano yet in workers never hold on now, on my information. Inti, and I want to start here, now, your budget, your dear concession, your terminated contract, you say, not just now, time I need more pressure, so I say, terminated, and also, I'm going to be here, and I'm percentage of mine. And I mean, last commission, I started through your straight mining, because you're 100% winner of the concession. So, Minerals Commission started through your letter. So, I'm going to your concession, or I'm going to say, Minerals Commission rules are omo de mine yeno as concession owners yen di so inti yen momo din say be di sa omo emra ne so omo tro ye letter bia na ye so ya tro akope long sign for say em kla ye nya from Minerals Commission inti mo hwe na mo nya ABCD enya sa yen na at the end of the day no ye ho ba chire because yen na concession ye ye dia say Minerals Commission every vocal license now. More than more, more is that musika amonya. That they are coming from China. Inti Minerals Commission ya na ya shuya ya sa na muhono na still adiano omo enye property your percentage is omo farm ayen. Eni yema ya lawyers. E follow the due process na ya the terminate contract no. Inti terminate contract no. Before then,
0: Meba, train. Mm-hmm. At what point, ana mo terminate contract, no? Ana dia nebe sinti awa, asase no, concession, ya wo dia 100%, no? Ebe ye din se untime nko asase no, so. And let me know that point of termination.
2: Chinese phone ma ya nko.
0: But how is that? Meba, you rock with
2: Minerals Commission.
0: You rock with me, Meba. 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How is that possible?
2: O ma yin saa na ko tie o mo ma ye tumi ko jina gate me ka one time ko de ye ko jina gate ba no pa be 9 o'clock cha na fo ne ma ye nwrem wo be du onom di omo di tio pump action egen ho o mo ma ye nwrem
0: pump action
2: o ma yin me na me ka tio pump action on China phone kita pump it will get to me with them. Oh my, yeah, concession owners, there's no way I need to be right side to walk across. I say, A, B, C, D.
0: All right.
2: Yeah, okay. I'm the coronator, so I'm a pamono.
0: Okay, so here I call the memoir to us, but my colleague, Ewa Hanem, say, Abna Pokra, when here, or so person who sounds some barco, me no be.
2: My innocent, oh, my main narrative story, no?
0: Okay, but any disagreement.
2: Okay. Then she, you terminated contract. Now, as I said, China for free site. Now, you're concession. Oh, my. Me say, yeah, no, see, yeah, confronts you move. You one day. Yeah, it's why you call, say, some of my idea. Yeah, so yeah, my own uncle's when I, cast war, gay, a final, say, because now if I say, you say, you near break, now I say, yeah, yeah, right, no, my, or my, sad than the three uncle funded, China funded, tie you with them one. And yes, and catch one, I say, be a journey for the life. Nti omu ye ye saa diye ni ye huu se no. Asamu no. 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Ema ye tumi ye nsa tumi ka ye concession. Now, yes, I tell your concession, you know. And I tell you, who said no? Oh, my mistake. Into your mind, that's a family who is so, but I ain't nothing. Now, I ain't cassa. I should give now, you're in some woman, you're in my, okay. So, say, no, the other woman say, sir, 6 years, because since 2019, apart from two, consignments, your friend saying, your percentage, my, you know, since 2019, up to date, oh, my, percentage ni biada. Etia yen calculate sa 15% of 6 years na omu di na yeno. Na omu di esika ma yen so that we all to a fair playground. Na ye best start be ya start ye better assemble ya ka. Na ye calculate sa 6 years percentage 15% na na omu di ma yen. Na it was around $18 million over. If ye ka sa na China for so okay ya ka sa o match. They will get back to us. Ne mu ho na ya ba ti se o ma kofa yewu akamba na branch bi de ben e wo Mr. Afemaham office wo se o mu em use power em fa nje concession no e fi yen se mu san fa ma om e ti e ho na akamba e fre yen one of our directors.
0: Now you are entering into areas how bobo eye edin. How sure yes. Are you say that era Benny Aboni din or era eye Alfred Mama in office?
2: Evidence. So omu bem. Nti ya no de enye problem but ben na nim so o bem na akasaka ta bi kura ye den.
0: Okay.
2: Now when Mr. Akamba free one of our directors say o asema China for one dey abetu na nimu ni. Na opese oni yesia na ye kasa. Na ye say okay. Nti on the 10th of June ya arrange meeting wo Lancaster Hotel. Na ye ku sia e with Akamba na China for one. If you call on first a year, come by and so on, for say, yeah, you have a job concession, you have a city of Muniama, say, into a per se, you have found Muniama, Momo, ne, just now he was talking that way. Yeah, Cassian said, Mr. Campbell, son after Munichi, Netsini and Chumu. And I yet hear him say, 60 years near an inco for science argument. Percentage 15 years on my own, 6 years in my share. You calculate your money account over $18 million. Nti sa eka na omu diye no da asem na Mr. Akamba wo ka afa sa asem no because omu diye ka na Mr. Akamba beka so se sa ne tia ye nkope auditor na auditor no enye audit proper auditing of all what we are saying na yensan insia no we say on the 10th na yen yeti Lancaster Hotel hall. So na Akamba di yen yadin epese di agro eyi yadin free so se nko fori betumi di yakokot na omahini ti on the 11th, between 3 and 4, your one I see on the frame, say, ah, what is a China phone, the Yako court, what I cried it. I'm my so much almost Kojin Junction out to your suit, said Dentino, San Wati, into Daniel Bay, and I'm sure, okay. My young fellow lawyer. Na yan shade nti ye invite ye lawyer ba yan ni class no so no any so no quarter to ade ho e ko hwe nti dad en kwa ye we were fighting for flight for him, we couldn't get any get a Land Cruiser for him to go in the night of that day on the 11th no nti ade a chief Friday no na lawyer call court won't you home of friends oh asem na ye ti no e ye no kure na endra China for na ba court ho abeka judge ni say o ma serve ye. And I my court. Into they were requesting for injunction. And I said, judge, you know, granting injunctions. And then, about a lawyer, yes or no, or honor, or prepare for search. Now, why you know to me, I file it, processes to file on Monday. If you honor, the lawyer, a search, they were court for that day, now, until the weekend, in the agenda, to prepare a motion, if anything, application. And on Monday, I'm a ya de court to court ho se court no em mai kwan na ontie yen so ya sem ne san se sa atem no tie no sa Thursday no yen te ho hwe ni yen nyansa man kra ta bia nso nti ye de 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yen lawyers yembra na when a yes, sir, who, omu lawyer, no. I can't but be who say, say, you who a chile, say, and come fire chile injunction up for 2 years. So, or Fred, one of our directors, your friend, Nana. That's that thing, say, oh no, Dentin, Nana, Eddie, and him, now, oh no, injunction, oh no, Papa Dino, oh no, Papa Brocco, oh no, Tumi Ben, oh, and every president, Crano, cannot do him anything. President cannot even stop him from whatever he's doing. A Cassar just on authority. And I yet say, okay, you would a yati. Sir, yeah, the officer will yen yen yen huetri. Into the yati. Into on the 19th, me yen yen yen call court. Ya call court in the call, I give you asem. Ya give you asem, we na court no two asem ne sheda. Sheda fufu na ya. And I had the free takrade, ebi do a cra. And I do be here between 10 11. And yen information from Priscilla. Sir, I come back. Any soldiers be there about 4 Land Cruisers, about hotel be, all recruit 2 boys were planning to go to the site. Now, I'm going to take you over and I don't know.
0: Why Akamba?
2: Akamba, on the 19th, Nana, if you hear your case, I said, your director, Nana, one of our director, Nana, Fred Akamba will phone, so I don't know.
0: I've just been notified by production, sir. Akamba also wants a clarification, but to us,
2: no problem.
0: To us, I'm so.
2: Until now, not sure. Akamba, dear Martini. So, the soldiers, Ako, Pristia, Hosea, Moo, Court Mines, or Ako, take you over then. Now, dear Woyano, why shouldn't you have the problem, Ebeba? 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Sunday na Akamba organize boys ene Chinese fo no ene some soldiers bi o mu se civilian attack. Alpha cars, Land Cruiser 4, pickups 2, and bus.
0: Who are dancing here? I come back.
2: Me were videos, pictures. Videos were pictures. Alpha, 4 pickups, 2, 4 Land Cruisers, 2 pickups, and a bus. And the boy say boom aqua site was say omo kwa ku take over. Nti ho na ye security for no so e broker kwa ni say no omo ma omo enko. Ene ni omo ye ya na che so ma hu so muntu mi enko. Na omo de sign ba omo chi ifi ho.
0: I see.
2: Na yes. Na the woman say dear Mr. Akamba, you know, a lack of understanding, it was issue, and I need all my comment to be, and when I prompt him, yeah, now, the person we book room, I meant to me, no. Now, and need an amigo who say, oh, no, not gain, yeah, say, sir, proceed percentage, now, China, for one, a war began, they say, they own share, a bigger share of the concession. Now, on TSA, say, the concession, you know, is 100% owned by Swede Mining. Now, you proceed, no? In essence, I'm not this cabbage, you know. I'm not this cabbage, you know. I'm not this village, I'm not half. Now, what's happening? Now, me think, I'm not saying, I'm assassin, I'm fine, you're now, the assassin, I'm not saying, you're banching, you're not busa. Me, I'm a bedon, me, family, me, family, now, what's happening? You're a fabaco. And on chess, I'm actually a media.
0: Okay, so
2: understanding is because proceed of whatever is coming from the concession, you know, China for a war bigger because of Modi Sikabeshi. No, no understanding, you know, HSA Omo bigger share of the company.
0: At what point?
2: And sister, I don't think I say he lack understanding. This matter now, oh, follow.
0: Okay, so at what point now, Director of Investigation, National Security, Ebawa, Mama Nanko?
2: Sunday, no. Omo, I come organize this, and call for no, at the core site one. National Director of Investigation, account now, and it I come back and say, yay, Swede Mining, any petition for national security. I have prompted Director of Investigation, say, Uncle Site one, and call investigation. Mr. Mining, yeah, na yeah, the petition require meaning yeah, yeah, the complainant of the case. Eba saying na say bibi sa o hona say director of investigation. Eh, kwa site wa. Yeah, na according to Akamba, yeah, the petition e call. Yeah, ni mo hwe.
0: Okay, so just so many back.
2: If Akamba na organize sa papa no, any sa uncle for no. At the kwa site because as far as we are concerned, we don't have any pending case at national security. Which warrants the director of investigation to go there.
0: Okay.
2: Indeed, Senka Yewo case was hanged. The man would have called us. As Akamba is saying, he said, who were the complainant of the case? Like he would have called us. Why is it that he didn't call us?
0: Kwa di Pacho, Jina Sumame, Joshua Akamba, good morning, I'm going to say.
3: My name is Chia Otifo. This is the first time we have friend of mine. Facebook, we boy.
0: That's correct.
3: I have also come. You may have done.
0: What that remark? Back to meet you.
3: My monitor was not paid. And Marty, a gentleman. Oh, cut out on him. Now, near man, now, can first. Was he me from Mudara to be a friend of Nana? Okay, so now because it will be effort to solve or the second one me.
0: That's correct.
3: Good. First of all, sir, I can't work for more. You don't know what you are doing to that company.
0: Your friend,
3: you don't know what you are doing to your company. You don't know what you are doing to your company.
0: We are not threatening. Let's be focused on the conversation.
3: He doesn't know. Listen. Andrew Mbayeno, I told you, sir, I am not a spokesperson to Longshan. Okay?
0: That's correct.
3: And I told you the reason why I went into this matter. And this is not the first time I have ever been involved in getting people to their rights. Mpenyufona, omuwa honomuna, omu supportu wuyenu, you are destroying them. Because semi startina mi open up, you would have finished them. Because you are not aware what I know. Me, my family phone and flow, I don't do that. Uni mintia. Obi, nipona baku, nipa baku bia obuamono. Uno frame a free flag stand house. And I'll catch them in kofano on your mutiho. And I'm so moon claim you have a baho. And I rise there by the time I'm being too honorable. No, my year after honorable. They were not there again. And then later, sign the panel of Flaster House on my Obuamono. And I say, as soon as you sign and I'm born, it is our able director. I'm able to fool me because I know I am, what I'm doing. Sign and I'm able to fool me, you know. I'm about friendly. I don't see him to be nobody. He knew me not today. Tell him MPP chairman won't to me. Bisano, other catch or say, it was one of my boys. You don't know the people I've groomed. I don't know either of me. My name is Anyansi Kebio. And I'll person only me, Extreme Manson.
0: Akamba Messi. Akamba Messi.
3: Anything that is white, eh? It's white. You can't tint it. And that is, I'll get to the bottom of this matter. Wait. Tell me, you know, you're a
0: human.
3: It's a big body in this city, I'm never. It's an anonymous frame. Oh, China, for it, and everything. And hey, chief. Men, Pesa, who, men, young Nippon, who can consa. Nippon, our friend, the bar, say me, Muno. Your friend is Simon, I took here. Ona China for no mo koya China for do o neni bu eguase nte nyina yenhia. That is how come I said we should meet and I me bisa and say where are we meeting woni pa na chuse Lancaster. That's how we went to meet at Lancaster. Me from me phone friend una mo na mo so no you know meba ena. Yes, I didn't know the show. I'm not saying you're not saying so. Muya Jumano, or Moon Triamusica, nothing says that. They say, what will you do? Go and find a way and run your audit because there's nowhere. Muka and Mimi Pesan, China for Sisi Muno, mention how much China for Sisi, Ghana, Sisi, China. That's Yanko meeting. Now, here we are. Yes, here. I don't know, I'm just for friends, somebody who me. On that day, I'm catch him say, "Mu concession owner, na kuno eh babe shiame." And I'm say, "I won't meet him." Me shiano. If they want us to meet, we should meet with the Chinese people and everybody. I kuno came there, and in a rasta boy be. They were at the national security there. We had a meeting. The national security director of.

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3: Do you have a virgin of a hookanino? I am a weeapa. Nesenti, and any coin say, Oma Princess Body Mist, any roll on Nishano, a pound hunter, Yashada Yama, or Bessima Biera, or person who shall a dead baby or Becobia. A man or so, Moody and style up, perfume, and any roll on. Shano endi weni mu kind de muninyina esa nsa e wose wushan e kasama wunti no ema princess body mist and in the roll on and a style up perfume and in the roll on and pound wonder princess and a style up ema wuye sham gc brand die kunim se eye wa wunti o fdg edwedie nkra to yatum.
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8: 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Nasanu Yeno, eh, Societe General Ghana. 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Why wouldn't you taste our soda da, what if it's an answer to Pibia Kaho, and a Mosuwa, Woma Homijibremo, Branium Wow, a Wadi Hianimo, a Bustani Sadehono, school fees, a Fiam Punsu, a Chuman Kanko, and Nidia Kikaho, Ajabusia Moju, raise the Fomboko, Yas Obaswa, Ati Bianimoa, Ababua, Ama Brabuna.
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0: Well, yes, I'm back 9 minutes after nine. Just on Simon Adom 106.3 FM. Mekoso Kao, Electroland for the Onujima on a year, Edibua, a Yenipa. Electroland, say, Men Kao, say, World Cup, it was what any Ghana Black Star, Ebo Mohomo Densun Kuno, South Even, what is South Even? Who is our Wabin Yominano, Insua Monum, and Nasifunyan, Electroland, say, Unomumbi Josako. 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Udikatnasi. One of us, Juma Trasi, one of us, some patrasi, and come on, I'm what didn't do an answer in your daddy farmer, whom I into a war bunting, come on, come on, and I'm a summer. I was some petty, but the world did the papa, the same thing.
1: And I'm a man, you're kind of house from Grano, and you're some more.
0: Look at the power.
2: Look at the power. Now, all of us are going to buy a match. I'm going to buy a match. Sorry to say, it's a two-set problem against me. Oh yeah, yeah, by
1: the we are the most
2: and shasier. Yeah, bet him at now, my mom, I am too, in Kenya, come in June, so.
1: And I'm not now, because I have to come in, man, the bar, bet you, so I'm not yet,
2: No,
1: planet Pluto.
2: Any credible debate, a basis.
0: Do you want to justify it?
1: Justify it.
2: What's that about because yes, as you all the other way. Oh, quite, now no, the kid ever. I'm not going to do for that. Oh, the kid, uncle.
1: Justify
2: your mind.
0: Mind, remove.
2: And I shall say, I don't know.
0: Yes, I
2: know. Okay, so my main shirt, you.
0: At the campus, all the black star, the way.
2: Oh, yeah, but sure, we are saying, you go, oh, the kid, or back at your gun, I force a million person with Johnny Pitopi. And Blaster, then you're back up once a battery. So, you can cry, never you know of a crime, someone support to Blaster, Papa. I mean, who Ghana Calabia? But as I want
1: to be a British Labour woman, I mean, your first match.
0: Oh, one.
1: I'm catching the best one.
0: Okay.
1: Oh, yeah.
2: Match we may predict on Doom TV. Video, no.
1: Who's it?
0: Yeah, oh, really?
1: Yeah. What's
2: oh, yes.
0: 0-0.
2: Meka said, Adam.
1: Who's the one and support to Blaster?
2: I just a person. You be
1: no, no, no. They're going to be
2: a man.
1: Just like that.
2: Me buy. No, me who's out with the Ghana for the ABS? You see, you now see a corner Ghana.
1: Now who's your Ghana?
2: Oh, now who? Apart from red, who's a yellow, green, or black?
1: Black is Ghana color.
2: Ah, red. What's our Ghana color?
1: Who's your Santima colors?
0: Santima colors.
2: Santima
1: colors.
2: Ghana. Edim.
1: Any Blaster colors?
0: Ghana.
1: I mean, the Adam is any yellow.
2: Facebook,
1: then fast in Biamma, man, to sell some
0: cosso.
2: Yamea Doma, before I have my cock from my near. I'm going to say, Akukudru ene nukredi seye de peni ejawa na sebi woye peni wofia na se obe timi awo ya busu ya peni ya na se obe timi ya peni ya mene dimua wase bre mwe ding ene bre mwe mre nukreka 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No more useful, the can say exchange rate. And so they are facing your messy attitude of money. Into a no more call hung on taboo nano. I'm saying, you see, you know, you buy a excellency John Dramani Mahama Wahibi. I'm a 18, 19, 17, BI, a better way, and a Timia Bama, a bathroom. Emma is here now and in a bed 10 point something. That's what I'm going to say. I'm going to name a crazy account.
0: So be specific. What meant to 18, 19, 17? Be specific. Oh, Corona or Uber job to a 14.
2: But I'm going to miss. I'm going to call and I'm going to buy 17 and 14.
0: 14.
2: No, 14. Yeah.
0: 14. No exit. I'm more exiting.
2: No, 14.
0: Yeah, yeah.
2: Mm. Well, I'm say 14 year. You're talking about mama. At we lose here now. Now, Cabo Sun, you're back power. No. Confidence about system, no one reduce at the end of 17 by 14. Omo na net so ba na bibia chese ye na ye take over. O say confidence in the economy no. Eno e ya de ya etime boa economy pa. O say obi ho na wo ho na say fi say ne ma wo ye na mo economy na investors kura be so me invest. Businessmen be so bu yo musika ye bibi ni ade. 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
2: challenge? 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
3: if only a justified
2: na on oba fa justify na justify ka ya justify so man ka nengo
3: bi ya mu audio ban
2: ka o se ne obi abon nsem because it is justifiable for us to at least the PURC to put some that increment in kakra. It is very justifiable, okay. Justifiable because corner of helmo books ma it doesn't show positive signs. So
3: former mayor me was a worship ball when what is very very attentive part to come out with, you know, are they only happy now?
1: Oh, my name is Misha, it's you for never for now. You're not your dog passes or didn't so actually now as someone will be sad and say, yeah, baby, because NDC a scammers.
2: Obaye,
1: the castle will be a scammer. Nkanea musim dollar bo ewo form inflation ewo form enso matu nkanea na wona da nipa ofa nyansa na da nipa no a ede bebie na ese eka ede bebie na ese eka de eya misiri eya manika kra ne se so mo ka asem no man kwa MPP amamu omuntibe nka. Ya tu aba mamu, based on the Ghana for assessing MPP say, it's based on the assessment, you know, any dia mu kachire wa omu. Mi kaipa se President Mahama, o kachire yen, se blaster akura anu, ya di local players na bebo.
2: Ewa hefa.
1: Use ewa hefa. Na, the President Mahama, kuribe
2: President
1: na,
2: Mahama anka sa se minu bebi ya, umay,
1: umay. Ute videos.
2: Ayin. So what to be the back?
3: He was encouraging local teams.
2: Say the blaster and
3: he was encouraging.
1: What you local boys?
3: Local boys, you know.
2: Mm-hmm.
1: Say do a bebo blaster.
2: Now you quite a local boy. Can keep an on your local boy.
1: Master, we there. We come and some here. Dig him. I'm come and some. You two are bad. I'm a man. Mubaye, my Danny Bibia. Or can send some on. Debi nima jini mu se o oh, mikura minu ya kumaya obo kotoko do obo has
2: o maya sema
1: wata mwa kwa mwa
2: mwa mwa mwa
1: there's
2: no president
1: yebema
2: there's no where
1: yebema
2: president
1: mwa mwa mwa as a
2: friend yen support
1: yun kwa tuwa ba
2: yebema
4: oh MP adia mwa kwa
2: mwa kwa kwa
4: mwa MP adia mwa
2: se yebema ye loka
1: oma hini oma hini oma hini
4: wankasa
1: wankasa wukachem sema
4: yebema
1: justify say in fact I say and this is for a magana for which
3: ring here goes
2: this am pine can
1: we see
3: man into me
1: we say honorable and this is for see honorable Zuma akru from MP me wo fast no or see a ye send this be magana for which ring here
3: wakasa
1: or justify ya
3: to ya to can we ko hia say san to mu we ebe ba
1: o man here you share basic things one or can't name my factors and me a day a adjustment, you know. One, or see
2: inflation
1: account. Two, or see exchange rate. Three, or see goods and services.
2: Like, I know your inflation, no? So for you.
1: Any other thing?
2: Same inflation, no?
1: And I check your goods and services. Okay, Mati, you're the one who never be a queer economics. That don't go to the chair where they are fine. Oh, sir. What can say any man? Any man ya ye bossui? Enra? Now ti adum TV? E country is inflation? E kofoma hutaba? What see? ye and necra better ha said omit ye obensidi no by 1917-18. Kuntum posem we say no, or becane ha. It is so city no about 9 cities I copy the same across rock at rent when we can say do 12 cities oh. It is a nema we say in a for moi. What is the justification, say, Ebekosfo? A catch say, there is something wrong. Bibi, I jira wo baby. Nukwebu wa hwaye, nkan jira yen. And no, and it's coming, you know. If you say, adentra, when you effect on utilities, you know, where productivity and a production, Ebekosfo. They will use some kanea. 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
4: address
2: was 6.6 and ya mo se se mo na mo to so the idea to so enu
4: six
1: production cost. Production cost, you know, and yet the end user, no, editia.
4: Consumer.
1: It's a consumer, no, and editia. 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O mo si 4,000, 1 month.
4: Hey!
1: Aye, 4,000. That's why I'm kwa. And I'm here to
4: make
1: you. We need to see about dance wa. And I say, yeah, you can make us feel wa.
3: Are you? Now, I'm any pity. What about Chichire? And kwa sem na ukana.
1: Make me a kamibi. Be a woman phone. So what? 4,000. You na breme.
3: 4,000.
1: Yeah, 3,600 or
3: 4,000.
1: For 1 month.
4: I'm going to go to the house.
1: Ghana water nsuo me pompi nsuo me pompi nsuo a net failure e no 10 cedis
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2: o be to nsuo bi akohwe meter
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2: fie o be pompi nsuo
1: akohwe of course because of me ye chini for me come as a biaso me can no kure wo mu me person me can say no be beka say me boa me
3: na
1: me
3: tif
1: you
3: wanna
1: you see you jama here
2: oh anti we anko broche da na bro ni twama ye hunu say wo be
4: you
2: ni ya
4: na
2: so
4: ko
2: ne wo mi na
4: wo so
2: na wo bi ya wo sa ma wo mita
1: enye enye
2: enye
1: enye enye enye kwa kwa bia na e bro ni o
3: okay ye drazo
1: o free wo ho gala big injection e tumi obi ya kokko
3: gala say offspring be bro
1: oh bye enti my justify mo catch yourself fatter say because end user no ene ebebre mo ba ban mu efi January ebepem June say July dey year effective wa cumulatively no mat electricity about 30% only 2026 so cumulatively from January ebe ha wo keka boma is about 30% insure and about 16% it's a crown will be a part for be ma
2: the beba nso a na nkonkone ne wom
4: kala mse
2: what you say na wo bie na betra ha na be ka che Ghana for say e fatasi etumu wa bra factors na wo di gina ho e di chire say wenti na me eto ade mu no wo si sa factors na bafom nyame adom Trump a relaxing him oni Iran for diesel he bad adam for say crude na ko drew 110 say say bi kra na 77 and none of them here Texas there no and they were 80
4: Brent crew
2: Texas be no and no now it was about $82 but Brent no year 70-75 echo no and it tells you say some more year projection cra last month last 2 months last 3 months projection and a year 110 no at your perform and the identity in a bema nkania bono as a kosro ye woha and no omahine wouldn't you join Jina for honorable green economy and friends and green transition and energy minister? Obekachi said, one by GCD Bakun, petrol little beer better. Utop petrol to a beer to an embarkon. Utia one city count near the Krakra, Edia share, Emma electricity, a queer fee no beer to one tunnel. After Sakana ye Tiano. Ya sign ed the nebuono as a cost rubium. Into me cut off well no, me tia says canon. Me sign Masako to Yaletizia, no bo edding. Me sacco to Yensua, no bo ding. Into dear or yet Juma or Yenfidi Jumano. Effect in any say, or Beboka. Some person of Boboka dia, a set or push you quarto de Cristo, or push you quarto a mine so, or push you quarto a Juma so, no push you to some pine so. Near tia sacano. 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
5: ay o mai
3: no, I was not here now.
5: Oh my God! In the first place, on free Iraq. What's that? That would be Iraq, ni.
2: This is my. That would be what Iraq.
3: I say, oh Iraq.
5: Me kaso Iraq, ni.
2: Oh, you Ghanaian.
5: Ah, okay. So I've been watching. Ebi ana me nimse Iraq
2: for. Oh, wabusha wahau.
5: Yeah, you.
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5: 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Wo ka bi anu wa ye. Wo ka bi anu wa ye.
2: O ma hene. O se o si me kasa wa. Makasa
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2: Meanwhile,
5: why interrupt
2: you? Give me a new. So, Omo Boboli, your friend, baby water break at a hydration break.
3: Yeah.
2: Who's a T3? What the time?
3: T3 time.
2: So, go keep a
3: prayer. Why is that? Why
2: it's a prayer.
5: 20 minutes.
2: T3.
4: Yeah, yeah, yeah, yeah, yeah, yeah, yeah, yeah, yeah, yeah, yeah, yeah, yeah, yeah, yeah, yeah, yeah, yeah, yeah, yeah, yeah, yeah, yeah, yeah, yeah, yeah, yeah, yeah, yeah, yeah, yeah, yeah, yeah, 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yeah, yeah, yeah, yeah, yeah, yeah, yeah, yeah, yeah, yeah, yeah, yeah, yeah, yeah, yeah, yeah, yeah, yeah, yeah, yeah, yeah, yeah, yeah, yeah, yeah, yeah, yeah, yeah, ye se PRC focus on omo enya 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
1: wo ma yesu you see omu us ka wo ma be evidence so be us ka to ma yesi to the cancer and will be and for uncle court so we do cocoa minion or behame.
3: But it's good to draw in attention because we can't show me up your man Peter
4: until yes, I'm fine with electricity serious cap. We bought India. We more be a it was alleged by MP NDC say Umbe Bush no MP before the last the past administration. I mess it up I'm a carbon perpetrators and fraud be a and fine uncle court. This is what I'm saying.
3: One I can't say, I'm a book, no.

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1: bo ano e sa me na that you asa na o kan
0: omo ye what you say?
1: Then you say.
0: 15% ever torso, and I'm on the 3.4 ever torso. The question is, a debate necessity this increment. Number one, about number one more inflation about 3.4. The inflation and prejudice to 20 mm. Says a call from club to the barest minimum. Dollar, I'm not sure, 11.2. Ah, per mubusum, and yama modia chagana for cost of borrowing, a coffin. And to give a part of my PRC, I propose a new tariff.
1: Okay, answer.
0: I was a question. Indicators are a mere to tune your memory. I was saying, Pound Tunnel. If I told my mimic, Master, what do you know? Tunnel China. Ordinary work, our crew, or J 21 cities as minimum wage. It is a way who could do 21 cities. Now, what the Babby Piazza carries here. Now, cost of living, I woke room and a bear saying. 21 cities and I'm demand a minimum wage. Obi a tree trotro says a Sika Onyano would be a cocamber that could be a libel. The one here trotro will grab a cost row. Cost of production a young my name to the year demand. Then you have a cost row. Or my more advertising mobile man of way. More cost of operation by cost row. It was a more than two. Now, the MIAPI, the disparities in our wage structure. Say, Bank of Ghana paid for 300,000 a month. It is Kanya Yako to me, Womfang, CEO Swabem, Kanya Koto to me, a just a drop in the ocean for them. But some will be 300,000. Now, come will be 21 cities a year. Nay, Trian Kanya Kapa,
1: and a 20
0: divided 300,000 matter. Ah, divided, Massa.
1: No,
0: oh,
1: maybe 21 cities.
0: Massa,
1: and the MOB
0: production.
1: Is it a comparison?
2: That's not the case.
0: Massa, divided,
1: Odike, okay, when you call the amendment to our Yenoko, when
2: you
1: call
0: as a fatal child,
3: let you know. Say, you have been beyond 20 and with the 30 days in the year, 10,000.
1: Okay, Motana with minimum.
0: Oh, please.
1: What you have? Motana minimum. I
3: can't be time.
0: I'm not going to be able to do it.
3: Mr. Jones,
1: I do.
3: Oh no, it's not a fool. I'm not a fool.
0: Oh, yeah,
2: Oh,
0: yeah, yeah, yeah, yeah, yeah, yeah, yeah, yeah, yeah, yeah, yeah, yeah, yeah, yeah, yeah, yeah, yeah, yeah, yeah, yeah, yeah, yeah, yeah, yeah, yeah, yeah, yeah, yeah, yeah, yeah, yeah, yeah, yeah, yeah, yeah, yeah, yeah, yeah, yeah, yeah, yeah, yeah, yeah, yeah, yeah, yeah, yeah, yeah, yeah, yeah, yeah, yeah, yeah, yeah, yeah, yeah, yeah, yeah, yeah, yeah, yeah, yeah, yeah, yeah, yeah, yeah, yeah, yeah, yeah, yeah, yeah, yeah, yeah, yeah, yeah, yeah, yeah, yeah, yeah, yeah, yeah, yeah, yeah, yeah, yeah, yeah, yeah, yeah, yeah, y

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0: 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The income still remains the same.
1: Into my own tutum.
0: Ah.
1: My own tutum.
0: You know how to run a nation?
1: Yes, I we know.
0: Say what to turn your memo up, ready for that or two men. We must so Esika Sam Ejina Dijina.
1: We must go in Jina
0: Dijina. Oh, please, Azuma. I don't know where, sir. 21 cities, money, the other account. May I'm speaking to on behalf of the voiceless. 21 cities, money, the other account. Ghana for my mobo. I'm Okuma.
1: Yes, second
0: top. Now, I dare to any. Now, this is Muslim Baby Yama. I've heard him be
1: second top.
0: Basil for one, you'll be all. Almost a dear to me, Nina, be ye, mammy. Would he be a beckon?
1: Eh, him say,
0: oh, Sunday,
1: eh, him say,
0: pair,
2: twenty seven.
1: 27.
2: And
1: yet 27. Oh, the kid,
0: the kid, yes. Sir, oh, please. I don't
1: where
0: know
1: where
0: is
1: yes, misinformation?
0: Ah.
1: Where I am misinformation? I am misinformation. Me ma won ko.
0: So what the lamp
1: could have been.
0: Oh, please.
1: Dabby.
0: Oh, my, I don't know where is
1: my any. Oh, my any. Eh? And then 4 days, me try 4 takes. Nanka no na me ko. Banana koko, ye besha, ye be meet.
0: Hey.
1: And I me de no. Me yes say no, and hang me konne.
0: And Omaire.
1: Awa. Eh awa. Eti to da bia.
2: 1566.
1: Yes. Wo beti manya 1005. Wo beti mi so ya 5000.
0: Azuma me patcho ma me
1: kasa. Dependenta ma ducha
0: wo. Azuma me kasa.
1: And until study trend no. And to pa mo pa me nchira me kwa me faso mu twa mo take it na
0: ba ko.
1: I'm not sure.
0: Ghana for Ghana for Munim. The Aquaban is a Kumasi Accra Road in Assay.
1: Yeah, yeah.
0: Accept all
3: immediately.
1: A flow of uncle. You buy ya, you have $78 million. You hear, you know, contractors, you go so more, you have more than my contractor. What do you mean?
0: I had this one quabbin
1: present.
0: Am I not taking advantage, sir?
3: Wono.
0: Anybody bring non perform fa?
1: Eh, no currenty FX. Yeah, yes, press road. Won't kofu.
3: Odike, koding.
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0: I say
3: to go after government, but
0: I say, look at the economic economic adversity here
3: for 12-15 hours.
0: What you say? Saska Airlines is charging. It will be found to go New York back landing. Ah, a year 8 hours journey. Uko Kumasi is just 25.
1: It's very expensive. Any day, Obi are just.
0: Me patcho mama kama sem. Unim.
1: But anya ne.
0: Ana. Eku afoni yama di. 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Jumeni na ekosro.
1: Yeah, tumwa yenti minka.
0: Nadia mwangu pa ni say. Said your lending rate in the main net me about form. Ah, yeah, you know, young. Now to be translated into changing the lives of the people for better. No, I don't get it.
1: Your life has changed.
0: Oh,
1: we spent a show cry. What toy in these 3 weeks?
0: Where your concert?
1: And your concert?
0: Who
1: go watch a full from ocean express and full from the catcher? Your life has to change. Your life has changed.
0: Now, I'm a Muslim. We hear this now. Monday, every month, I'm not as a for you.
1: You're my business.
0: Oh,
1: we're a businessman.
0: Me say,
1: no,
0: and this one I'm weird. They know money and people from Penny for them. We did them. See, you partner, I'm going to flew. No, when you'll be out.
1: Oh, men can.
0: Yeah, ni muni nasa amova. We saw you people.
1: And the men.
0: Yes,
1: men
0: come.
1: Men come. Men can.
0: Men come.
1: We have businessmen. Okay, businessmen. You want
0: money? What? Businessmen.
1: And you have
0: businessmen.
3: You
0: have businessmen. Men,
1: don't go there. Don't go there.
0: Now we catch up.
3: Make
0: your point. Make your
3: point. Now
0: we
3: watch.
0: We
3: didn't
0: start
3: Bob. Ah, to
1: what? We didn't start Bob.
0: Now we better work. We didn't.
3: Odike
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1: obi anwi a o
0: don't do that
1: men ka obi
3: a men ye sweeping statements sa
0: o sa me ye
3: da be sa
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3: o ma bra bo ani o bebre su ma
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3: ba wo ye sweeping
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1: o ma ne
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4: Sia ka Accra Kumasi Roda.
3: Yeah.
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3: 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Aban a wat me a har ro kakra. Oh, quite in terms of only me trust right
1: away. Mr. Free Central.
0: Mine.
1: Central.
0: Mine.
1: Central. 2 minutes. Of his cycle. But the person who did the major rehabilitation,
0: but sir, I don't want to come here, sir.
1: And then I do.
3: Or draw attention.
1: Yeah, yeah, by me
0: say. So
1: You're starting your demo in 92, and this is quite 300 years.
5: Regional, I was stronghold. What Baba
1: Sam, good year.

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1: Ah, the woman is here.
0: Yeah.
1: Ghana sem me present people for Baba Kabi.
2: Mama Kabi.
1: Ya Ghana sem. Ah, me mama Kabi.
0: Akwa na na che. Go beat.

0: Kumasi Obuasi Road.
1: Meba, for the first time, you are this idea of Kumasi Obuasi Road. And this, a tutu yellow,
0: Wow. And the government, I'm not going to say, I'm not going to say, I'm not going to say, I'm not going to say, I'm not going to say, I'm not going to say, I'm not going to say, I'm not going to say, I'm not going to say, I'm not going to say, I'm not going to say, I'm not going to say, I'm not going to say, I'm not going to say, I'm not going to say, I'm not going to say, I'm not going to say, I'm not going to say, I'm not going to say, I'm not going to say, I'm not going to say, I'm not going to say, I'm not going to say, I'm not going to say, I'm not going to say, I'm not going to say, I'm not going to say, I'm not going to say, I'm not going to say, I'm not going to say, I'm not going to say, I'm not going to say, I'm not going to say, I'm not going to say, I'm not going to say, I'm not going to say, I'm not going to say, I'm not going to say, I'm not going to say, I'm not going to say, I'm not going to say, I'm not going to say, I'm not going to say, I'm not going to say, I'm not going to say, I'm not going to say, I'm

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1: Wow,
2: you're from Cobosunjana.
0: Expensive ladies say, and we have a sister's skin, Papa BC. You're not your mocha.
3: Emma, Yatumon, come on, Mamun's room, and one semo better Duffy's Healthy Glow Shower Gel. Ama Yajari, Nayan Ridia to say ya.
1: Duffy's, who we are cocoa, na sister to me, who's where?
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0: Good. How are you?
1: 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I just don't want to go to work this morning.
0: Oh, come on. OPD is on right about now. Work and Happiness. He's going to be on for the next 2 hours.
1: 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Let me tune in. 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

me share said the Ghana for the tour. One more ete football I say. 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Enwa na Joe. Answer a game no best at any day. In fact, na enough. I'm going to go to the house. I'm going to go to the house. I'm going to go to the house. I'm going to go to the house. I'm going to go to the house. I'm going to go to the house. I'm going to go to the house. I'm going to go to the house. I'm going to go to the house. I'm going to go to the house. I'm going to go to the house. I'm going to go to the house. I'm going to go to the house. I'm going to go to the house. I'm going to go to the house. I'm going to go to the house. I'm going to go to the house. I'm going to go to the house. I'm going to go to the house. I'm going to go to the house. I'm going to go to the house. I'm going to go to the house. I'm going to go to the house. I'm going to go to the house. I'm going to go to the house. I'm going to go to the house. I'm going to go to the house. I'm going to go to the house. I'm going to go to the house. I'm going to go to the house. I'm going to go to the house. I'm going to go to the house. I'm going to go to the house. I'm going to go to the house. I'm going to go to the house. I'm going to go to the house. I'm going to go to the house. I'm going to go to the house. I'm going

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Eh simple. 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

106.3. 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I already see a bear I'm waiting me, sorry, a year worker. 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Then so endpoint homeopathic clinic and I'm raw then it so we no. I'm an mame crash say. Asa na me need the asem ketwa kra. Into this year be a stroke a misro. Ya dear be that this year be so. For endpoint homeopathic clinic, Dr. Dubuati wa humatufu so. Number near 0244-867068. 0244-867068. Endpoint homeopathic clinic was the end to chronic diseases.

0: Blessing Hand of God Ministry International. 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Heba in Rua. 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Heba medicine. 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
0: We have found more techniques in the ones. 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Pa. Na a coso. And to win him, so could PMO I be mamma. 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Who bet me a fat? 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Debbie, what kind of because every day? If you are creating me a dumbo. Mebacho bra adum 106.3 FM Facebook wall. 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
0: So, by my mum, baby, Ujina. 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
0: Is it about and some phone an answer is about the word of God?
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0: It be no more, dear.
2: Yenya, it be no more, dear, and San Yako Babo.
0: No more, Master Train.
2: Because a da overcome Sagubono, Yamiaba. Oh, Chase, say Yamiba Boch, be the Annie Oboa. A da will be one, Dad, then Yamiaba, Brabum. It's

0: or see a piano because football there, a foster unity, a design love, neighbor, and the football language, a bakupe, what you say, a discipline, a respect for each other, and a can be a FIFA picture, fair play. And it's a woman who are Kedremu, now you're convicted, you know, you're moon for not 10 players of your squad, say, yeah, you're a betchiano, now I'm going to say, own Chiaribia. And I knew some Edimau, if you say, I'm taking anything away from performance of a Thomas Party, that be saying, I want you, I didn't put the anger, when you're born, I'm going to go to the on his part as a player or a professional player would name the ethics and the year of football said discipline, respect, fair play, and fairness. And to me, the 10 players of England, Tosu mi inua, ye ben sayan denye niyako Vancouver wa Canada niyako stay niyato ato abo ye games no. Ye di kainsua, ye be tina ye US of A, Atlanta, and ye be bo ye other games no. Then ye qualify wa the third best place tima, ye tosu mi enza, and also ye be tina US A, but ye permutation is ne different, because tosu mi enza, and ye na beko group K, na do di kain wa wate se biya Portugal. No, Abishia. Oh, these are the dynamics. I'm yes, sure. I'm paying for better nature. Now, more a calculator who say you need to be in Kushia Portugal group. No, and I see you need second. Now, you call Canada because when you say you did second year, call Canada Thomas. They're party on your opportunity to go to Canada. And the idea be quite here to me. And I think say we are in a very a dicey dilemma. I'm yes, sure. The head coach and the Black Stars Management Committee, meaning an ethnic. Baby, Bruno, Mummy, first. Me and Tina Atlanta, Nibia, Thomas Patina, the opportunity to play. They said, yeah, no, yeah, no. And now, says you could pray, I'm only could this second year. That's just the Ecobo, the round of 32 without Thomas Tepati. They did third in so these dynamics on how to play. But yet, me, I bought two games, in Lucy and the I. If you said the last game, Yebo against Croatia, or Philadelphia, me, yes, you said, coach, why not, you said, Obey Lucy, game back, Okra. Oh, so let's see how a new man at the corner of the training and think about the baby and the assurance. This no air choir, the baby and the team at my tier four. So, at me,
1: Matthias, your maestro, oh, say, Black Stars, what say, and that's what
2: we're Boston.
1: Boston, we don't know them, maybe a normal ball match, no, just a jubilation, then ya de ketwa, jubilation. We brought the jubilation, energy, yehri, and the man said, "Any your boy in Konkwa."
2: Now, over Ghana, so I'm on fire. You money. 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
4: born di e ni adi turn di match because o mo ba because of match ninte no me did say as time goes on in crowd never buy around. Oh, a yes in normal business.
5: Oh, tell me I share World Cup as long. Now, Yaman Sharan Kuyit, I say share World Cup as long. Photo Yaman, because when say, could be better, not the Asher Born, the my business is costly.
1: And not say, you know, business ready a cross for pa, a yesika, kwa, gana wa, a yesika. Now, over here, you know, say, ya omayimono, wamwa, and numu, sendimu chapano, ya wamuku, ya from a drunkards association of Ghana. Now, or Ramosisunya, or none do omanim, and was yours, they said, ya, sunny, we're in a cross for pa, wake up, brady, one because one swanum.
6: Work up on the enthusiasm na your members, you know, a woman game, you know, a man, a woman, and also a cosso. But it depends because Usha, anytime we are Ghana, a woman, na your money born queen, yeah, a man at the tunnel, a cosso, kakra. But when you're Ghana match, na any other African countries, you mean, say, if you're not to talk to Nama, a man point time, P, and Konum, and Sani, I didn't know, Sani, is in there for the past roughly 1 month, and that's 1.5 months, and that's for Akofom, but work up in SRC, you know, a page like a but especially the Ghana, a born homebody, and we are the draw game, you know, since they recorded high because bad, we are one to at least the smaller ones, you see, they are more amulet table tops, you know, when you are more 500,000, you know, but the bigger part, you know, so far, or more a big screen, you know, that, you know, so still, you know, a cost.
1: Since ni dia kwasoro pa nje si ya no wo pa ba na se ye blue curious a pe tv bo ho sa so mo to no mo hwe ni nyina no me so betumi ahwe bo nanom wa na ni beba no so no na ka wadwure gu ho no nye kaketo a
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0: The news is
1: oh, driver for Jay.
0: What if you Jesse for?
1: Get my car.
0: Or more, my Jessica Pie, Jesse.
1: And no one, a more church, you know, customization, you know. That's what be a Jay. Go with the Amena menu.
0: Na news for no more, your mom, quite anyway.
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0: And auntie, auntie, auntie, you want to say.
7: Jimmy,
1: Daddy, ever free. We're so dear. We're in your payola, and then yet, Jesse. Abusia Nigeria for so I can who so I'm dear. I'm just a Ghana for ye be a one pem jenny. Womu do a mo baba bejim. I say, Womia, Womia, ye nam for no master than I. We are brothers, we are sisters, we are cousins. Yes, so ya are you and who cousins me any more. And say, ye no, ye war do. It's ye and go back. Ye and go back. Ye no more tenas from yemu. And reward why ye boy. Send now a moon, your mo ye no. Masirmani mmemuna mitim yase Nigeria for no wamchichi TV no hode Ghana for yenko Ghana for yenye Ghana for yenye wamukure wa Ghana hasukure bi bompa ya musumote ya yenemo neti ya se mwa imaji say you go back dear enye na yentie Nigeria for niye no muhe ni muse nkanure betu ya no se na mpaibobone wanumu chese udetiwe
8: was it Arteta that coached this England squad? Abi, was it Southgate? Tomosuku, you got everything wrong. England, eh? After we don't hype Tomosuku last game, Naimi just flopped.
9: from A to Z. Like, Tomosuku did not get one single thing right.
10: Ghana has progressed to the World Cup round of 32.
11: Hi.
10: God. God! Hi! England, you are the most useless country ever.
11: Hey, disgrace! I call you spit! You cannot beat ordinary Ghana! Ghana! I said that if England does not beat you by at least 4 goals, they call me a madman. I'm a madman.
1: Ampa, no one wakano. Bro, for any day, no one can wear dear, dear man who ne say wafa, wafe no one say ya, nanra no, or makoma, at you, or my do bro be cried, yes, and a gana for, or more, where bobo, nina, ya, or more brutation, a dear for any, or more, fra, a mindful frumo, gana. Unimuntia, or quite he, the Nijet Sue free Ghana. Na Nigeria for no, what Ghana had been, or must also a moody in ye.
12: The match is the Ghanaians are going group, and we, the outsiders, we know that on a normal day, Ghana should not see draw against England. But these things are football. Football, you understand? So for now, I'll not clap for them. I'll not clap for Black Stars. I'm a Nigerian, so you know the competition. It's not that I hate Ghana, but I can't support Black Stars.
13: But I don't really think it's a nice thing, because we Nigerians and Ghanaians, we are like one. We are Africans. We are the same. We are not different. So it should be Nigerians supporting Ghanaians yesterday, not the other way around. And I don't see any reason why Nigerians

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2: 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And I was my bad boy partner. I'm my bad boy partner. So I've been for now. I'm not going to be in the 2017. 2018 June. I'm going to go to the election. And I'm going to go. Now my bad chairman. I'm going to go. No gain for me. I will campaign my chairman Habib. By the way, you know. Or by the chairman permit. And I'm going to be fine. I'm going to go. I'm going to go. I'm going to go. I'm going to go. I'm going to go. I'm going to go. I'm going to go. I'm going to go. I'm going to go. I'm going to go. I'm going to go. I'm going to go. I'm going to go. I'm going to go. I'm going to go. I'm going to go. I'm going to go. I'm going to go. I'm going to go. I'm going to E yaw, e ne kasa. 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

0: 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And at this time there, on one shots here, and I coach the man shots here, our demo 90 minutes. Oham Rantia Nisia Kandema, England. 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
1: Ghana
0: your second game I bought work up a yen nincho no. And now so you sign at twaso a yen nincho. Overcare your second game of 2006 against Czech. Omo ye show mo a yet mienu. Omo intimi antibi. After 2010 so near Australia and a wo group mo second game. And also you bought 1-1. Germany to 2014 the also no. Ghana ne Germany. And also a bo 2-2 our second game. And a 2022 Ghana ne South Korea. Omo kwade ye show 3-2. Our start stage way. And now so no. Ye ni England no. And also ye timi a bo 0-0. Uvia intimi antibi. And now man for this car.
2: Chese.
0: And now man for this car. Because back companies in Nina, so as Canada, Ghana. Before I ever say game national, not Ghana win 18 cities. 18 cities in each said the Abitabia times 18. And a Ghana, say Ghana, Babo draw now, baby, you know, no, 8 cities. 8 cities, chess, and no, Uchana, 1,000 Ghana, or 8,000 Ghana.
2: Hey!
0: Oh, no, man, for this car. It's a no win or draw all that day.
2: Where Nibia, where Nibia, where Nibia, where
0: Nibia, where Nibia. It's my number town of Fuasi. My number town of Fuasi. Nah, oh my idea. And no more discarding in Adma Ghana. Sebia Ghana, Bediska, Betano. The other must say Vena Water, Azar Paint, Biko Energy, UMB Bank, Pepsodent, Rush Energy Drink, Sports Water, and Rush Yokopium War, Electroland Ghana, Limited. Now sports water, no more chichel chew, which is a man for edgy no my pa. Vim energy drink, Alive soup, Sigma appliances, Fortune spread, Lawson Herbal, Focus technology, Tabia Takum, Rand Lotteries, and Afe Aye, Kiss Condoms and Strawberry Gel, Quans Estate, Electroland Ghana Limited, Ebuai, and Abna Mumamina Electroland Fuasi.
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0: 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And a wool lucky, there's a new ucha, star 288 hash, no echa, wool lucky now, so no, watch me a disca. Eti, and work up minute, man, face here.
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0: baby, baby,
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9: more. Hey, Dad, would there be a say, and Raneo, and there was Sissy?
10: What if you have Sissy Yami?
9: Coco, Father.
10: Me phone to phone, me phone. 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
9: Hey, we are by more a country. Any yes?
10: So we yes, I say ya.
9: Ah, we are many things.
10: But Obi Ani Hamawa.
9: Sokoto Bam.
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0: Oh, that reminds me, Walker, I want to show you something.
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0: Wow. That's so much. This is what real man does. If you continue like this, maybe love wouldn't be painful anymore.
1: I never stop loving you.
0: They teach digital skills and can even earn money from it.
1: Oh.
0: Yes.
1: Interesting.
0: I'm sure. DebrichUniversity.com. Look, I know you've been going through a lot. And I think at this point, you need to give it a try.
1: Yeah, I'll try it.
0: You still have your certificates, but you don't have any job. I think this is the best job opportunity for you.
1: Yeah. Thank you
0: try
1: very much.
0: It. Don't forget to try it, okay? Yeah.
1: What's the name again?
0: DebrichUniversity.com. Don't forget.
1: Okay. Thank you.

0: tell me, what's that to come thing?
1: Why?
0: You people were there talking and I was just here, like, I don't matter.
1: Well, I didn't even know you were here. Elizabeth showed it to me. She knows I'm struggling and she just wants to help. I believe when I start, things will change for us. Why does it feel like you hate your own friend? It's like you envy her. Why?
0: What else do you want me to say again? I'm tired of all this, Walker.
2: Dear morning, be a woman, Jemu, and son, a one. 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
3: 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And yeah, my main phone call thanks to you, Computer Clinic. Aho, and I'm doing any HR. Aho, and I'm doing Bacron Susan says, oh, could you say Kim? Ya, dear, how do I how? I'm a mountain in our nice one. Omo, dear Fidiano, HR, Adiana, Nafi, Omo, the Asa. Would you have typhoid and asthma? But maybe I'll bow off if you're only more. Yeah, now, Brepa. Yes, you're kidding, how about home? Nina, who has some faculty thanks to you, Computer Clinic. Kuya no suhum quantum ponwa swa, ode kwa sa mankes and ho, and I asabia you, na manfu a ukru krako onyas and getuo. It is to be can answer for nichiro honako joyahe. Yes, answer dear free 0545 252880 and a 0205 961 109. 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
1: 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Yes, sorry, Susu Nino, Sanse. Dear own to me, and this one why be in Hawaii and over Sorin home. Dear brass from Seminum, you know, your boy home. 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Live worship at Wasso Amma.
2: God will change your story. I said, God will change your story. Your test is going to change your testimony. 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

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Let your living water

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I said God will change your story. Your test is going to change to testimony. God is refining you, preparing you, adoring you, cutting off the excess. God will change your story. I said God will change your story. Your test is going to change to testimony. God is refining you, preparing you, adoring you, cutting off.

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5: Hey, Abrante, go go when you want so hot. 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
7: Oh, Bobisia, that was sent. 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
8: 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Share. Dear Pop Heavy. And the Lina, she said to me this will cut us what you platform so. This is Eka Crow.
9: 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Yeah, better. 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
5: Charlie, you know you, it was serious meeting.
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5: 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You're free.
4: 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Momo day.
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Men to Tumrika in your radio. Oh no, I'm Kwanswa Oba. In Tumrika. In your radio. The Hoya has room. Alright, Adam. 106.3 FM. Yeah, from your mic too. 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

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Somebody answer one, Sabe Kabi.

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Electro land for, I'm a sound band. 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You want the answer? What do you want to

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I'm at the 12 money, Amazon. 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

0: 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I say, was the Caribbean or a bomb fire pay billions of dollars? There will be a call made down Caribbean. Rad me down to 2000 you, as I am, mammy. 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Idea, born in the dear class, so. Yeah, it's me, and for so. 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And before the lesson, so, no, actually. 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Yeah, here, Baba, coupe. Yeah, here, Juma, you cry over, Juma, my 1,000 cry, Beggy, 2,000 cry, Beggy. Near, bless you, Papa. Eh? Here, what, I would have a moment, a bit more than anything, I had to watch out, what, you would rather you open a crowd, wrong, what, and Indian train, baby. Get to where you, Papa. Eh, since you had a mobile phone, I say, Papa, I really check it like a crabby, Samsung, get to where you cry, very happy. Oh, Papa. Oh, mommy, I really, Papa, really, I say, get to where you a chain. A idea outside. Then the next one, the papa video. Wow, lie. You won't be mine. Why? Ah, my mother said, die. Pa, pa, pa, pa, pa. That's what you think now. Baby, be a camera. My way, brutal. On the moon, so to see, I know my way. On the mankind, it's me flat this, that is here, now. I sat. I'm kind of flat in India. I was morty. But see, I'm here. Work up on Gusua Air Costle. Saturday, you see, I'm here for Ebo. Crucia phone. A Kuru or Nakulu? Crucia. Okay, you. Ain't you Crucia phone and no more boy? Yami Admas Saturday. Time 9, 7 p.m. and 7 and 8. Okay, better check it. Oh, there. Saturday. Checking here, Matis, what I'm saying, you may. Ain't you? And Saturday, I'm about to have time, night, amount. But, Osha, you're about to have a month for a predict here. So, 9 p.m. Okay, it's Saturday, 9 p.m. And, I'm about to be in the life of the amount. About one election time, 2024. Oh, and as soon as you win, I'm going to me. I will win it that. As soon as you win, I'm going to me. Omuki kan san simni nyina na match ya na as World Cup we share se no aman fo bebra ya a lot of predictions ebi kura de omo abet omo ji ho akinye me kan sa akinye pa e de bibi to so na oba ko de o se se Ghana match e bon na anu ye enre ye Se Ghana, ye winia. 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Jim FM. Say, bra YouTube se say ya. Bra YouTube se say ya. Bra never heard ya.
1: Me say, yame boa Tuesday coming 2010. You be sent for. 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And then England. 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When the engine flow, I want to meet him. 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
0: I'm done. 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
1: Yeah.
0: Amadumpe. Mike too.
1: Yes.
0: Who's a woo ni pebia? Or send a French na make an engine a cre.
1: Evelino the Unbreakable. Our friends.
0: Oh, okay. Okay. Mm. Okay. Okay. Mm. Okay.
1: She's one of my girls.
0: In the honor dear Oka family will be our tea.
1: Say, phone dear.
0: Debbie me. Oka, what tea?
1: What tea? Then we can be our tea. But I mean, you know, I'm for women to my garden. Why are
0: you here? Who do you? And then, Obi send me message. And I say, me French, and I'm making a elective one, and I say a call one.
1: Where did you know you, Bruni? Now I go call.
0: Ask what you did.
1: Cocoa now, what you did.
0: Or did you sign up?
1: Or the Amanone number that tests you?
0: Say a. TikTok Ibi.
1: Ah, TikTok.
0: Me who number.
1: Ah, okay.
0: Yeah. But me say you're not there.
1: I bet me I know.
0: But ni didn't soon you Evelino. And I be a year no the register on TikTok no.
1: Ah.
0: Oh, okay. Evelino the
1: Unbreakable. Evelino the Unbreakable.
0: Nice one. Me chiano.
1: Mm.
0: Me chiano fa.
1: And now say me can far who be aya omote.
0: Oh, my two church.
1: Who only the there maka.
0: Church.
1: Me need you come ho. Let me church.
0: JT.
1: Yeah.
0: But I'll talk for the
1: ah,
0: the tough name of it. So, on one, I will say,
1: almost shop in crowd.
0: I'm saying spin for you because designer need you know,
1: yeah, okay.
0: Minimus African day, you know, I bet to swam,
1: okay.
0: But you are worried for me anyway, say Papa Ness, especially, or say Wawale, 12 years in me. On any eating your problem that African the better so.
1: You can't problem, I
0: know. Now, what is it? Any problem?
1: Husband goes Vara after saying he and his wife having had a single argument in 12 years.
0: Now, Shobani, I have your body near. Now, what is it? Any argument? Oh,
1: Wow.
0: I want to buy.
1: Oni madeo.
0: Couple of bini adia. Se we no. Oya nyum tuni o.
1: Oh yeah.
0: Oya nyum tuni. Oni. Come do be blah talent e ko.
1: They be come do wa na talent de ba. O ze te wa na come de no. Na talent na wutum ze na expose ba.
0: Talent na come do be blah ma.
1: Oh Debbie, no me no nya dwen.
0: O me ya na talent
1: na. Debbie, e come do wa. Debbie.
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1: 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E come do wa.
0: Na talent na yade de na
1: ye. E come do wa. Wutum dwen ye o.
0: Ah.
1: 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E come do wa dwen
0: e si. Eti crofo na e come e de na wa ko wi obi ade.
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1: Akronfo dwen so pass na wa oba be wi a o no. You need to be a comfort with Yansan. I was so damn oil burglar proof one year. Oh, buy a why your cramp over Bill Ura.
0: Na debut. 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
1: And then go wua.
0: I say, yeah, the frustration in here.
1: Yeah, I'm out.
0: Naja. Overbowing them. Overbowing
1: them. Now, and Razu Kromu Yadu. Draw and pony.
0: Draw and pony. As a money, I just
1: said. And yeah, two dry draws wrong. okay. Then draw one draw.
0: Draw. But when the amount of argument goes, say ye this second. You have to say baby, Edana. Say ye that one, ye qualify ya. When you meet me, you go Portugal. Ana. Colombia. Ibuako.
1: Ne ko boy.
0: 32 no. 32. There is Saturday the money Croatia. But me che say say mo qualify ya ko round 32. And me che say no no there. Say ya ko that second point one idea. Ye be she Portugal.
1: Na ram ho ye hu sa. Is it so bia o?
0: Mu defense dey solid o.
1: Na ba sa. England for cry ye hu om.
0: Okay.
1: England for cry ye hu om. Na so mo kwa ye be bo match ne kwa na eh omo nko fo ni be kwa enormous ro utum so England for musro Ghana o. Omo nim se Ghana o ye defensive e dey yebo.
0: Otra.
1: Omo nim pa, omo nim Ghana. Coach no nim Ghana. Ghana Black Star won him. Won him the history of Black Star.
0: Matthew.
1: Yes.
0: Did you know say? Ben Bia neni type rules we bia. Onim no for no. I'm telling you, it's a research, not an argument.
1: Don't say, who's it?
0: Who said chair?
1: Ah. I say.
0: You relate to that? Yeah.
1: That the one proves who I would be.
0: Unim no phone. No.
1: I did, yeah.
0: Yeah, we're funny. No, we're the one you. I'm telling, yeah, I'm telling you. Me ni amabu wa ameka.
1: And then did I mean to me no phone?
0: But would I be? Ode yetra we are the home pa.
1: Why say?
0: Say. Yetra. Yetra. Yetra. My two, I'm telling you. When it type proves, I wouldn't know.
1: Wouldn't know.
0: Wouldn't him say? So Oba catch you say, I will think about it. What is he?
1: Sometimes. I will think about this. No. In fact, a improvement in the right direction.
0: My duty. Yeah, the two is in research. Me say, say one ne kasa. No catch you say. I will think about it.
1: Afa.
0: What is here?
1: Afa.
0: There's no, what is here?
1: Afa.
0: Ampa. Enfo.
1: Ane ya kasa we hear we jisa.
0: I am a misru. Ebi ano bi.
1: And then we had to put one eye after their baby born.
0: But Sadi say, you watch that one, hey, I'm way wrong.
1: Inside, yeah.
0: Nana, would you like
1: it? Everyone wanting.
0: And you say, who them?
1: But tell them, me.
0: Nadi, who do you?
1: We are outside, they were wanting.
0: Hey, now, Mike, I'm telling you, Ognya catch us, I will think about it. What he has Oba, Sadi, Radia, I am ma.
1: Now, what? Me, Ocaso, uncle, all mean why?
0: Ose,
1: I would think about
0: Enfa.
1: It.
0: Uze oba on pound. Ono kasa na bekasa
1: nah.
0: You know I'm not ready. Ono obema what ya see?
1: I'm not into.
0: But oyena ono kasa was you know what? Let's be friends. I will think about it afa.
1: Okay.
0: Afa. Omo ya we.
1: Okay.
0: Afa. Afa.
1: Okay. Ubiya kebi a chemde afa won.
0: Oza.
1: Oh.
0: Any fast as we? Yen intem.
1: Afa.
0: Afa afa afa.
1: AFA.
0: When you say ladies with gap teeth always have space for another relationship.
1: What kind of
0: na nzaya me two amount for me two amount for aya mo nfa
1: oba bia ne simu dagire no
0: always space who say or they be an always space for another relationship. Metis will be the matemo baby. As a mea me can eat cake. Mete will be with him.
1: And also, I tell you today, when the bema,
0: when yamipa, when yamipa.
1: A man's almost more gems, they are now MFA. That's space in our case, I don't want
0: to. My two.
1: Yea.
0: And bema mo type of watcher, and your papa. When che won't bem.
1: And your papa is a nyejuma.
0: A nyejuma. When che won't bem. And I'm a mob. Practical.
1: But your time, Rabos.
0: Me patcha, papa, me patcho. Sisi I'm no case, 4:14.
1: Mammy has a cock, kekera.
0: Any,
1: eh? A devil, I am go.
0: Daddy, any? I'm going to watch it.
1: Mm-hmm.
0: Eta yesa na wanyade. Eya research not an argument.
1: Okay, yes I'm sir.
0: Wanyade.
1: Yes I'm sir.
0: Wanyade.
1: Mm-hmm.
0: If you know the number of girls
1: mm-hmm.
0: using your boyfriend's towel, kabe who said the pimples on your face is not ordinary. Oh dear, the two for a member. Why? Kabe who said pimples ne uwe nimino. Enye umujim. Eya towel na ya onso ukwasra na udi chwe nimino. Abrabo.
1: Bravo. Ah, bravo. Yeah, born me.
0: When him so be in my money be a woman for say Ghana win keke because Umu win be a set my mm.
1: Oh,
2: yes.
0: A set.
1: But then I got win bar.
0: Free.
1: Win bar win. Win bar to say
0: a Obenyebi. Back to. So when they were bad here, na se oton ade a.
1: Mhm.
0: Enkan je ni se unja ade no ton.
1: Na konya.
0: So who upgrade na obejaw. Oba mpesa.
1: Oh,
0: I'm telling you.
1: How
0: mpesa?
1: Enti mpeso be upgrade o girlfriend.
0: So no kan chire wa menye.
1: And so In Africa, I call Roy the same man. Now, what a week name, Mupa. Obey them.
0: Because Afra. The two Baba Nakola, and when it is a man, too. Now, so does Africa. Nitiko no. Now, so the Was my two woody
1: affair? Oh, was African there?
0: Was my two woody affair? Not their show. Me didn't say score.
1: And that's what I wanted to say, Pa.
0: DNA, a bear for.
1: I would say the iPhone. Second, it's not DNA. Won't mean. No. Won't mean you.
0: Wouldn't say, yes, see.
1: Is it the iPhone?
0: Wouldn't say my two, yes, DNA no crap.
1: And look, I'm 100%.
0: And 100% because, yes, see. It would be a DNA beat me mini bi. It mean mini bi. Yes, a mini. It be mini bi. Inti abanis ana. Papa no one here. I won't call any DM. But any man mini di beat me. I fe no chance man mini afawechi.
1: Ayo.
0: Ye bizu owa hospital ne di din sister.
1: Charlie.
0: Iti.
1: May have on go ye DNA bi
0: ya. Ayo de fe nisa. Fe nisa.
1: No one. You pay bi ya di.
0: But it would be a call. I call ana suna fe odia. But when you say Uber niya webu seni bi ya because hey where di ona na manza after bi pa. Started I hear you.
1: My first bobi answer. Hey, questionable.
0: Oh yeah.
2: Majority
1: first born there. Oh yeah, first born.
0: Oh see.
1: Oh yeah, first born.
0: I'm the first and the last. Me mama wangu mechi bim. Timenko ah.
1: Hmm. Ndi we do backro.
0: Hmm. Ndi me
1: backro for no so mo wodo opa o.
0: Omo yeye.
1: Omo amoye backro pe no.
0: Eh.
1: I'm a war,
0: made by the special grace of God.
1: Okay. What's your answer, dear?
0: What's your
1: answer?
0: Debbie. Raising
1: Dalia,
0: set Dalia, aha, Dalia, set Dalia na Father's Day no. Always shame. And I'm here, and I'm see you, Dalia.
1: Na, oh yeah, Papa.
0: Oh, there be, oh, me ya Papa, oh, my do. Oh, me ya Papa, I forget my do in Zambia. Me ya Papa.
1: Oh, yeah, Father, Zambia.
0: Yeah, I'm a father. No, wish him na mi kachin zoo. Na Dalia, set Father's Day ni dia, wo dia. Wo ye a woman with action. Send na Dalia ba bibi. What's up reply now intimate chain no be reply
1: comment pass me bia be fine na say so to talk with you
0: pa
1: is we to all right Adam 106.3 FM by the kindness courtesy of Sasso mosquito spray and quail and your day around the world in 5 minutes with Sir Scott na your boss say na fee ya ba beto aso
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1: Hey, Mr. Yee, Charlie. Oh, yeah, yeah, crow.
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0: a tear for moment here with my main fan check and say, and come Prophet Samuel Nana Amwating, Blended Heart of God Ministries International, Tema Community 5. Na so for say, Muntie, Yame Adama Friday or the all night chin chin chin, and Eba Makomenuti, or Tons Adi Afre, Ubi Bia, Opel Jeffrey, but didn't go point him, say, offer the Honshessa all night, Timu, is answer, sir, all night, the big gathering. All night service. 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Eba so Tema Community 5. Blessed Hand of God. Aswere wa Friday. June 26. Time eno. Eye 10 p.m. Ti. 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Community 5. Nti Friday dene all night. Nani Tuesday no so. Eye conference kese pa Asia. All firstborns. 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Sene beya. Ubi diama of firstborn ti Blessed Hand of God Ministries International. So for penny Prophet Samuel Nana Mwatin ena edi anima all night Friday ena fe all born service and a Tuesday Nocnita restaurant Tema Committee 5 and also Babasu. Friday di eno ebekoso asorho a Committee 5 asorho a na Tuesday di eno na ebeko Nocnita restaurant tour. 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Na 71 pa die nyame shira too much. Uhu Mr. White pa wan hwa be man of 55. I have a 5 grand count. 71 years. Nyame shira o ye brutal. God bless you, Mr. White.
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1: Mike.
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1: Kwa no dear, Mike. 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
1: She see it. 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
1: ye chia o
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0: eh na hade bedo kwa so
2: eh o nanti se ne se
0: episode the good news down sample so me ya so enti na se
1: ene di adionu se adionu nine
2: we see there 30 days of September
0: April November
2: order 21 that end yake 20 magia guitimpa
0: ya the radio all road
2: 30 days one naso
1: eh one naso
2: ifie be enu na otwe wi e de na oso amate onka
1: as a you know a sign mu ai
2: de uta kwadwa no yi nimrika uta prekusu no yi na topa se pa se
0: ha be ke mu
2: de sun o de bi
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1: de bi ha ha fi ade si
2: but mi de ade bi ni ha ma wo edumaku mu mesa mfinhia dun sunia te se
1: I'm going to say, I'm going to say, I'm going to say, I'm going to say, I'm going to say, I'm going to say, I'm going to say, I'm going to say, I'm going to say, I'm going to say, I'm going to say, I'm going to say, I'm going to say, I'm going to say, I'm going to say, I'm going to say, I'm going to say, I'm going to say, I'm going to say, I'm going to say, I'm going to say, I'm going to say, I'm going to say, I'm going to say, I'm going to say, I'm going to say, I'm going to say, I'm going to say, I'm going to say, I'm going to say, I'm going to say, I'm going to say, I'm going to say, I'm going to say, I'm going to say, I'm going to say, I'm going to say, I'm going to say, I'm going to say, I'm going to say, I'm going to say, I'm going to say, I'm going to say, I'm going to say, I'm going to say, I'm going to say, I'm going to say, I'm going to say, I'm going to say, I'm going to say, I'm going to say, I'm going to say, I'm going to say, I'm going to say, I Sa ta
0: ma. Ba se na sentiment eh omu ye

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0: say me yede
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2: omo mo free top say urban o
0: na dey to crisis any new studio hampo
2: enu 50 meters
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1: you to gba so
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2: cabinet ministers in the morning.
0: Zoom meeting be any o. Cabinet meeting any zoom.
1: Any say obi e cabinet minister na so ni ho a. Na se mo de be ko o de be bo aye
0: no. No, say o be chire de ntia o tu gaja o ma no hoko. Ma mpeni be frena ma na be chire mu. 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
1: Ye hu de ntia o tu. 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
0: Na ministers no kwa do mo ho. CEO so no.
1: When I go out,
0: so I'm going to go to
2: the room. I say, on one, a blaster as a society management committee. Yeah,
0: what ya?
2: What ya? A year old year cup.
0: Oh, Renable. A pay on us from Pudui. On us, yes, or on Swedia Hoko.
2: Oh, a ye. If oh,
0: Oh,
2: Tundra.
0: Na buju ni ndi yakwo ko.
2: Davi.
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2: 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Ne baba.
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2: Yeah. Enra mentimi ama.
1: Enra yene run abontin.
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2: Okay.
0: Enra all the current commentary if you buy.
2: Enti
1: they be commenting na kasa domo run free spinners.
0: Oh, okay.
1: Electroland.
0: Oh, okay.
1: Nena yeso ko run we were Sigma.
2: Enti abontin aye modepa. 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
2: 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Mi kra no. Aha.
1: Yeah.
2: We ya na run aye yi.
1: Yeah.
2: Ona mi chei.
1: Yeah.
2: Eh, nti abontina de mokwa na etia me pa nso me hwe. 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
1: Bago ye interview.
2: Because if you try na emu adwuma no.
1: You have to explore.
2: When is a high end target? Na me bai di ya me de Mr. Boyson ba no. Ni din the passes try fit na danso. Ni wife de Vida danso na Mr. Isaac Boyson. Opening na
0: oh
2: you know. Eh na no odi sister. Special man.
0: Oni ni ni.
2: Special man. Baby
1: Somebody say close so dey omo dey.
2: It is my two. Who ni say na eh man fa nyen sem keka. Na extra trade up nyam for say on to on sem se be ya. Baby e hold dey bia no wait by day. Akobi. And I no say RNK o. We say
1: ordinary
2: play. And but na
0: what you say?
2: What you say na ya o ko he
1: ko he mo. Obetu akwasa.
2: Wo ngo wi e no. En odi ben enu o ho. We ha na say on video. Oh.
1: Was
2: that Boston? And so ono ani wi mi say ya.
0: Oti mu an oko.
2: Eti enu mu a mi sa run ya na makopie Ibrahim Ahmad so so de so.
1: Ah ono so ko.
2: Ah ono so so. E kwa anu no. Ono so kwa ko he bo.
1: Say
2: and say eh. Eti ni say bo no mu ye de no. Ena mi yese ma me nche kin hwese bia.
1: When that so ho.
2: Eh akwanya wo mu a bia metima na me hwe mu na mze. Obini ena bo mda.
0: Because
2: a flight no in and out.
1: You say dru be de be e ko be 25.
2: Yeah, ena udru so a entwa ho no. Ebi no ko dru America but when you mean to wear him? Obejeje na bontin kaka.
0: Mase sa ko jede.
2: Eye izo. De be bia wo wo no. Boston ho no. So we need mobile or what? Obeni, any member di kakrama? Because until Saturday, so we pay $2,000 bill or what? Office order year rounds. Until Saturday, I was supposed
1: to $2,000. If you go, oh wrong. If you move $20,000,
2: any easy? Any easy? Where $22,000 now? What you say?
1: Asana, every day, si kaya waji wa for we.
2: Any better? 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
2: ba ku bi ono no bo
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0: mm
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0: but abrofun de sane mo no value pa o we dem say match na boy na mo no kra o mu lose ye o na ye crucial match
2: so dem on board run
0: on board so mo mo board say o me no team hu nkwara nkwara team na share o mo show mo say 1-0 po so mo lose one match sa match no mo lose ye
1: e ne ko wo mu anka
0: me honest is it power current e current the team no
2: anka so
0: the
2: player say all form pa
0: wo je mo ko e
1: ya mo opani ya mo opani akwanwa o
0: ono atrans wa me na dwa kra matrans
1: say the camera you know say or bana or you can't get even as a babak na
2: abani any how buy ah ebe samu akwa ba biem ya e say na once na ni hwe kra no
0: eh
2: o min ka say bia wo ye once na but eh ba
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1: abi do yes eh ejo kaku
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2: etu ni do di traffic won so di wachi ara o to pine no see no be patch
1: was my
2: oh shit is only pete kakra kra di ni guy
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2: to the my directives there.
1: Niggas and one no.
2: Minim se unse ministries nanka sankasano. Aya to the bia it me edge convention a hudo between. What I say. But emremuno. Emremuno. E won't quite say ubiobi kuta chubia udiniema bakumi enumi and sebi so.
1: Yeah.
2: And if we understand and I say it happens so say a dia you be a near guso for a while. No so activity ya. Any different.
1: Mm-hmm.
2: But eh, the fofro and eh, no, they bad ya that one ebe here parliamentary eh,
1: yeah, because ordinary no fa fa na kan ya I guess we go take bibia we go
2: re also mama say boss me me say
1: we go register we there when your license no akra mpo a che say eh revoked
2: abani dia wo host say kra na normal license ni say no e border ho e border ho a utria ansa na be license am a license am ebia criteria no adia nti wopese okwita tuo no ene ho nkwa ho nyina echi no eboda ho so tuia
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1: Oh.
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2: ntue kron fo akoy o akoto
5: adwuma fe
2: abani walk up in fact Ghana ya boy homoden anybody be brave and you
1: they say you 4 points
2: yes anybody be brave and you because in someone yeah can you if I team you any a modern more boys now boy
1: you
2: in fact I surprised you be brave but in your meeting and who's a blasters team no so meaning say I'm on full follow me yeah maybe be an a base team ninja down
4: GD anymore GD anymore
2: sabre no na omu yen century
4: omu yom omu shom huen
2: okay below time 2010 so who?
1: Yeah.
2: I think
4: 2015.
2: Is it 2015 now? Stevanovic so the and David Abraham Grant.
4: Ah, you
2: call final. You say team now say just
1: picture.
4: You guys any keeper for be akwa no ko so be try am poor.
2: Russia players England kita. I know I hear on Pampi to one of my boss. Ah, England team ayi Arnold and Kobe. Kupa ama nkobi.
1: Mm-hmm.
2: Feel for them.
1: Yeah.
2: Yes, ebi omwe pila o.
1: Mm-hmm.
2: Yes, omu and miki squad no.
1: Mm-hmm.
2: Nenu awo yi ebi free mono he players ni French riba. Saka ni Rashford. Now he players yi.
1: Yeah.
2: But omwa chile say yes.
1: Se, asana omwe po match ni kwa no. Hei, omu coach ni kwa no so through Ghana fu. Because of our defensive tactics.
4: Enu rechimitie no kaso ye game no. Yeah, defend
2: the other country. I'm not going to say I'm Papa because you coach your man who said when you're there, but a human not here.
4: Okay, yes, but
2: me na up a me wa futu biya mpesa mde ma umwe ton Jesse no. So woke up ni yen shada monche.
1: From where this is?
2: Jesse no ma kofa ba na.
1: Omo ayere
2: ne. Omo say omo e trouble. Omo e ya because Ghana 50 say. Omo ye ya na chadi ni bi eka wa fidi. Fidi Ghana omo ajabu.
1: Okay,
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4: e fa se sports ventures
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1: embroidery so ho
2: ya friend is
4: Brandon
2: or customize am na I think 160 cedis
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4: eh six match am for toy papa
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4: am for toy
1: na 70 cedis
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1: six match na ba
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1: o mo to so kra me ko to bi 100
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4: se kwa se sa qualifies bi bo after walk up yem se
2: qualifies yen vaje si na bo
4: September mo black stars versus benjina
2: qualifies yen vaje ye tournament no na e bona e ko ya
4: o se black stars ko ko dura chire ba bi kra ni film ni e bakra still awun se se ye bo e ya qualifies among for interest number costro
1: but
4: se just is need also multiple prize ni so
3: realize se nia coach nae no so so dream ko echre kakra I mean ye nko echi be
4: coach yeah.
3: But two matches and friendlies but yeah. One and I mean no our boy o she performance no now she senior players I won what me a Danny team no
1: yeah
3: I'm say abeye very competitive now. I think at the Sunya DB woman was say Sunya, which is that if there be a and yet say resources no new
1: hope.
3: Ne mummy near or between me at Dane resources near ye be papa.
1: Yeah.
3: So because me nim say yenya coach ya manan dani team ni say ya
2: the players ka
3: play play play anka mi nim say ne wo players bi sa
1: yeah
3: omo te sa
2: when kura no players mi obani mi ntwa no omo wo ho so
4: ya mfa mo mpo
2: tikiti say ni
3: yeah so I mean you nim say yo players sa
2: ba kokura ni wo ye fofura oba ye ni wo afre na afre mu omo nyina aman
3: good
2: anako
3: enti me point no ne say then I issue a film. Wong say most times no baby I a warning near maybe a you and yes say you need
4: a new
3: Kadia Kadena you bitch me
4: but you hear
3: your management no
4: and
2: a problem
3: won't
4: sound on my
3: uncle or buy a young man to say be a kofa players be fee baby and
2: papa no one who prepare film
3: won't and then he is a film because it was from every level of yeah near my you know you see BBC
4: yeah I say I'm a
3: movie yeah fine yeah you win you know
4: yes
3: you
2: so let's
4: say
2: on media and come
3: manage in card here no now one man card
4: here no yes kwa mu no
2: I don't ask him my eye pam ni use FIFA technical committee ya omuyi man of the match ya on ya ne cause the man of the match bi omuyi
3: are you saying you know je no cross it not on
2: I don't because yeah said na go show on the man of the match bi your first match is
4: that's what the man of the match let's see adwuma na no onim
3: your first match from the man na
4: semenyo
3: okay
2: and so that match no kwa wan say that anhunu so dey there enu ade o boy
3: enu say official pa
2: enu say say you keep pay and I say defenders no mu bi na na
4: so enu ade defenders no na boy
2: the defenders party so na say me so nti omo me wan yin so omo fa bi
3: just say party dey just say sebi uta fresh
2: omo bua no for
3: crime
2: omo bua no for but omo nyanyame ono wu se abrofo no kra tia no ye nipa tuntun na
4: no ne fa free Kenya ne fa free Jamaica
2: tuntun na wo mu no ono mu na ntia
4: bi sense mu
3: no abrante no issue ne si ya
4: mendi dia no
3: amane football career
2: na ono ye mu bi e wodi fo
3: Odibem. So the football career, you know, say, almost say no
2: more. Say in life,
3: just say, social media. Some numbers on your party.
4: But Abrantia, when you said how can Abrantia was so on in Quarani a year or seven Quarano pa? Do you have EPA Bontiano? No, no, Odin.
1: Do you have
4: any? What video no? Mandy, what only video no?
1: Is it Diana the Oka?
3: Wow.
2: Oma fairness in my game ni.
4: Iko anu ase yinya.
2: Anu ase omo she yara. Openi ki yinya penalty.
3: Oh yeah.
2: Yes, ye strike anankasa no.
3: Oh yeah.
2: Oya da
3: pa. Oh, me di referee achepa.
2: Oh, sa.
3: Oh yeah.
2: Omo bo open.
3: Oh, debi ye.
2: Oh, eni, onye referee. Referee bo biya yabo.
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3: Ye time no, utimi di, utimi different room.
2: Eh, any ayi, Okamba man bon. 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
3: Startable referencing and no.
2: Oh.
3: Those times middle school football ball ni. Na so fo ya. Ah,
2: teacher ba ku yes.
4: Everybody born with it. If you bought cra.
1: No, but it's Saturday, day. You're
4: here.
2: You're a Christian, dear. Oh, mama, you're my team. You're the England, the best team. What group? You're
4: not going to time.
2: You're new. Panama, you feel no massacre.
1: How
2: much is Yansan? Papa. Yes, boy against Panama. You're my home in a soccer crack.
4: You're
2: my DJ now. Eh, England ni. You say match no, e bia ne ne tactics a. Coach ne de ball. Team wey. 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Enye team a deje World Cup.
4: Dabi.
2: But determination so yɛ ne ma nyina.
1: Yeah.
2: What you say? Say boys yi e determine say e yire ye ho. Na ye finishing na ayeye because ball na ye ball no chances e beba ne no so. What I say, chance beba ne no so ntika kra ne beba no ni entimi an convert ya anye e be hadwin
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1: adodo de
2: e ba sa na emu aye de o se de supporters ni bi koka ho because endran say and now we are discussing newsroom crime. Where your supporters are no more, but I'm scattered. And na me ne omu din komo ne ka na me chenze e kwa e fa so toy ticket no sa na beba because ni pa mo no bi ho auto no online obu a ne travel agent and a toma na de ye e ka ho ye ne visa omo wa bridge 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ye tititim za. But support, yeah. Support kakra, amount for itimi de koye no. 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Uzo utu eni at least.
1: Uzo
2: amount for ho.
3: Oh my god.
2: Le wen zey, onu kwa display ko display. Onu kwa chenu kwa chenu.
4: Pale ya odabo.
2: Eh.
3: Oh my god.
2: Na, bayi, commentator na wase ya odabo ya kwa la. Opezo wache zey.
4: Te wo nimuno.
3: I mean, so far, so good.
2: Oh yes, yeah.
3: Supporters.
2: Hey, Canada say dia omu kopa. Canada say omu kopa. If say Canada dia no mo do so chain enu adie, but still enu aso so omu koy. You heard him say last match Philadelphia.
3: Omu koy na me mama kakra.
2: Me ah.
1: Oh, say open my memo abani en chain na. Open my dad my do bo ni dia kwaso ye dia e kan wey anya boni na. Say what him say say na ye be kan je.
3: No mo point no na say. Ya ni pa be 15 na fi hako.
1: Open
3: adwuma mo hanko a.
2: Yeah.
3: Ana adan do sa.
2: I'm saying, yet means so any panny in arm, Nibia, Nibico, Auntie. So, Sanya, no interest, Bia,
4: Umbum,
1: and Opanes, and Dashes. Nanin seven is a, you know, Kakana or the Bell Raw, if you did after we moon. Nobody do like I got back to the bottom and Antikur, but only they had the
3: proof.
1: Opening,
3: I said, any problem.
2: Any problem. Medo, I'm not. It's for Mamumia lines in the native for now, Penny as a moment.
1: Eh wa ba no sorry.
4: My two.
1: Yeah, yeah.
4: My mo OD Sports Ventures.
1: Okay.
4: Yeah, mo ma ba.
1: Mo to jerseys no.
4: Yeah, open jersey papa to there.
1: Ah,
4: mo
1: ma
2: to. So, mo ma correct jersey. Say Ghana, your home jersey yellow no.
4: Fe.
2: Final, on some ma me. Wavy, eh Lacoste no. Eh papa.
1: Yeah.
2: I'm not saying you pay me fair and once I say Bibiani or Omra Mimuna.
1: Yeah.
4: Almost up and also, what Casual in the area in
2: Casual quality?
1: Oh, okay.
4: Casual, oh, cause before we do second station, Honor, I was left. Oh, more. Wow.
1: Send a water to the crowd.
4: Oh, these sports ventures.
1: So, you fast what 10 cents is
2: good. Any customization in 160 cities.
4: Yeah.
2: A cheap.
4: And that's now.
2: Okay.
4: Almost our branch and so Cantamantu. This is all Cantamantu. OD Sports Ventures.
2: What number and card to Ghana, my friend?
4: Yes, yes, into Ochina.
2: What number? Number two. All right. Eric is say, Unim say, you free a group no more.
1: Yeah,
2: is it as a Bessia, Portugal, and Colombia?
4: See, this second.
1: I say first or second?
4: Depending. I think say the first. You ever call different group from there. But you be free. You say you Canada. I'm say you Canada. Now, it is a empire. Now, but be different.
2: My name is Mintuche. I'm from Doctor Nick Danswabia.
1: Okay.
2: Ghana Link CU.
1: Yes.
2: Group Chairman, the man Nick Group of Companies.
1: Mm-hmm.
2: Doctor Nick Danswabiam. Nyankopon Insrani Yi papa.
1: Oh Hana, wa wrong be
2: ko. 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But me say wa boaso amamfo
1: biasin.
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1: 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E kase.
2: Yeah, sense commentary beba.
1: Use
2: match ho 7 o'clock.
1: Yeah.
2: Na yen so ya fa to yen so se be suma man fuidi na se kwa bia so no.
1: O se
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4: Ma tu, ma men esre Ghana Highway Authority. Se yo majuma. 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
1: Hmm.
4: A free traffic light na so ho. Makati Hill traffic light na so. 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E ho kakra na na problem wo. E ma ho se wo do traffic no free ho sa akusi barrier. Road barrier. Honor traffic in free. 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
4: 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Na man who are demo to say them ha.
1: Ah,
4: a day.
2: Me
4: a day.
1: Yeah.
2: Okay, ah. 27. I dear Bakusu here. I'm saying no panel.
1: Mm-hmm.
2: You may KMG call Collegono.
1: Mm-hmm.
2: Ne Benjamin Asari, a bush and four, a cuckoo dean common. Yet be a story crave.
1: Okay.
2: I'm a tongue crass, Okoy and Kakrana when you. No, my mini a beer. And you know.
4: It's a big job if
2: you Miss Ray, team no
4: yeah
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4: Ah, and you watch, I see you.
2: Jepo,
4: I won't take that.
2: Can they be kind of my bottle to find one is a moment for pressure beyond to boy in the sun?
1: You don't need to tell the guy, okay, you can't have pressure, harm
4: me.
2: Harm me, why?
4: Benjamin, sorry, that's
1: a Jim
4: Affair. My
2: man, I'm going to be my
4: uncle. And yeah, quite the answer, sir. Openly, Thompson, Udrew. One on our OD Sports Ventures, Yanidia. One in Nihonkani, Mrs. Udru, yechia omu enyumri, ene love ne Eugenia, ene ajuma ifoni na yechia omu, omu kuswa nsum Ghana for some. 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
6: XS.
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1: 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Afe, that is, health and beauty. 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I was so cool, baby. 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Say, we dear. 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I Sintest tank is strong, tough. 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

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Na uye juma ewa Ghana Water Company Limited East Legon District. 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
1: 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Obia Jen Seminis in Travel Nature, you. Sir, good bay. Samsung Galaxy A17 White. And my content yet to say, Sini are in each other. And what you cry, Nini Daho.
2: Naiwa AI. 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
1: Not then, no. 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

0: 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Funa, ya yama one with the Mosesu, a Bobra Coindy. Wukos Cabet 3000 Ghana cedis in Qua. Wasabeka with Samsung Galaxy A07 and A17 phone movie.
1: Hey, this is a 1,000 to pay.
0: Unihow, it was Samsung Galaxy A06 and so at the mouth.

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And you book it well. 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I move into my dream house. 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
1: FDA, achi jadi inkratu ya tumu.
2: 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Start the moments that matter with Munchy Chocolate Chip Cookies and experience the unmistakable crunch of chocolatey joy.
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4: Oh, jam no no. Nancy, dear, what do you any? 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If it's a mafra, Mr. Kill, I a bear man casa.
5: Well, for me, draw Mr. Kill, I a bear memoir. And your friend, I obey you who debate.
4: Tell him, tell him. Hey, now I don't have fun word capture. That's all, moi. Monsieur, Mr. Kill, yeah, my friend. My bear memoir. Case closed.
5: Nancy, for some, yeah, bear man casa. And he, my name is Mr. Kill, you do
4: Mr. Kill, our pharmacist, Heba, and now over the counter medicine shops. Dudua, Kokulun Ghana Limited, East Legon, Echampo Junction. For 0244-139176. And now 0204-139176. And remember what you feel doing what you're doing. And if I'm Mr. Kill.
6: FDA, AG, AJD, and Kratu Yatum.

0: are many reasons to connect, and it's all to put smiles on the faces of those you love.
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0: one cast and any other needy source of sofa, and nay caught no, as I saw Uncle Demi Fitama Kumako inu. Now Fishenu, okay, and I was dying now broke of it, or more tears and be at it, as I caught no, I so linear to a papa no too much. So be the apostle, but war, no one cast in any, Ama, Bakuan say, na but you say, 5 years and the question say, I will form now so caught and I can read it. And one say, be an issue. And then my me the PM Jabo so sorry body circuit court. And ne percent can any dun come on so I mean was too emotional, you know, and yeah this with me Kasaye. Court no pronounced judgment in our pe and my menu free court to the monoma is a coffee again a poa or the ever say Jabo so bonza broke off it. Then yeah they say Ujina Okra my and no it didn't come on po.
1: Eh ya semo maye na wase na yemfa unsi yenu abe ma Augustine Boa na otin nkano na police commander superintendent Isaac otin ni nsamo di tudwa nyinti kakra bi
2: 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And I said, by my good police station, that was the police in the car, saying, service, and now Bunny did the brother pass over in Indiana. And finally, in the new play YouTube, they refer as in my hospital, that was a friend of Kofanochi for treatment. And see, as a police, I will pray, Pansema, and man of Transanti, in the case in the report, the case in court, would the circuit court. 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
3: 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I'm coming for boys you on the can here call the different touch you show that's a honor id you do touch no see the honor I said it and the question to you you know it is as a good plan you know ase 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
6: Mr. Femi, I pick it just the first person. It means that there are certain clues that anybody other wants. So for now, certain things will not be said. But I can tell you, sir, same time I can say the net now your BM investigation is the BM case. In the end, you know, you have a family pet. I don't open and remember some. But I said, no, no. Not me, you cry, not dear. In fact, I said, do me a tedia. In question, Cosiada. Yeah, pick you. Your BM net, I can say that I have investigation net in your BM bar. And obi bia won bia no obenye no hofedi obi bia no won mu a oka ho bia obenye no hofedi ani agise bia wa anye bi basa wo bua wo kwen fufuro bia so na sa kwen ya sa bia so get ready because you're going to pick him said okay and then kwa ye ma group no bi ye invite wo so mo appear ne basa now ani ejina ha ye no mo appear ti by midday or at most by 1 p.m. we pick them up and now you pick the lead agent and said okay no ta pick no or ba ta pick no or the missia ye kase and apply the lawyers baba I mean, interrogation. By 48 hours time, you know, we put her before court.
4: Not penny. We, lawyer Alexander Chimbema, deputy, and I grant you for penny abedi actually. A demand narcotics control commission. Nene and Atiya. Now Kasa we ya pen a rempasia dunankasan kasankasa. Director General Anoma Narcotics Control Commission. Brigadier General Maxwell Obuba Mante. Adi two just say make us a central university. One more quatre is young for you. Na womachi wono mom yenum numu omachire womno enyom omachi womhu enie enie oyo bi aye medi manuma no mahweyie wono mse wono ton enyom aye di wi aye habandishie habatete kuamwa yedi ayo ebi ye ice cream so bo loka ho ana tofe ana fe ko suya ya yachie ne ni hanu a ei waze nyasam ketwa omachihye ne ye kama kan jese omotoma ngrofo die bi num bie na omachire nipa num no
8: The substances being destroyed this morning were lawfully seized through the dedicated efforts of NACOC and our partner security agencies, and I've gone through the requisite legal processes to get the permission to destroy them. This exercise represents the final stage of our enforcement efforts and ensures that these dangerous substances never find their way back into our communities. For this morning, we had 9.6 tons of cannabis, 46.89 kilograms of cocaine, 2,734 bottles of cannabis-laced drinks, 130 boxes of hemp-related products, and others that the court permitted us to destroy. Collectively, these substances represent thousands of doses that could have fueled addiction, destroyed families, and endangered young people, as well as strengthened criminal networks.
4: We are concerned for penny. Emma Narcotics Control Commission, Brigadier General Maxwell Obuba Mante, Nene Enaute Yeno.
1: Yantua kasi yabwa nuswenche, yabwa konsemwa, uchumfo se tutuwa bebiyo, diya tuja manansa na nubri, ukai ye superintendent, Irene Sewa Opon.
4: Iron upon
1: now or your central reserve Makana Police Service.
4: Yeah.
1: Say Gumwa Dominance on a district commander.
4: Yeah, never dominance.
1: Gumwa Dominance on a district commander Makana Police Service. Now ne papa. Chief Superintendent Kwadwo upon retired. Ni papa Ni papa free mo anyami aduma July 3rd.
4: And
1: ye no a city no pair was and teachim
4: Chichibiasi.
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9: Over the decades this great university has produced generations of professionals, engineers, scientists, medical practitioners, architects, entrepreneurs and leaders whose contributions continue to shape Ghana, Africa and the world. The university's impact is visible in the country's infrastructure, industries, healthcare systems and indeed in the very fabric of national development. But I have a concern here about infrastructure. If it is still flawed in and we still cannot control it, my engineers, please help me. It all borders on waste management and education, but I know that my university should be able to tell us when, where to dump, what, plastics, wherever, because we train people on all these things. So please help me to resolve these problems, because other than that, the whole Ghana is going to be engulfed with water and flood.
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12: possessed Yasenia MTN Bagana, a horn be Bia Society. A fee say ye di in Vietia Santi, ye cha cha di a big time, che di MTN a 30 promo na bitcha.

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2: 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Nanso, ye free thanks to you computer clinic ba ye. 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
1: Oh,
2: me fear for my bush and for would be a yadia.
1: Oh, sir. Oh, and your way, idea. A bush for and a dame catrono. A train and answer why you're for when you're tough for a crowd of a fever saddle. Then you know your tongues to you computer. Cause you cry, dear. Fidia sort of be Brabacan. Yaria would do a baby or horse. I was a tongues to you computer clinic. One more criano. A fish whom cross a man cast a quantum pony super. So we hear tongues to you computer clinic. A friend one who may so 0545252880.
3: Thanks to you, computer clinic. Brabegia Wording.
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6: Just who do why I said the awards are drawn. 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Mako Soshe, since all my India, Timitre team. The Yanis or Betia two and some keke. How they are strong when I'm. And why no?
7: Honey, since Congo ointment, Yanni Miatia, yet your good team, Muse, Kama, Nanon Namibia, Sadia Yana, Nanom the Jayanoa. Ejina so, if Ritte in the end, Yania, Ham one Yachi, Akabo Muse, and you won't free a crow, Pompo, Nina.
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1: Neba phones.
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0: still
1: phone papa
0: is he.
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4: 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Na budu masuso. Send a woman ya star cement. A cement bia. Na one dinner a sonko cra. Concrete to me bia. Sao two foundation. Columns. Beams. Announce slabs. Star cement American was. 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
1: 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Gaming Commission of Ghana Ashen Katoi Mu Aja Tumuse Eye Sa Wuni Mronfye Du Mwotria Mfa Wuhun Shemubi
2: was a few fresh and then simple no ube fili fresh kama pa body no and so ebe totsu sounds na Sigma appliances was a great possibility and to ubo rats up bia dia Sigma ni put that no and ubi and then say to was see fortune spread yummy delicious always on point o bread no and no and then say udi firm me ekoyi edema Lawson Herbal Center yes nurse ni doctor eban wangasa virgin doctor eye number one and in Nasi, in kind focus technology, Uboru Hanmoa, or see your focus needs to be the quality, and no, I don't know. Sansu and a Tabia Takum, the key to male vitality, and run lottery, or see anytime Biano, run lottery there, Nancy will put you first, and no, I don't know. Kiss condom and strawberry gel, or see start with kiss condom and go smooth with the strawberry gel. Sansu and a Kwans Estate, and Sasia hon to mansu enhu a dea busafwa tetisunu ninyano koticha manti nana buame. Or see we build your home, we build your dream home and no Electronan Ghana Limited, home of electronics and affordable lodge and after Star Cement Limited, Star Cement dear, and one and able de ye stronger nation beyond setima conkai and after we lucky or see traniketua ne dikes woman daroma and ye de commentary the ebro on a sempa 94.7 FM, Nebi Anso Etimia Kwe Sansu Na Dum 106.3 Nese Bibia Edidem Coach Akwaba Nebi Bibia Boko Die Game Now Starting Switzerland Against Canada
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2: Ok Na Weno Yemenya Gose Ewo Mua Na Nase Wedi Ebia Aye Third Run Ninti Ebia Wedi Nase Yunguni Su Bia Betimia Kwa Ne Nimini Adenti Gose Ne Mba Bibri
3: O Yemenya Alicia Anya Kreveti Anya 3 Maybe 2-1 B who will be betting PMU in favor of Switzerland. And I think say game where the Switzerland will, upper hand will, game we will see. Go, Baba. Like you said, yes, one of three, but we'll be at your position. And you will be a better, I only say we'll be a better, but ever 13, you'll be a better next game.
2: Yes.
3: And also count to who share into a particular place, and so for a particular place. It is team you can bet in your time at a third position. Now I need a particular place I cover the room. We just made that second. Now I need a position. It and I have effect on the game.
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3: Eye ko Canada Nti pati eti bim ko
2: Ye Asemu Anaybe fighti bim Asempa 94.7 FM Sadesa yes, Switzerland against Canada game now started 1 minute today. We'll be on TV for about Tony Young Quartz we'll call Switzerland Australia. We more air 4-2-3-1 formation. No, and a year, Juma. So they say goalkeeper and the Eddie Grigo, a year, Gobel. We know it's not kind of a document. And they, we know, and a year, but there's a goalkeeper. What them, Edema, Switzerland, Sansu, and Luca Jacques. And I said, Luca Jacques. We call a year, Spinner. We more air money, Jacques. Umbon Hakes and to Ono Ansu Edge Nemodene Nico Evadi El Hosansuna Manuela Kanji was not kind of in Tamilan Bobokonum Onosu Edge Ricardo Rodriguez there's one also Edge Nemodene and Remo Frella Onosu for my Emponese Boronia Onosu Siakane a advantage of the Ama Omanity and Su Eddie Canada and Kenneth Sakan so Ejnemo, Sansu and Johan Manzubi, and so Tibriso, and a Rubin Vakes and Afia Brantality, and the Imbol Wenim Rantagenum, and the Mount Susan and Asamparenti 4.7 from Atom 106.3, and your free card vantage and name Nurse Echo. 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And they acquire advantage the amount. Advantage according Switzerland. Assemble 94.7 FM. Atom 106.3. So they say FIFA World Cup commented in the day. Get it, April. Matches no emuadi. A banner say third matches now. And they dedicate any assets now. A year Bosnia and Herzegovina. Omosu ene kata edi abweni dinini ya enei enusu obia amfabo entu nyonkwa tenanti coach sese niye third place majis no emube diate second one ana
3: embe edi because usu ene kata wa the position effect of baby awoko koda ena usu di gana dini ka how he's going to go
2: yeah.
3: Usu ene this particular game I hear she say a draw who keep Canada at Omu base Omu.
2: Yeah, because Omu that that's top one 4 points.
3: But Omu lose wa, Obe fi fi you.
2: Obe fi Canada ho. Asampa 94.7 FM Atom 106.3 and nurse and the senior comment in Kuma. Third place in the baby Abubo Majesty and the Nino. Court Vincent Abiu. Ninjano or the Emma Kamakama pa. Pass now caught to in advantage according Canada. Sene sene Canada aye omaya ebana se walk up na. Wom appearance omo piemu no de tosimi ensanie. First time was 1986. Ewo Mexico abante so and 2022 Qatar. And afi the year boy 2026. Pass na kumu kumu so to Kodi ene omo bright e ba ko a. Ebana se yenyina na so Canada empotemu a. Let's go join now super. Niti Eddie Tajon Butan. So this was in Academy via Bobokono. Enti Ebani game na ono so enimo. Canada Mantano eye Mazimi. Crappy ono e wasanso and a Richie Lai Derek Cornelius Ejemude nene. Abrantan Eddie Luis Difonga ono so e ho Alester Johnston Ali Ahmed. Jansu Anna Nathan Dilana Anna Matias Elho Samson and they are brighter the team Eddie Jonathan David from Juventus. Asampa 94.7 and Matum 106.3. Yes, I can see Asima Marco Marco. And yeah, in see any Canada and Sebi Sanso and Susan and Sebi Betano Adaroma. Was he any signing up and tantum? A son said, walk up, no. A brand new one, a commander, no, and one, a quay. Into Babone, sir, who was signing up? Ewo Betano. Na who signing up? Ewo Betano. When Biaso, the tier any. We see cannot deposit now. Offer deposit now, by you know. The amount bonus up to 2,000 Ghana cedis. Into Betano, dear. Eya dia wankasa ujidia ebem sunkokra asampa 94.7 matum 106.3 8 minutes Martin Way a cop number, Way cop number. Will be any abri. Senesa aye Switzerland on home match. Inti Anibrano Enye Enibra Ketua Sanso and Canada Fonso any abri par coach.
3: Yeah, I think on person maintaining the position of the league table. No? And I will share before on Bedouin, no, not Switzerland above 5 matches across all competition. Not on Lucy, a very strong defense on Bukita and Obeka Musa Bosnia 4-1. Now Saba Canada, for the first time, all leader on the table. So I think say Canada also share Qatar 6-0. And a draw will advance the two of them to the top. But question is one and a better top, one and a better second. So if it's me, yes, see, I say, me and a better top. And I like you rightly said, push up possession now. I have 51 Canada, 49 Switzerland. But overpassing now, Chris, Switzerland, 88%, and now we were 57%. So it tell you how close the game is.
2: 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So the Sunday, 10 minutes. Ewo Bosnia, NFA, Kata game, no monso. Ubiyan to be for a bond to the young quartner. Monikuta, Switzerland, you challenge your way for our ma. Aye, Switzerland, so the Sunday, the Red Devils, Switzerland against Canada. Inti eno asempa 94.7 FM atom 106.3 ijanu etu atode nende enye for dia gro tani se vena mineral water vena mineral water vena mineral water pass ne kuta Switzerland and so that be Canada club on the bonafio na vena mineral water no eye nsuru kojin ensua emu ede ensua tese wonuma hu se yes in super and one me in su agile naso in su crojin vena mineral water es se nipa abrabo changing people's life vena mineral water in su papa a pass na kwakodi achire Switzerland advantage na so dabi atia faso coach opportunity kasiya pa.
3: Yeah, that was a good pass, but won't take credit there from the goalkeeper. Who said, who watch your goalkeeper now? Now I'm moving from the line, so, and I was back in the car, so, I think, sir, time I play in the representative, you know, I intercept the ball, you know, so the position of the goalkeeper was very important when they tried to build up of the pass. No? Time of picking ball, no, there was a little bit of stretching.
2: Yeah.
3: And I keep an ear. And I was alleged in the body.
2: Okay. 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Sene Sene, goalkeeper, Mazimi, Krippen, Nenese. We save Canada pa. 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Azar paint, number one, and no, since 1925. Painty papa pa. Pass Nakonansu Dabi, Atia Faso, and Nyadia. But Rafi say outside Koditia. Outside Koditia, Canada. Asempa 94.7 FM. 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Wamu, eye champion bruta. Biko energy drink. Biko energy drink. Was a big reflection moment. And Tibigo energy drink is say. And Nadia, one Casano. A Jumano, a Dubia Wabre. Obri, a Dubia Kana Cra traffic, Mutem Sawabre. And to a one more, no affair, a year, a mana tongue, and so. And it drinks our traffic in. So, Mami, Bigo energy drink. And no, and no. Pass na Konansu Dabi. Canada, one more, a year, don't bet me, be as on bet me, and you go. nanso emfa emfa ba kokra biko energy drink biko energy drink a big reflection moment no eno ani walk up ready biko eno ani anom anya energy edi eje na so coach Canada anya na Switzerland so anya but omunya no omuntimi convert it
3: me will say Canada player not that in who na I say offside and I mean call offside I think say on your two divided attention but you sure from the signal right now it looked like there was any Friedman look at some of the breaking line as the ball went through he wasn't sure of himself and I can say air flag in him and I order GD say they are offside so I think say a new counter and aggression level had to be aggressive so I think say the player got it the decision was right for a ruling offside.
2: 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Canada in Sebi Sansu, and Switzerland in Sebi, Personal Ebedi Bonkumsu, and Swene Richie, and Lai Wajai Diamani goalkeeper, Mazimi Ababetine Kama, Sir Yankwenim, Pass Nako, and Swene Rafi. Ramon say a Friedman Teko Editia Switzerland. The Virgin Doctor. In Lawson Herbal Center. The Virgin Doctor. What you say? A Lawson Delay Man Carcassino. Papa. Pa. A man Medru. What do you say? And no and airboy hobby. And no kuta memano. Age nay nasu. You saw basa basa. First it ninja dear. That's a clear idea for you. Would it burn your Najegu? Tabby, Lawson Delay Man Carcass. I bet you need Nancy. You're not Kennedy. Then I say, and no, and Oba no better day. And so no, so Empono, Libido no, Ninano, Oba, and so Inyatinka. And no, any Lord Care Mister. 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Heba sofi biya su ubenye bi. 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Then ni Lord Kenafi. 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Ebi anso etimi akonkai. Enei. The super OT, OT, OT, La Heba. Announcing with Lawson Heba Center. Omunyina ekutem. And then, yeah, Twaso Asempa 94.7 FM, said as at now, Bosnia and Herzegovina, Omunso, Obian Timi Fabon, Tony Yon Kwatina Coach. Se se die, as Obian, a third match, ni, into Enibre Ohopa.
3: Enibre Oho, especially, yeah, who sets our third position, Abeshim. Obia Felisa, we need a particular pointer. I can move to that particular position. Oma Muda first, no air protective baby. Obe bomb game. Obiswa Horda first. On Yanke, then you repon no Ababe that second. Now, what change in the position? So, these are the few things I'm gonna give my head there. Then, who come boss the sound like who can Obusu, a 3 point for somebody can give the person a lifeline to the next level of the round of 30 to the veteran of lifeline.
2: 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Furniture West Nesene, one in the workers in Nina, Om Ekutem de Nia, Enye Fediagro, Pass Nekudibun Kumsu, Ansudabi, and Nibra Super Fawa Koditia, and Fawa Koditia, Switzerland, Essence, Canada Force, Om Emma Quine, and so Krum Hon Mwan Omutna. Nafe, Obobo run of 32, no. Because Amonso e partner say a host and win.
3: A host and win.
2: Because and they say medical for M franchise check.
3: David.
2: On best so manage 3 points in aqua 9 points in Nina.
3: Also on best will stay home so as well.
2: Oh yes. Now best oko baby. And a home no crown. Yeah, baby or honey mwa. A ho your home. But they send be a woofy a car. Now come over takrade.
3: No, shifty be big a crown.
2: Yes. 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So they say UMB Bank. UMB Bank. UMB Bank. But see, any mu endiga. U business in the conkaya. Now ne omu afya boom. The account ewa masuye. Ne nomu enfim boom. Essence of Uba Ghana since 1972. UMB Bank. Almost 34 branches. And omu ebie ewa kogema. Enti ebane se banking padia UMB Bank track record no ekutomo eye free kick ko edema Canada nanso obo na ntimi anko ba bia obo free kick na ntimi anko ba bia ema ene 90 minutes of action eye advantage ko edema Switzerland Sempa 94.7 FM. I want to coach Edema Switzerland and Nibirano Ewasuru coach Yakin Murat Yakin from Switzerland. Unyo Obeto Pu Group no and Canada France Yem Makwai coach Unim sir the other match no so Tobia sir and a
3: 4-4
2: Bosnia. Any Escovina or more, any Kata. A home to say, be a better honor, and Subeco Cunyafo. And to say, Anna Match, when Subeya, a Beco Quay 5-5-4. There's a net three teams in Indiana Abba.
3: Yes. Very close, very important. But I think that so far, so good. Everybody's living up to expectation. Obiasu bugging, but Obiasu has a care for us to conserve energy. So I think sir, it tells you how interesting the World Cup has been so far. But then with the damn elimination, sir, your time settlement is not going by. Yeah, you have your bagoon.
2: Asampa 94.7 FM match where the idea is go no ewum. Go ewum, papa. Essence will be any abre. Bodekuta, Canada. Jonathan David. Yajia Finisem train adventure according to Jonathan. Two teams will be any abre. Coach Edema. Aye, Canada. Jesse Mas. Neni abre sequembiasu. Esso timinya win. O top group no. Sanso Anna Morant Yakin Ensu Enya Bresa Group no Ene Eonwa Edia Manuel Akanji Akanji Ene Kutabono Odebona Betri APPA Pass Nede Koma Ricardo Rodriguez Ekodian Muho Switzerland Omine Kutabona Sudabi Assistant Refi 1 Danilo Manets was a officer the co-editor. Switzerland into a quakoya advantage of Canada. Asampa 94.7 FM. Switzerland Johan Manzumbi was not kind of my Freiburg. Hydrosin break and Yedro. And it's a name. 22 minutes of action and a yabo. We'll be in team in football and to the young quarter. Yentua game and also Ewo commercial position dia and yet. And I said, my boy, you make a car. Ewo Sika. Ewo and a. The Ewe Sika. And no any. Pep student. Was it do the two. Student air canning in an essay, and you may walk a day to say, I'm not part, no, enti edan baako no obedwetwe ni mienu eya anopa ene anwumre enu ano no na ujuchu wose anopa ene anwumre a de atie ni 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Fortune spread and I do any bread. Bread no toy and waka channel. So on for the infam amount. Essence, yummy delicious, always on point. Yasin Abba back BM and they a branch and a day. David on the Kutabo and Canada. Answer their question. Asampa 94.7 FM atom 106.3 pass 90 mi anko e Rubin oyi pass no enti mi anko ye enti ama obia no nese eni bide e wosro ba wukko Canada aso e dia Richie Lai enei wuj na omu left back wano musa eni bide 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a I'm a classic I'm emiano dia bani refi Raymond nanko person your ball game no coach as a World Cup referee see Minim I ya catch the players ni sada na se dey.
3: Na la ref ya dan for no.
2: Ai.
3: Did you say
2: what is Amin Omar Mohammed? Did you say ref no?
3: Did you say ref no?
2: Ya cho bi we cross ya mo.
3: No, I think so. If they want to keep the spirit of the game must flow. But Amunya say as I intense so they make sure say they turn over and to make sure say they attend to all the athletes and which are very important. And only say football has never played 90 minutes before.
2: You're more than 90 minutes you mean?
3: Team be on board 90 minutes. Team be and you are saying about 90 minutes. International World Cup we're crafting I have about 59 minutes. 59 minutes in this particular World Cup. And see, if a footballer, when you pick it in the sub region, you don't say, West Africa play one of the lowest in 90 minutes. Then North Africa before Europe. And see, this year, tournaments, so because of more control stoppages, no. I think I have about 59 minutes in 90 minutes. 59 minutes in 90 minutes. It's a Ghana Premier League mostly. You're about 30 minutes in 90 minutes.
2: 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I just said, Coach Vincent Abiu. and as some pair from Adam 106.3. Refi Raymond say play must continue. Manuel Akanji. Wane Butana. We enter the Wasi, we enter the Wasi. And no end in a Jano, Edel Dene, also from Wofake, New Plan Station Circle, Canada 2, Switzerland 1. 28 minutes as at now. Canada NCB, Sanso Enna, Switzerland Enso Entimi NCB, we a good B match. A Emu ISA, as at now, pass Nako. Manuela Kanji. Saka. Back to Rodriguez. On it to be Timia Kwana. Asempa 94.7 FM. Atum 106.3. Raymond Fowler. For the pass. Abanan Sudabi. And say. Mazumbi. Ya Jeff in the Canada. And they call the pass. Not toward the Kwakuma. Larin. From Sunderland. Masanji Bona come out. Ebebium. David Nansudabi, a welcome goalkeeper Kwadema, Switzerland. My name is Gordon Nana Pento. Listen to you live from Spintes. And now simple no Pinta Ewo Central Region. And Anunsu Wadinedi Edi Abba. Okay. Bod Ekuta Switzerland. Asempa 94.7 FM. Sima Edionu Enkron. And Yabo Sese. Said it is a Obi and the Abre. It's a qualification of Ebaba. Ewo Group B. Essence and Yandia Group B. Honomono. Obi Ayan Hoso. Way there. One a win in the match. Group B. Honomono. Obi and Winnie. 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
3: eti ne Canadian player should be yellow card.
2: Because two of both freaking on an answer,
3: yeah, yeah.
2: But now, reference of Hosanna, and on also the end of the opera's way of Bono.
3: And say, you differ. The rules say you are supposed to be 10 meters away from the ball.
2: And you can't say, Obey, huh?
3: That means it's all 10 meters. Whether you're born or born, you're meant to be a ball. You understand? So I think, say, that was, it was unsporting. It was unsporting. And it should definitely attract, it should definitely attract a card. And see, my mom won your card, but I was feeling, say, the card should have gone to lead a white player.
2: Can I say, card in the cup?
3: My Canadian player.
2: Larinho.
3: Because that way, not the ball now, too.
2: And all right. My son counsel, who said, I, the American reference, I say, reference, so.
3: And see,
2: and to also know, I come back here, I will come to be.
3: And see. We are the card.
2: Okay. Asempa 94.7 FM. Atom 106.3. Group B matches, you know. And Ekosi, 31 minutes. As at now. Minu Ekasei, Nancy Coach, Group no Asasa. Essence, Bosnia, Akwase. Bosnia and Herzegovina, Om Ase. Into Omunswa Bebenya, 4 points. Enti Omaba Ebenya 4 points. Omone Canada so Ebo draw. Enti ne Omonso Abebenya 4. Enti 4-4. Ebana sa 3 teams in Yabe qualify.
3: Now I say Canada or 5.
2: Oh, Canada or 5. Okay, into Omonso Ebenya
3: 4. Switzerland or 5. Into Omabenya 4.
2: Yeah.
3: Into Omonso.
2: There's a Kata Ekofi.
3: Into Omonso Ebenya 4.
2: Okay.
3: Nehman is grinding for the last 8 of.
2: Best trainer.
3: Best place team.
2: Uh-huh,
3: because it's a minus 2. Internet and Korea are social about 2. Now they are 0.
2: That's what they become. Asempa 94.7 FM Atom 106.3. A pass na kwa kodi Switzerland cross ni betimia bana. Cross na bana Sudabi. baby a striker no e de ball ne fire no na enya de betimi aboa Ruben Vaquez baby o de pass ne fire no na embolo coach na or train wo go pon him
3: yes no train no train I think said
2: that but you see na dwin say kbia obe pia tum na masimi ebi obe so me call the other side
3: no that man other thing was
2: first for their first goal
3: and also count but I'm far sometimes you must play combined and collectively and your player be an a picky sign girl no on him say say Mbappe moi maybe your general so see obe show first goal obe show
2: Asampa 94.7 FM Atom 106.3 and here I'm in Okasai Ofa Edikai 33 minutes and Yabo Canada NCB Sansu and Switzerland so NTB NCB so this NA Focus Technology Focus Technology Focus to say se ukwa koto home appliances biya diye and you focus and your man na PVC pipes electrical cables sockets Swiss ninyina adiye seye kettle iron rice cookers and blenders ninyina adiye ko focus technology asweye na seye ewo gomu akoti junction kaswa Winneba highway Kaswa Winneba Highway. Who said here? Open the door for Etua Cotoa. Fan 0244-295302. Now we need Focus Technology. Etimi Edin South West and say, Osi focus on your quality life. And no. 34 minutes. And Yabo so far. Switzerland. Wamu ene kutaba ono ewo Canada FM Saka Wode pass na ato ho Asa ebedi etide Manuel Akanji Akanji ede akwa koma Louis Deforges Bautu Akanji bim Wode pass na ato wode akwa koma Branch editing ede Manzumbi Akanji abo mse tumu ede atemu Born inside here to the far side, Luca Jacques, Canada. Omo enyo omo tedi dim ya tiobi ya chifom Switzerland air presempono penalty ko edema apprentice Jerry Imbolo. Yes, essence Luis Ekoko Kino and ne yeche Rafi Ram Abati. Coach, Benim, where do you? As a ref is no, and send you as a penalty in the among Omani Sadanya, Anna.
3: Where do you have a mission? The name of Hunisakra.
2: Hunisakra. Another incident again. As a penalty 4.7 FM. Apprentice Eddie Imbolo Ohadipa. Ewa Canada Defense War. Hey. Wane Richie Lai. Richie Lai. Imbolo Epimono. Ana Richie. 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Eye Afrika Kodima Switzerland. Wom enya brisa kwembiaso. Osi Canada for namunda be namko walk up. Yen walk up no. Ya kwa. 13 times ni. Yebo walk up 1930 and Kobe. 4 years time 1934. Ye Kobe. It's a freak according to Switzerland. Saka. Now see baby obobo on the final coach.
3: I think so. What Canada? Now if she say Kakra,
2: but
3: born in Yakoya no more, so at least on my relief, far from the pool. And Ben Poe, you cry. But it tells you when the competition keep on going, you see such mistakes more in the competition. Only if I work up, we cry about quite a boy and they say, Unya 5 days as our bonus game.
2: Oh, yes.
3: Into the previous workouts were difficult than this.
2: Previous ones, no, difficult.
3: I said 3 days, then you play your next game.
2: And of course, when so, a Monday, Kaka, because, so we have been fun, son, I'll bet you walk up, you know. That was what I mean.
3: But we'll rest this, and as sports, you know, tournament say, no, rest the highest. Rest the high coaches and the recovery, you know.
2: Okay.
3: Because who said, who don't mind the available next game Friday?
2: Because then, right, Tuesday, you won't be able to Thursday, Saturday.
3: Yeah, was Saturday. But I said, last 4 months now, I can remember 3 days later.
2: And last one, then, so I coach, because I may, who qualify from the group, around 16, you
3: know. Around 16.
2: 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I'm the two. And you are reduced deficit now. It's
3: not clearance, no. And never hinder off.
2: I'm a free or crack.
3: It's a free or not plus crack.
2: Okay.
3: Now I control red card, new yellow card. Because if you call it, you're very useful. Who's going to say that you're under 17 for a new Morocco?
2: Yeah. And you may be a crowd here, yeah. Yes,
3: okay. And what you
2: talk? Asampa 94.7 FM Atom 106.3 Kiss Condom. Kiss Condom and Strawberry Gel. And they was to start with Kiss Condom and go smooth with Kiss Strawberry Gel. And Sunset, and your chairman be any chairman. Chairman Anedia Okotre. No Aba. No Asai Abetre. Not the Ohobia no Abakatre. Chairman Ensu, any chairman, Ojan and Asupa. And then Kiss Condom say, and Kona Quantum Crop, and an Indian Union Anso, and Kobum, Otiase, Essence, Ura Pharmacy Bia, Herbal Soap Bia, Chemical Stop Bia, Ura also open Kiss Condom, and the Strawberry Gel, Essence, and Co together. 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Switzerland 0, Canada 0. And Bosnia and Herzegovina 2. Qatar 0. Asampa 94.7 Abatum 106.3 Canada. Wamine Kuta pass no. Wadi Ator, Jonathan David. Pass Nako. Advantage Nansu Dabi. Nansu Sota. A boy, no, and your baby short to cry, but a goalkeeper, Grigo Gobert, former Borussia Dortmund, went to me and some to take MNA a corner kicker called Edema Canada, corner kicker advantage called Edema Canada, Matthias Energy next day. Canada. 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Apedia 18 nim. 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What about a question that come out? Richie Lai. Lai Nekutabono. Lai Yaki. Lai Neko. Lai Wasantibium. Lai Behavi. Richie Lai. What are you quite to the sir, Kwans Estate. Kwans Estate. Kwans Estate. Professor Kofi Anoti. A.K.A. Fabregas. Kwans Estate. Rudu Aye Teacher Mante. Nana Buamia. Adeya Wesi Ohonina. Osianam Waka Pinti. Watete Buonaso. Ah, what the Eche. And can it your turn 100,000 and they what you about $35,000 a bono ever from where you 12 for pet and what the edge and what teacher man take nana buame a hope a coin edit them a coin why you need come on one sign a contractor and you could be a naughty quants estate a coin why any neat light BBR. And your friend, Abekaso, and you, oh, hobby, Dabby. Once Estate, and Sasia, and who do man so any home? Kuntunsi Sansam, in Sawam Okante, Teacher Mante, and when you are a big elho, in T. Freno, our Matuko way, then ending in Kasana Kwajua Sasi. Kwajua dying because what it is to walk up and also a day, in Tiko Kwajua dear. It was 0553-133-978. 0553-133-978. Quartz Estates, rebuild your dream house. And you have 43 minutes of vaccine so far. Switzerland 0, Canada 0. Switzerland 0, Canada 0. We PNT been for born to New York, Bosnia and Herzegovina. Omu two goals, omu lidiye no. Kata ati mu baku coach. Kata ati kabaku. Enti bibi. Omu two person, omu two miye bibi. But if you take Canada, but so now, so that'll be enti nyanko.
3: Yes, I kata so 1 point, right?
2: Yeah.
3: Kata so 1 point.
2: Onu so 1.
3: Ito onu so nyan winner. Avenya 4. But only goes no doors.
2: Wajibibri.
3: If you betray on Bosnia, Bosnia was slight advantage, but the one when ever gave me a day, gave me a straightforward day, I need it. Also, upset, you saw your mama when I had it. It's 2-1. Abi gave me mama here. We are likely to see maybe another equalizer, Honuma. Sister second for now, I had it. At least, I'm going to get in the battle, no, huh? They keep on going on. They've all maintained their shape very well. The shape of the team is very good, but so far going and by. When you see the way Canada is playing, I think say Canada our plan. Say they want a win, but once the win is not coming, therefore say a draw will keep them in Canada. They want to remain in Canada.
2: Ain't he a draw will keep them our Canada ho. Asempa 94.7 FM Atom 106.3 Sane sane messages no bebre ya de sima nan ana atosu sima nan ana ya de atosu also listen to you live from center of Ghana Kintampo. I am really enjoying the commentary part. Keep up the good work. So Canada has qualified already because of what they did to Thomas Partey. I want them to be removed from the tournament soon. Master Planner Junior, I policy analyst Ken Tampo, and Master Planner Oni Aba. It's way as 94.7 FM. Also, the Aba, see, we are listening to you live. And we're gonna swear through. Juana Dazi, Bernard Dazi, that is the Dazi family of Aguna Sodru, Benjamin Dazi, Omunyine Kutem, Sansu Ena, messages I would don't know, Messi, Bibidi, especially test messages, no, but I have corner kick advantage according to Switzerland, corner kick advantage, Ulocky. And they, Switzerland, unlocking it every banner. Corner kick according to Switzerland, they take over him. And so that be. But Pimbon benefit you. No promoter for goalkeeper, Mazimi, of Canada. Wabom say to him. And they are team. And so they, Bantimianko, Rodriguez Amano Kwai, unlocking, Osi Chaketua. Chakitwa Nedikasie Essence Ene Lokino Ewa Babia U Lokino Osimba Mania Sobe Chakitwa Nwedikasie Eno N Ede Essence Uloki Walk up Sikapudo Walk up Sikapudo Walk up Sikapudo Ubet me echa from Tengana City and above Umbe with up head in Nipa Makumaku 20 Ayeyo Masiwo so Obia Bedi 1,000 Ghana cedis each from 11th of June Eko City 31st of July 2026 no that one so Akwako Kahu Adasa Obebo Star 288 Hash Newa follow prompt no na Eja Umomo no Enuande Odu Chano na Wabo Pino Edi Asim And now so be visit www.wulucky.com. And now we get it closer to your agent. I would be a NA from Ewa Ghana. Udu kiosk. 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

0: David ana Jonathan David pass na ko cross ni meba na dance dabe to an advantage according to Canada attacking to according to Canada enibre and amba Canada for wam asoye amose ene ubua ede ye se 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Over 1,000 houses and the worthy Ewo. Na ene. And then walk up on empty. What is so out? Just what they ate. And then walk up on empty. Udo na so ya. E bono, what it is so. E dino, what it is so. Ye be a complete. And it's a name, Ubekono. And no one say, Okoya and Alcoa Cotinum. And ya afe and Alcoa glass. And ya afe and Alcoa to task. Okoya Bibia. What's estate say? Kona so ya. El Kuntunse, Pokwasi, ACP. Na teacher maintain an abwame, a dining dear, and you finish one. Friend 0553 133 978. Nafe wune Kwas Estate. Professor Kofi Anote, Eddie Mkobo, now Suakwa Kwaji, Odae, and then walk up on Inti, and they what it is so. What you want to do? Kwa jodi. 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Promise bet me niye. 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Aka. 5 seconds. Na 6 minutes no aso. 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Anabi bi bet me beka hon. Go keep a header for me diye. And one no.
1: It is a miracle now. Canada here to see any deal. The kicker. My son called Butu goalkeeper. No competition of whom you can cry. They are by me.
0: Asampa 94.7 and Matum 106.3. Rafi Ramon Abati Wabona Bay Eddie Gambling Abadavia. Japan, Martino Abanevia, Canada, Wom Edincho, Switzerland Asoma Kamienua, Wom Atimubako, and Afei, Martin Bakuanesu Akoso, and no Aya, Bosnia, and Herzegovina, Wom Kemuno Aya 3-1. And they aka some few minutes na fe and also yewie but the tene se eye group B Switzerland atop group no with 7 points Canada atop simian with 4 points and Bosnia and so atop simian sa with 4 points Canada enya plus 5 Bosnia ewo minus 1 coach.
1: The boss can hear about Quakam.
0: When you are Quakam,
1: you make a very zero.
0: Yeah. Yes, I am one. It was ABA 4-1. Obi Betimania 4. I was best 8 na year final. But on no minus. Maybe a bear plus.
1: Plus, and
0: I better 0.
1: I better 0. So no one else is a better one. Yes, you are.
0: I don't know. Coach, me name dear, sir, Ohe Susan and gave me a booyah. With this group,

0: ya two teams are on meet me akor be run of 60 because ya come run of 32 ye be no be obet me remo eye 60
1: possible Switzerland.
0: Switzerland.
1: Yeah, possible Switzerland.
0: Canada there.
1: Canada there now. The fish
0: one. The 32 now. Yeah,
1: the 32 now.
0: Yeah, wow.
1: No, Ben, it be.
0: Oh, okay. And no, Ben, it be.
1: Yeah, the journey, the baby.
0: It be Emma McCahon.
1: No, I be that. A bad day. A bad day. As I can hear, a ramble kill. But when they gave me two of flat, I say, what gave me there? I think, say, I'm a holding try. Round of 32. This one can your opponent be. And as I say, I say, I'm a corner. Opponent near the film. I want it for the Becabibri.
0: I want it for the Becabibri. And yes, sir.
1: And to be next, you say Canada. And I want it to be a corner. Round of 16.
0: Canada, who are the known to be in
1: Frankfurt? No, no, no,
0: no. Round of 16.
1: You said,
0: yeah.
1: Your top opponent, we know, and you're used to be standing.
0: Uzbekistan, they are to me. Because our group, no, no, DR Congo, Colombia,
1: Portugal.
0: And Portugal. But we went here, a new town, Zongo Rice. Na Mimona Abasu, Angola. Odu new town, opposite Total Filling Station. No. New town, Zongo Rice, Angola, Eho, Eno. Walk up, Onua, and Edu, and Yumi, and Ajua. That's Ophidian. Na oh yes, Osaka di Bia say a BFK and Ebia executive clubs ya do ya benya di Ebiani Bia Muhia Bia Boys Boys and then Numre Mupe Baby Edia Munko New Town Total Filling Station no and one more and Angola New Town Zongo Rice there's Angola Ubutu Mode se Obekoho and I say be engagement wedding. Ya uye bia upe se unye oda udu one more. Any Angola, any Insauso, and Biasu, and Tim M. Konkain, and T. New Town Zongo Rice. Yes, Abdullah, Isau, Abdullah, Isau, and the one, the wife, I Omu Abojuma. Angola, Yami Isa, one, wifey, Essence, Angola, New Town Zongo Rice, Mua, and the Mukutemo, and Biasu, and Koye. And to quote, Gemna and the expectation, what it could be a group win. Omo and Omo deserve to qualify, especially the first two, no, and one, no,
1: and one, no, and one, no. I think, sir, Osha Hondi, now, and one, said those two teams will be able to qualify. And I think, sir, the strongest in that group was Switzerland. Oba Ball won, any experience, mother, so the strongest was Switzerland. And Canada, and your host advantage, and all the non groups are now. I mean, they are climbing to run off. Round of 32. No? But I think, sir, we are opposite Bosnia, position on Yahe, we are Canada on Yahe, anyway, we are Switzerland on. So, the strongest in the group, prior to the World Cup, now my TP Switzerland said, they will definitely come out of the group. You see, maybe I'm with daddy and no, no. Since I'm with train, leap of a back, round of 32. No? Then, you find a way to the round of 16. See? So far, the Mohammed Gacha is a good game.
0: Good game, good, good game. 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ne there abe ebe fimo under message Saudua nina eno so e ba on Asempa 94.7 FM no eno enso eye bebre na may your way Osi good evening listen to you live boss my name is Zanudin and on so what in the and so eba other message Saudo Bibria Eba no any of a K I am Vaki with the enemy Sansu was a good evening. My boss Kobe from East Legon and a Kobe and so and the message never say good evening. My name is I say long life. I am listening to you live. Canada, 2 and Switzerland 0 and also what need the Eddie Pimoha other message baby. And what they buy. I say all the way Canada, a big city, from Ofenso and also what need the Pimo and they. Hey, me and Kasami Nipa, Osenka for Ado, Bobo Morty, Osenka for Ado, Producer for Abati. Davis, I didn't know how to say, I could see myself a bit too. I said, Banda say good evening, Enko Enfa Emmaun. Enti yeko akwa kwa jinka tu aba. Filipo nsi yebe kwa kwa jinka tu anambua. 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Yeba ebe sanswa tu asu. 10 o'clock. Another commentary. Oh, but yeba sisi ya. Enti yeba sisi ya. Yeba.

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1: 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Yes, Bosom Pukwaso, Edia Junction Hospital, Takrodi, Anadi et Ahantamai Rural Bank in Chewa, Power Hospital, Enankrai Kwabena, SCP Quantum Ponoso, Power Hospital, Bogoso, Airbuso Town Park, Assembly Sabia Frey, 0244-544-422, and 0200-383831.

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1: 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Se win me yari and numbi petiemwa and kewia win yame rofokra.
2: Oh sorry.
1: 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Mechinka say ase mubu.
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1: Lawson herba mixture. Any ye word you my pa. If you say, semi malaria ne kame huan.
2: A chinji say and na Lawson herba mixture so edusun kunimunu. When I'm yapa. We born with ya umiano kra wanteshi and so a chileno. Ne yan ya afe malaria. 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
1: 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Me dawas na wenu. And yes, ikara me dawas.
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1: yedia ba Star Cement, eh, cement, papa, pa. 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I had dear Wubit me a dear Juma, and yet the Obenu who cry. For what to so, no one would deign. So the year to my Elfi, a gumum, and I say, oh my beer, Shasa Obe Pesta Cement. Obet me from 0531 028877. 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

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And for who should we be?

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2: 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Or see, Charlie, boys, there's a club beer in here, and one you could tell. 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And Mungunku, it's a club beer. 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

sika or si Kennedy. If you kwanso, eye bigger and better. Na se se di. No one say Obo Star 281. Na o de has no atwaso. Na fi wa sending. What you su obse one? Eye Adum FM. The teacher ne say sika or sika or si Kennedy. He say the abing. Draw no ekoso. From Monday to Friday. Aye big PD. 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Bomu Caritas Rotary Platform Neso. Siko Sika Osi Cha Cha Cha Cha Nedi Kennedy. Gomwa Jaman this is a dozen ye. Yediasi. Aye, yediasi. But they said, he said, walk up here, Ekosi. Walk up here, Ekosi. Adum TV. Adum TV. FIFA walk up here, Ekosi. Matches ni yine live. Hey, ye wo DTT, that is a dictator, DTT so. And, DSTV, Go TV, HD, and afi New TV, Plus. Inti Adum TV. Ye wo Adoye. Walk up in the coverage, no, and them, baby, Madis, how do you na? Yeji, edi, amount. 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Yeji, Madis, in ya, edema. 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

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Bigo Energy, big refreshing moment. UMB proudly serving Ghana with speed since 1972, and they are the official banking partner for the GFN Ghana Black Stars. Pep student, do the two. Hey, I no panen numre. Which you treat? No way different. No, we see. Aye, ding, pa. Aye, come up, pa. Pep student, do the two. Rush energy drink. Be bold. Be you. Sports. Aye, water. Don't just play. Dominate. Oshé White Cup. Aye, boya. Amahu don't be a homo bokeke. They cannot just dominate. Even 30 seconds from to me a year and dominate. But I say, would to me, echo and him, a white cap with ya. Na, a so dominate. Na, oh, bono dominate. Na, we show goals. Sanya Messi, so far. Leo Messi, wabo a year 5 goals, ah. Inoma equi, Eddie, a man on him. Vim energy drink, Vim there inside. A light soap, a year feel fresh. A light soap, no. Woody Jaria, unamono a year. Nomi soko chese tuntum kwa Sigma Appliances, create possibilities, fortune spread, Yomi, delicious, always on point, Lawson Herbal Center, Eho Nasiya in kind, focus technology, focus on your quality 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Kwans estates will build your dream homes. Kwa mwaje ma this year. And then yasa mkitu obia pefiato. 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But who room away Kwans Estate or Monsa City Nanso just a mouse bianu langa sem bianua ya betri trisekan a bay police case ya court and asufobia any Kwans Estate are ya come for Kwans Estate at the Amao Ufia do Akuma Surum and yes at the Amao Electroland Ghana Limited Electroland Ghana Limited Enra our spin test and yasam ketwa any penny a domine a domabeshe game no Ghana and I face the Free 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
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Ya the live coverage no edia premo. Not forgetting New Town Zongo Rice. New Town Zongo Rice. Woko eye New Town Zongo Rice. 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to your bonus simultaneously into and your food grow cra before Ken Reginald Ebert National Yen Filika Kra San Sana Wadano Sisi Awana Bapao Weni Yedia Otto Wabedasa Yen Filika Kra Na Afi Yen 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

0: Good evening. The mighty for Mutiasempa 94.7. Undoubtedly, the headquarters of Ghana Sports in general. Abednego, before the social group we are.
1: You see, Brazil or four, Morocco four, Scotland three, Haiti zero.
0: Yes, Haiti or Kofi, I don't know. So I say, Scotland have to get a resource against Brazil at all costs if they also want to be among the 8th, 3rd best team. Omgo group, no more. Then, in fact, they have to make sure say, they get that needed resource against Brazil. And also Brazil squad. Oh, Modiba tournament, led by Vinicius Junior, Real Madrid star Rafinha, Barcelona, Matheus Cunha of Manchester United. Now, from midfield also, Gomes of Newcastle, Casemiro of Manchester United. Quite long. Now, the defense, also Mamasa Edeba. It's the last time I catch you. Say, Morocco did a yeoman job by getting that needed resource, picking up that point from Brazil. So I said, Scotland must do same to at least also get the 4 points. So I said, no, much make me see road, say, almost make me the 3rd best team or make me qualify out of group. Okay, squad, Scotland, Edinburgh tournament, we are. I think, I must say, almost said that any exceptional talent, we are, we staff as McTominay. Scott McTominay, yes. Manchester United former player was here, Kainema, Napoli
1: was here.
0: I was here. Anum, Enomene, one or two boys be our more premiership. No, Robert, Andy Robertson, Liverpool boy, no more. So, and Oshie Crumpo, my midfield, there will be a sense Scott McTominay, bo, as an attacking midfielder. Both me, bo, I she goes, no. Also, I'm lucky that kind of combative midfielder. And you, I'm a Scott, Abahon, and then I'm more lucky, sir, firepower presence, no. Up front, you know. So it's going to be a big game from that end. Barcelona, Morocco, going to be a one-way traffic.
1: Okay.
0: So as I say, I'm expecting Brahim Diaz to bang in. I'm expecting Saberi to also at least register his name on the goal scoring sheet. Morocco, the last edition of Mobile World Cup 2022, let Katano. Which one performance? One performance here. Any one position? Ah, no more can. The last four Mobile competition one. Any idea more than a D? Our 2026 World Cup we move. Our ongoing World Cup we move. And he said that money one. If Morocco Omu Lodu Haiti more than 5 goals, because it's possible. They have the men, they have the quality, they have the technical bench. So as I say, we should almost substitution any almost first 11. Omu di jina akwano ABC akanya. That's a Morocco man here. No more we are so. So as I say,
1: okay.
0: In fact, Abednego, Morocco di ono no ye African bited star. I will work. No doubt about Ghana. Ghana, we are forced to work on with. So, tournament, we know. African country, I'm number 4, say.
1: Now, yeah, did you say, two teams in HH, yes, yeah, to us.
0: African country, I'm number 4, so, no, so, be born homo, in Senegal. But Senegal, baby, you're fire, you know. And I'm born.
1: Oh, my dear,
0: you can't blame them. Baby, you're more fire. Any one or two things, be a me. May share football, I may share womb. Oh, Emma Mimu is a FIFA crumble person may qualify because of incident they see with Morocco or Afcon Nimuno.
1: Sir, so we know Akumo.
0: So
1: yes,
0: understanding of football. And he said, yeah, Mimu football, no. Mimu Sani Amane from far. It's true that I'm telling you. So as I say, you may not understand, baby, I'm fear, maybe, baby. And I don't want you to understand me. But the OTM will fear now, yet, send a dear, meaning me, and yes, me, and no. So as I say, or the deep, oh, football, more, or better, baby, I'm if you, but I say,
1: so FIFA 49%.
0: Minka, I say, football, no. Yeah, war, near maybe, or more, a big deal against you.
1: Oh, share a year, Senegal, pan, France, eh?
0: Yes.
1: Share chances are.
0: Yes, Senegal had chances. But the goal that Senegal scored, the equalizing goal that Senegal scored against France, you know. If you say France, they say, I'm going against Senegal, and Kayenje. Eh? Can you create Kayenje? Baby, I bought a die, I'm going to give a bar, no. No, I'm going to share
1: it with you. Andra, Ghana, you're in England. Ghana, you're clear, Panatia.
0: Yes, I'm going to catch it.

0: Monsoy FIFA ne kafuna ye.
1: Oh, you see?
0: Because Andrew Agana had a clear penalty.
1: Of course. So if you ask me that question, say FIFA new way, I'm saying, football. There is a business aspect of it.
0: I understand you, but sir, so, kwa say obi enya ball po ni goalkeeper no a balloon baller yes obi na aye.
1: No, sir, obi a ball. FIFA, so obi a ball na
0: one on one when you goalkeeper no what when to me play si ball ball our balloon ball about to change yes say FIFA a CAF. I will not understand you.
1: Yes, I agree, and I'm saying sir, football ne equation and inequalities.
0: Yeah,
1: and yes, simultaneous. Into my understanding of game, you know, and he's saying, So I agree perfectly with you. I'm not saying, but I am saying, for me, no, baby, I'm
0: saying,
1: yes. So I say, and when person may know obey, so I say.
0: The
1: fact on the ground is, I bet the reality is, Senegal and Casanova, we lose two guards who can be so. Koulibaly ni Sadio Mane.
0: Yes.
1: The beer, Omufi, Omubali ball, Omudimu, Omumpomona, Emreka, Kra.
0: Yeah.
1: And the Koulibaly die, Nese Senka. Your friend is saying, Fei, starting up. So I say, we got all the come first game, all the come second game. But you know, Senegal can still qualify if they win their last match.
0: Okay.
1: No, we win it with big margin. Only so much me are qualifying.
0: Yeah, but
1: game on.
0: Game on. Atom 106.3 Asampara and 4% of the film Scotland 4 and I start game on. Refina Bonabemo game on and Yasha Sianessa. And Scotland against Brazil. Where ya? Final group game. Oh, group C. Abra Scotland airport Brazil, Morocco so airport Haiti. Referee Cesar Ataro Ramos of Mexico. The passing bona Vinny Junior was sat here complaining. Why you didn't take a master in Vinny Shaw Junior? Play Sir Jamujama. Bryce Ose and the city. Carlo Ancelotti ball 4-3-3 formation. Goalkeeper Alice Ibeka. Danilo Marquinhos. Marquez Santos. Paquata. Casemiro. Gumarez. Ryan Kona. Vinny Shaw Junior. Way first 11 man. Brazil. You better go keep an in your book. Keep an eye on it.
1: A gun.
0: Can reach a book one better.
1: Super bad.
0: Hey, you move. You keep on the observation.
1: Yes, she had it.
0: Ready. Who's your friend? Is your crowd?
1: You've had a gun. Simple as that. You know?
0: Simple as that. Radical, regular.
1: And he's a fine goalkeeper. Fantastic goalkeeper.
0: Yeah.
1: Who shared the last match and he saves.
0: Yeah.
1: And then the composure.
0: Yeah.
1: Before say, he's an orthodox goalkeeper. On your modern goalkeeper. Or what reflects. Or what kicks. So I just say.
0: Yeah.
1: But he's an orthodox goalkeeper. Or you on the line.
0: Yeah.
1: So I just say. Yeah. On the line situation, if you need Richard Olele Kesten. Why Richard Olele Kesten? On your modern goalkeeper. One Samir J. On your modern goalkeeper. Sani Mohammed. On your modern goalkeeper. So I just say. But modern goalkeepers, they be Richard Atisigi.
0: Diggy.
1: When Richard Atisigi. On your modern goalkeeper. But on also the star, they saw concede goals.
0: David Beckham, the end of wine.
1: Oh, yeah.
0: One on wine.
1: But he, as I say, a friend is Sir David Beckham.
0: Yes. Into David Beckham.
1: Sir David Beckham. Yes, former Manchester United, England international.
0: Yes, Sir David Beckham. NIT VIP. Oh, bono wine pa. Oh, who said the camera not to the swan or then a glass? A question, community, but camera not picking it up. VIP, what your way and your bow? David Beckham. Sir David Beckham, bono wine. Camera not to the swan or then a glass not to form. Umeto Pega. And to know, Oko Scotland, Afamua, 4-4-1-1. Head coach, Steve Clark. Gun and a demo, Osia Kadima, Nottingham Forest. Ubechiraiwa Peterson, Makana, Henry, Robinson, hey, Andrew Robinson, Jiremo, McGinn.
1: He's a skipper of the side,
0: yes, Andrew Robinson. Solid. Ferguson, Astarte, McLean, so Astarte, Scott McTominay, Winnipeg.
1: Yes, yeah, yeah, Scott McTominay.
0: Elsewhere started. Yes.
1: And a Sackland.
0: And a Sackland.
1: On the leading line.
0: On the leading line.
1: So they come inside with four back, four central midfielders.
0: Yes.
1: But central midfielders, almost two laterals. And almost two central midfielders. And all but one top.
0: Yes.
1: One top in the spearhead attack.
0: And
1: McTominay.
0: Adrian
1: Nechi has auxiliary number 10.
0: Yeah.
1: But anytime Ombe lose ball, no, I drop it.
0: Yeah.
1: Eddie about the center of the midfield.
0: Yeah.
1: Abba Bomba. Omu winning ball now. No, we're joining attack, no?
0: Yeah.
1: So I just say, only say he have eye for goal.
0: Mm-hmm.
1: And we know 4-4-1-1.
0: Yeah.
1: And Brazil also Abba with diamond information. But the way a diamond information, you know.
0: Mm-hmm.
1: So your sister went on a ball AC Milan. So and Gennaro Gattuso, Ricardo Kaká, then Clarence Seedorf. Do what you say? Kaká, Seedorf, Gattuso. So Gattuso on the right hand side of the midfield. Kaká as the schemer. Then Andre Pelu, Onana. So what you say? Or the anchor as the defensive midfielder. And the same information and system and all about Real Madrid. Oh, the movie you're about we know. What is our system we are seeing? And before I say, he's getting the best out of it.
0: Okay.
1: If you watch their game against Morocco, they were solid. It's just that Morocco was also super.
0: Mm-hmm.
1: So, I say, so game on for Scotland and Brazil.
0: Game on El Coso. Isiakanyasima enum entebunye obiyanshebi. 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And also, trust here, Rizzo for the Passabona or more Ashaswa. Kepra Makayez, the Jemu Fafefe, Juan Elko, and Ney, SF Vinicio Junior, Eke Kanaho, Vini. 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Anopa Enya Nubre. Mawosenu Enya Pampi. Defend Osuati. And Kikawobia to be Rubu Abra with you Pepsodent Anopa Enya Nubre. Price up. Short. Now should I be a deflecting. Casemiro with a shot. And, ya Brocky Bono. Hey. Scott McTonoy. On the Brocky Bono. Sanya, Casemiro, a power born on Anwadi.
1: Medford action. And Scott McTominay, on a Casemiro, on a bebo born. Omumi and Nina, Omini Mamu Yipa. And Scott will make sure, say, on Peso Munya point, we are. As I saw stop Casemiro from operating. Now, Casemiro is the anchor of a Brazil team, you know. On a no yet distribution, you know. And it's a brilliant goal.
0: Vinicio Junior,
1: a gifted one.
0: Sammy Casa Soki Cano, because Halad Moshe, Ronaldo, Messi, Shomubo Gumusa, Pia Bugumo.
1: But he's a talisman of the team.
0: Sammy Casa Soshi,
1: a talisman of the team.
0: Vinicio Junior, and Soji Timusina Boko, Boba Fogos.
1: I'm in Morocco, or no, yeah, Jumani now.
0: Yeah, Jumani Bato, Yamogos.
1: Oh, yeah, that is true. No doubt about that. But before, sir, World Cup, the affair has started. See, this is the biggest football stage in the world, and it's for big boys. So, what they are saying. Onse enyangwangwa Messi ashe Ronaldo ashe Mbappe ashe Haaland ashe Matoskuna ashe Vini ashe. So what they are saying. Onse they are big players who Lautaro Martinez no Julian Alvarez, they are yet to respond. But as the tournament progress, you know, those big boys, they will start, you will see their name on the goal scoring sheet. Plenty. I want to move back to their character.
0: And look at the way of beating goalkeeper, no? Or tricky keeper, no?
1: He's a fantastic player.
0: Or tricky keeper, no? Not great, no, son. Keeper, no, rebuy it. ana din na ya so di be shia vini ana vini chiko ni fa keeper no call left ana tapo ye and look at Ancelotti. Ancelotti,
1: Carlo does not celebrate. Anytime you see Carlo celebrating, it means a game. So what's the deal? No, I should be here. Or yet the BB at Sarigo Sachi. Now Italy will coach me. Or no, no, no, Musiano. So we share, Marcello Lippi, Fabio Capello, your friend says, Ne Biasa Cra, Meca Palomardini, Papa, Palomardini, Ne Papa. No. They all learn from Arrigo Sacchi. Arrigo Sacchi days with the Italia AC Milan and Italian national team. It was solid, brutal. I don't know, sister European ways of coaching in football. Then I say for you now. So I say, and Ancelotti, no, they are student of Arrigo Sacchi. So I say, almost the game, now say to the core level. And Ancelotti play football to the highest level. So I say, and it was a quality number 10. Quality number 10, who can also play as attacking number 8. So I say, so Ancelotti there, he have seen it all as a footballer, and as a coach, he's blessed.
0: Coach, Yami. Eshina no ne san adwuma e behwe ye kwe no mo surprise o e betumi aya wonwade a ye si akanya sama edu entem nie Scotland their supporters against this Selassie and they Scotland and from Kabako 7 minutes and Vinny Junior Eddie Tumu or Chikipa no papa. Born in deflatia, Tikipa no Pierre, so Banoso or Tubaya. No, yes, what the Kobenkum, keep an out to no Kobenkum at the far right. Panyay. Now, Fedia, Brazil supporters, no more, Apeja Flankrano. Flagrin will William say, Papa. Atom 106.3. Asempa 94.7 FM. 0542-77-1092 2026 FIFA World Cup live coverage. Mexico, Canada, USA, crossing a suit. And then to me and Remo Betano. Nankaya Kwenya de Ma Scotland Nasuya Club on a Fruho. It's the one I tari Pumpy. Betano. Believe in make it well. And passing us short now so that be Casemiro a power strong shot now so born into me Uromo and next call and follow after set yes you first go no Omuhu Abamo so Omaya very careful Vini ko passe bono asatene German Vini Biom yeah the Vini Show Junior to form referee Asidabi Entwaso, referee Cesar Atoro Ramos from Mexico. A chance for Brazil short now so that be, and then we baby cry. Bona Yahu, Kuna Wamaniye, and look at the man himself. Hey, Pepe, let you know, Pepe.
1: When an American has a match, maybe say France 98, you know, on an oyer France striker, a bombat is mean as one say one goal, on an oyer France number 9, or France 98, your friend Christian Karimbo, on an oyer dread, on an oyer not say last end of FIFA president, yes, your friend Christian Karimbo,
0: and here some ketwa, and who say Ronaldo. When you're Cristiano Ronaldo, Brazil, you know, this is why I can see you.
1: Yeah, Luis Ronaldo de Lima.
0: Oh, I can see you.
1: For me, he's my all-time best number 9.
0: Oshogu Pao.
1: Yes, my all-time. It's my view, it's my destiny.
0: Opinion.
1: Yeah. He's the best number 9 in our generation. So I just say, for me, he's my all time best number 9.
0: Masi Ashobo Pao.
1: Hey, Luis Ronaldo. Only any days with Barcelona. His days with Inter Milan. Crampon and mommy who say, oh yeah, striker. Or no, yeah, proper number 9, a typical goal merchant, too. And yet, number 9.
0: Chance for Brazil. Now, Sudabi, when you want them, Aye go kick. Aye go kicker. Aye ba body tia preso.
1: Gabriel Magalhães.
0: Yes, Gabriel Magalhães. Ono ne team ne kese pa pa pa pa pa pa pa pa na su entime fa ball ma ball no atrash ye. Atom 106.3 Asempa 94.7 and look at Neymar Junior. Neymar at a pinch.
1: Neymar de Santo.
0: Udeni abrio. De Santo. Na Neymar ya driver aso me bobi ana aso me shebi kake.
1: Neymar no wangu. Or injuries one of them. So I just say.
0: Obaje fans.
1: Yeah, injuries ya no.
0: Because to be honest with you, Kaboya yebu, baby anka, Messi Ronaldo, but you call this a Neymar. Call Neymar po. Can be a Neymar crowd for best his goals for World Cup.
1: Neymar is ahead of Mbappe in terms
0: yes,
1: of
0: yes, maker.
1: Time on Mr. Table.
0: But me person which I said, can you say, yeah, now I say generation.
1: Yes, yes.
0: Yeah, Fisa Bianca, Messi, Mone, Ronaldo, Mukwa, Neymar. And my people, what I say, ever.
1: Brazilians, no more
0: pay. Brazilians,
1: no more pay. Nijo.
0: Name of the nomad diagro.
1: And a name of who's on whose cantem.
0: Or the nomad diagro.
1: On whose cantem. The movement from Barcelona to Paris Saint Germain, no? Made him the second highest paid player in the world. So what I say. And Oko PSG, no? Who's a friendly one here, relaxed. So what I say. I just want more champions.
0: Crossing us, whoa, no, should I be? King Reginald, now I am long range. Wushasin or two born Amoma Kai Jabi Alonso and Nene Gini Junior Nene Abre Papa Papa Papa. 4 goals in the last 5 matches for Brazil.
1: Yes, yes, yes.
0: Vinicius Junior.
1: Quality, technically solid. 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In the absence of Cristiano Ronaldo, no, I'm going to fight Eden Hazard. Somebody replacing, no. Hazard flop. And Vinny took over from Hazard. And he has one share in the team BMA. Ebe Pemenea. Match way cost, no. 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
0: Vinny Junior, a quality player by all standard. But you baby, open complaints too much. Kakra, baby, no,
1: exaggerating, so ne ball, no. So I don't like players who exaggerate with the ball. It's in a mess that nyada name, no. The players only a direct power. So I just say, I'm here purposeful on the field of play quality, no. So I just say, and he may say that nyada Neymar be breeze. I'm not saying he's a bad player, but he's not my type of player. My type of player is hard work players. Cristiano Ronaldo. So I just say quality. Kelly Mbappe and the Haaland, no quality. I'm so class, no, on the field of play. So I just say.
0: Mr. So the village judge, I'm in the crowd.
1: Oh yeah, yeah, yeah. He's not a bad player. He's a quality player. Even my first time, I'm the world best. No, Eddie Ma, Ballon d'Or, Emma Rodri. He should have been Vinicius Junior. That season, he was the best player in the world. He won the league. He won the Champions League with Real Madrid, and he was doing well with Brazil national team as well. So I say, my first said, no, they cheated the boy. So I say, and it was his own doing. And the mass had, you know, at all. No, so I say, apart from that, no, he's a fantastic player.
0: Oye no subai a ope complaints kakrana enei oko referee so no kasakasa vini edubebi soa na ye bu no bu monkey a hadripa wa bra papa papa Vinicius Junior emborofo no tete no onye obi a na kuma edua nka bia banisa mkranka wa papa a chance na so dabi Bono Ebedi Vini Ho Obeurumana Vinicius waiting on Asunabi Amano Kwan Eye corner kick against Scotland. Scotland Fono Enya Brepa Papanansu Enkwesiaga Oshasina Vini Efa Bono Remudian Canuano Vinicia Junior Atom 106.3 Asempa 94.7 FM UMB Bank proudly serving Ghana with speed since 1972 and the official banking partner for GFA and the Ghana Blasters. Corner kick in favor. Brazil, that's a and this abridge, trouble is more and so pushing across. So still pressure is this column for so what type of body born aquarium. Atia Faso, Betray Juana, Scotland for Betray Kwana, now should I be at the border section? Ah, okay, Reginald.
2: It was the only option. One taking some option, I bet you body the finishing. He's been surrounded by three Brazilian players. And I will use maybe a far born, any city a born, for front or no. So I just say, he has no option, say, as a so passable on the back, normally safe.
0: SMU ASF Associano Vinny Aswisha from left to right. Vinicius! Vinny Junior! And oh, Vinicius Junior!
2: Roberto Carlos,
0: Natiwano!
2: And Rivaldo!
0: Roberto Carlos! I come call.
2: I'm here France 98 squad.
0: Ah, Charlie. And then he plays if you are on board with
2: Omo Anso and Omo Bas, Japan, Korea 2002.
0: Mekaipa, Kafu, Jilawa, Kafu. Kafu.
2: And Brazil, I'm off a World Cup, Nissing Country, B.I.
0: Yeah.
2: So, what's name?
0: Yes.
2: Yes, I'm off a World Cup, Nissing Country, B.I. We are say. And Omukita, one of the greatest players football I've ever seen.
0: Ooh,
2: what Billy? So, what in Idinda? What Billy?
0: Charlie, I am a kakapa, and I'm a shirt ball pa yashe. Japan, Korea 2002. Oh, Dabi. Roberto Baggio.
2: Hey, Franco Ferrazzi.
0: Charlie. Oh, Dabi. Bebeto. Dunga. Massa
3: FM.
0: I come call. I don't say so. Shop up by your comment to a place in the crowd. You know, my crowd. When you have him, you have new towns on go rise to crowd. Comment to a baby day. And your bra, place. Place just a whole box in you know. Place in the chest. What did he national? Come on. 20 minutes. Still, Scotland at the former Kabako with Tribune Sena Sunabi. Bono A. True. A. True and Tempaso Yabato. Brazil for Casemiro. Chassis of a fair for the Abemfin Free and Brazil for a dominating play. Vinny, goalkeeper, Con. No, Epia Beso Bor Mse Kuyam Adama Scotland, the supporters Vini Enya Brie Papa Sene Kwa Biasoro Obeyan Konya Okobe Nkumu Abadi Fono Asa Kwa Jema Doho Wafabono Vinicius Eyego Vinicius Junior, look at the dance and the celebrations. Look at the celebration. Vinicius Junior. Vinicius. Okwabankum. No abandon fun. No abandon free. A one mistake. A buyer. Defenders no hope. Pa. King Reginald. Brazil 2, Scotland 0.
2: The biggest stage in the world. And Vinicius Junior is showing the stuff of player he's made of. Quality, all round, fantastic. Apart from so, technically sound. Okita presence. So as I say, flamboyant. And also was a presence.
0: No? Oh, ball keeper is
2: without that ball cramp, no. Uno or fraud, no, or bright it. Wrong. It's players who have presence. Wrong. Not Ghana, near was a big pile.
1: So I just say, Tony Yeboah is a striker. No, he's huge. But Tony Yeboah does not come with presence. When we be the pillar of field, so on find a nine car ball, the crampoya, Okita sa or no, that one on the field. That is a baby pillar for you. One Steven Appiah. Now Steven Appiah was the same thing. One Andre the day are you. No, she was the same thing. But so I just say, Vinicius Junior, she was the same thing. So I just say, hey, those players, one. So I say, a Benny Kelly Mbappe, ever France.
0: Amoche,
1: as a
0: Vano, every Gono.
1: Yes.
0: Yansha, dear Vano,
1: as a Vinicius Junior. Because you need born or your foul kakra.
0: And a player no such a Vinu, no, or so. Vinny Fabon
1: was a ball, it's a referee in the back castle or bare fair power. Oh, it's all designed, it's all in goal. Because there was a foul before the goal? Yes. Yeah, there was foul.
0: Brazil for no dear Monte as a mass of more corner. So, referee, a casa, a announcement, you know, since I did the Abarano, or question by we have betrayed him. Referee,
3: Tim FM,
0: at the FD, Cesar Atoro. Ramos, why you go no go? Oh, no go. You see how they are born in here. Asa, Vinicius Junior, Ekwasa, yes, celebration of Koya in Ayakwa. Yes, Vinny,
1: Otiana National Farmer. So it's a good call from the referee. And the VAR, no? This is what I was expecting them to do yesterday. When Prince Edukwabena was fouled by Koza Nasri.
0: Yeah.
1: It was the same thing that Oji.
0: Your coach, can you say?
1: Oji offside.
0: VAR, no, the Anye Juman.
1: It's the VAR, no? Penalty ne happen ye and sign a va offside no. So our shock say Ojay offside instead of so beggy penalty no. And the boys no, so they didn't complain, they didn't do anything about it. So Sanya marketing kitty winner abrofuno the Western Europe to be precise omuti midi BT and kakra
0: sia oko complain ya omuade we complain so ye blemu enti yanya dey
1: sir
0: asamusina nipa kokan ye si hey
1: wan
0: kokan so a
1: captain of field
0: what yeah ajeni e kokko e kokko me ade me pa ne se won husa ade ne kokko chinchina hu se tuntu ade bu fisa
1: but was it a penalty yesterday
0: a penalty enti so be complain as won say penalty nipa ye na sebia de dia yoko kan yokura do kwaje kada ke ye nyanso beke so de dia you your friend Jordan are you o pe complain do obianso anko ho ese ana na place na ko complain what kind of human being are we
1: sana we are sene tie enya ne o pe na o benya so I say the world in general is not fair.
0: But,
1: yeah, so you have to be strong.
0: Ah, why are you stronger, Paddy? 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Who lucky, track it to an adikasye. Emo de Bruta. Hi boss, good evening. I am listening to you live inside Accra. Transaku, fantastic commentary and analysis. Keep it up. I'm Latif. Greetings to my lovely girl, Rose. Till Rose, Latif. Our Transaku. Oswaldo Bruta. Omo hydration break. Latif said, the lovely girlfriend, friend of Rose. And I wouldn't Rose, Anna.
2: That'll be my son,
0: Pastor. I dear Latif with Baba Yawasidu, hello. 27 minutes. Good evening, my boss. I see a friend. Good evening, my boss. Network is my name. from Ablekuma, Brazil too. So no, Levi had a network. Network. Now so we have network issues. Be a die, but from a bad solution for us, our problem by network. Vinicius all the way. This is from Kwame Nyako from Achim Akukwaso. Achim Akukwaso. 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Udu Eye Ehinamua on your left. And I'm more sense war. See, I'm for in a mutiano. Michemo papa papa papa. As a passports, you are good. That is why you are number one. Keep it up. I'm Eric Donas. Dear Eric Donas, dear Barano. I'm a bonsuano area. I have a lot of messages. Corner kick. 28 minutes. At 216.3. As a parano for Fonso FM. Corner Nesuan. As a Scotland Dabi. The Pimbone Fru Hall. Bonus to say, Scotland on the move. I want to inform you. We keep on responding. Scotland, but better Canada. Now should I be? He born from FFF. Better not believe in make it real. Find out what to change people's lives. As I paint, number one, since 1925. Bigger energy, a bigger energy. A big refreshing moment. Gemino Emuayashi Papa after set. Amuko break by no. The supporters. Yes, calling for. Amuko Steve Clark. And Omar Bonkomo Demonting. Amuko can was free Papa. Ninfafamo. Scotland for an echo. Neusha Ferguson. Sansona McLean. Scott McTonamy. More passive possible on the come, come, come, Andy Robertson, Capito, Siakarma, Liverpool, and Ibra Bria, some Ketwakra. Nah, and they. Gabriel Moya, Shepa Papa. Scotland Fonusu, Edia Gro. Siakaya. Ah, yes, I said. Scotland Foy, bet me. Atomoka. Last surprising for Samobo. Fantastic commentary by All Standard Amini Manche. AKA Apia Machu from Achim Kukran to me. I'm listening to you inside Pop City Camp. Ewa Achim Kukran to me. Thank you. Thank you for doing the listening. More fire. Asampa FM and Atum FM. You. I see more fire, some perfume. You know Ghana is on the way winning the World Cup. I'm Michael from Ejuma Kubisi. I say, hey, Michael. And yeah, Mumbai, when we had the power. Ghana, the World Cup, people from Hadia. And I'm going to be on my mua. Hey. So Ghana, kwa the World Cup. Hey, Radi Yesu. Hey. Butu, butu, butu. My name is Mr. JB from Atebubu, Adum FM and Asamp FM. Greetings to my wife, Anita. And I greet you, Wencha, Anita, and Kwasubashi, Pasansa, Wadano, Sanya, Wobunodia. 31 minutes, Scotland 0, Brazil 1, Corner Nesuo Naso, Casmero, where you born a Fruadama, Brazil, Kurumo, dear Papa, Brazil 4, Epimoso, Sansuna, Bruno Gumeres, and Edmo Yano, Oni Casmero, and what did Papa, Papa, Papa, Papa, Papa, Papa, Bruno Gumeres. Newcastle United, Mesfudano, Obunye, Papa, Papa, Papa, Papa. That's a Ferguson, Emmanuel. Ferguson, solid guy. And look at this tackle. Very deadly. Mwa Jepa.
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0: Given why Shepa and Ken Reginald. Yamokwene, because. Oshia Kwanesa. Scholar for the Yana, a draw so pounds or mutual five, maybe a memory and a Kamasam. Another corner kick. Abba Mascolant. I will bend Kuma for so. Our most supporters, no air bumpire. Which about this more now should be a premier floor. Chance for Scotland now should be offside. No moon, you have spy, but I'm going to be a scholar for
2: teams. Bibri or Honoma, Omuni, sir, technical, we know, Mody, yes, I did. So I say, a depending on coach or tell bench, Fraga say, or no, no, Bema obey improvises, Sani Amano, now waiting near you two on the field. So I say, Scottish team, you know, only all play all. Almost strength at a center of the midfield. Almost defense, you know, almost strong. And to Ubasha, almost concede, almost last game, you know. And also, must have conceded in the first 10 minutes. Don't want to
0: concede. As some KCBSC, Haiti, and they are 2 CCR, 81, Morocco 0. Charlie, huh? Yes. Haiti Asha Morocco. First half, 34 minutes. Morocco 0, Haiti 1. Now, someone take away Padia Jazzer as a football party. Avas or you, Maure?
2: Who's a maker? The uncertainty aspect of football.
0: Haiti 1, Morocco 0. Yes, of course, with the
2: and 35 minutes.
0: 35
2: minutes.
0: Yes. So, we now start the same dominant way.
2: And it was an own goal from Bono.
0: Bono.
3: A simple FM.
0: And a demo. You know, own goal. 84 and I share a year Morocco and the Musa to Morocco for the former Kabako and a squad and force with the from Bakuaha. Now, okay, a set piece in the corners and was
2: someone you're used to and almost said in Siani and come we are much more used to and come you used to a brand dear friend Scott McTominay because of the area ability. No, so as I say, I'm a force, almost said that I know much more practice. And Scotland almost said that a more proper team play. So I say, almost no, almost lack that team cohesion. No, so almost said that needs that team cohesion.
0: Almost said that needs that team cohesion. No, Brazil against my friend, no, Scotland, Brazil, share back up Scotland 20 and Morocco Fonsu de from Eka Bako Wabra Haiti Ongo Bonu goalkeeper. No out to be so aqua question on ya ya. And we room our brother World Cup Pro Omakono 23 times. Brazil World Cup 23 times. First World Cup a Corso our Uruguay 1930. Na Brazil our hobby. Amoji 1958, 62, 1970, US 94, Japan, Korea 2002, and Brazil J World Cup no 5 solid times, the most successful nation in the history of the Mundial. That is the World Cup. Amona Jira Dodo, Brazil, Amo Bobo Bruta, and they Amo notable players. And as a place, Kukuda Mnube Brena, Nebe Piemu, Ewaye, Stadium Hall, Pepe, and Neusha Pepe, Senya Pepe, with Trinity Pana Pepe, Bonata, dear Foundation Pepe, who are fair? Hey, Pepe! We are Bruta Pepe. Brazil for Nakosisia, Vinny Junior, Elben Pompas, 18, Mobetmi, Adasia, Quaransu, the National Hall, Referee, play must continue. 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Atia Faso Chance, so Dabi. Dabi, Anya Hukra. Shabona Sinaso. One Money, Ye. Sanya Osi, Aya Sopaso Sugokipano, Ryan, Osia Karma, AFC Bournemouth. Anosha number 20 suggested my Bryso, Nanka Jenny, Apana, Sudabi, Afanchai. Ryan, Yawo no 3rd August 2006, 19 years anyway. AFC Bournemouth, Oya Taka, Oko Bournemouth, Osha 37 Jesse, Pat Bryce there, Osha Jesse no 26. No, and a border, long range shot, but a fan chain. Game no, a very tight 38 minutes. Don't forget, sir, Morocco, Erafuma Kabako, Haiti 1, Morocco 0, Scotland 0, Brazil 1. We air Group C final group stage matches and Ebono. And Tiabonina, same time, no Kukwasa. Wow, Papa Venga, Ase Venga, and Atuano, Ase Venga. Well, bunny suits and supporters will be a coach here as a Venga VIP hall and Papa Venga. Everyone is a mom. Thank you, thank you, thank you, thank you, thank you, thank you. Atom 107.3 Asampa 94.7 FM. Alice Rebecca Jabalmo, a Wachiro, Asakodi, Alice Rebecca, Goli Edema Brizo, Allison. We jump for fair and in the machine hall. Brazil from Portable. We made your common mana. A much a 10 year box on the center circle. Euromo. Dabi. Asabe tribute. And Washer. Gabriel Mackay. Santos. Maquino. Danilo. Partnership. No. A massive. Bono. Ewan Fifri. Casimero. Casimero. We jump. A diama. A Maquinos. No switch. I say for fair. Quarter. Now so that be passing a very bad passing in yan Ferguson Apima Quetra and the goalkeeper Khan Abachi Bon Scotland and Echo one of Kutabon Sisia player Shah Jesse number 17 Pen Canoon Jog and also AFC Bournemouth and Unakofa Bono for Scotland Watene 40 minute plate Scotland 0 Brizo 1 Vinicio Junior 7 minute per pepe and Oshie Gono Sampara and 4.7 from Atom 106.3 Meeting area Bad Nego Comensa T. Dotman Mene King Reginald and King. Look at the ladies.
2: Beautiful.
0: Very beautiful ladies at the stadium.
2: Beautiful. Beautiful. I mean, use you another word. Splendid.
0: Sir.
2: Splendid.
0: Sure. Can reach that. Morocco Fatia Mokano. 1-1. Morocco Atikano. And until Morocco 1, Haiti 1. Group C, Awaya Japa Papa. Morocco 4, Ati Mokano. Aya 1-1, Awa. Morocco game on Mubo. Santi Sabre, Uko, Aya Mercedes-Benz Stadium. Awa Atlanta. The capital city of Georgia, USA. And Euromua, Morocco 1, Haiti 1. Scotland. And of a Brazil game, no, a Tojo Hard Rock Stadium, Miami Gardens. And Brazil LED 1-0. 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Bolden a stronger nation. Quans Estate. We bought your dream homes. Tabia Takum. The key to male vitality. The key to male vitality. and now no permission, driver, even so, see, I talk with Yano. Or this year, next year, we say, this is really now, Yano, no, no, no, no, no, hey, and you see, the body. Okay, Reginald. Confuses, we are with the power. Tabia, Takum, the Bible, this is my own, dead.
2: Takum, the sounding near the year.
0: Yes.
2: And purposely, no, before say, a year, Juma, the man, crow for. So, as you see. And he say, may come for the amount.
0: Yeah.
2: So, as you see.
0: No, what, so, I have the way
2: you want. Oh, Dabi. But then, minim say, matin, ah, minim say, a year solid, a good. So, as you say, eh, minim say, a year juma pa ama, and go for the one dance
0: here. You're regular.
2: Sure.
0: Oh, yeah, bruta.
2: May come for Tabia Takum, yama. Yes.
0: Yeah.
2: Say, who say, a draw a food and drugs boat. So, as you say, I'm a science, you know. It means
0: FDA.
2: Sure.
0: Empty for Jatu. Tabia Takum. Yejuma pa. Fortune spread. Yummy, delicious, always on point. Sigma appliances creates possibilities. A life soap feel fresh. Vim energy drink. Vim day inside. Sports water. Don't just play, dominate. Rush energy drink. Be bold, be you. Pep student, do the two. Oh, Pep student. Bema wonuma ya kama, wasibaya dindin, diabaya fita. Abribia noko edomwa. Hey! Morocco 1, Haiti 2. Morocco 4, jeno muye. Haiti, ayanu 2-1. Morocco, asai edafombia mo. A chance for Bryce, Vini Junior, na sudabi. Abdomu 106.3. Asaba 94.7 FM 2026 FIFA World Cup Mexico, Canada, and then USA final group stage matches. And this is Group C. Emoya ding ding ding ding ding ding ding ding ding ding ding ding. Emoya she aya corner kick. Brazil for a bonnet and pass with the Scotland. Manager Bonacci, Bruno Guimaraes, with Cabona say, short corner bone, Hunimaya, Scotland's goalkeeper. Goalkeeper Agnus Gone, Wabesu Bonum Sentium, or Jacob and Profumo, Juan Elko, Andy Robinson, with Cabona say, Germania, McLean, or Jimmy Ferguson, Amanitino so. Now, who's a Scott back tournament? Kwako for born of a fefe, pushy, and yes, I'm Kitokra, Scotland 4, and Brazil 4, Shishob Nanso, Omata Kano, and your potent. Mudwen Muana, I saw who I promo. Sama, Edwin Numuno, Edwin Numunaso, 45 minutes in Nanua, but we are yet, Eddie Simancia, 6 minutes, and Ediatoso, additional time, 6 minutes, and the air banner, the SM Morocco. I'm okay, come on, yeah, papa, yeah, Morocco, for you, yeah. I know a day. 84. And then, yeah, Morocco, Emma. Well, 2-2, Morocco, Asante Kano. Game now, yeah, dead. Our group, see, ho. 45 minutes, no. I want to our banner, yeah, Emma, at the 1 minute. And then, 2-2. Hey. Game like who? Chale, 84.
2: World Cup, dear. Obian who are about World Cup, on your world prepared. I just a 1-1 team B. And on mobile, more than mono. Haiti is already out. And the homophobia, Morocco need that point.
0: Yes.
2: So, more pressure better almost. So, Haiti does not lose anything.
0: We go to show more a table now. Brazil, game in Kone Wee, yeah. But not Brazil or 4. Quite point to Yen Fank, and I Fank on Prek,
2: and
0: Brazil be 7. Morocco be 5. Scholar be 3. Haiti, a question must be 1. Haiti for no. Omo, we match, we omo pack, omo no make few.
2: But opeso, or making history.
0: Okay.
2: Opeso ni din ko history book mu se. Time a Morocco jina ne na insono. Omo Haiti, ano muti mi ebo World Cup almost stop your moment in your duty maximum punishment. Mm-hmm. But game on, they say 2-2. So we still have
0: second half.
2: Yeah. Of the game to play.
0: Yeah.
2: And Mogoko will go back and go into the dressing room, do things, will come back with different all this thing together, and they will get the needed resource against Heat.
0: I know Eddie Akin, Redman Eddie Tujas, Atom 106.3, Asampa 94.7 FM, and now Brazil, Chan Sudabi, Bruno Guimarães, Casemiro, Vini Jr., Akwata Nasu, Vini! Hey, go! Vinicius Junior! Vini! And look at the celebration! Vinicius Junior! Fabulous goal! Wow, Vini Junior! King Reginald!
2: That's a samba dance. You won't get this kind of play from player Biakiki. This is Vinicius Jr. A master class and a quality player on his own.
0: Yeah.
2: Any day with quality and was show of tournament with

0: the gunshot man. Edward. What's your chair, papa? Edward. HR. Edward.
1: HR.
0: Edward.
1: HR.
0: Edward.
1: Mr. Lutuno, Anna Michia, Mrs. Samirenki.
0: Hey.
1: Baby, oh, baby.
0: How are you?
1: Michia. I'm
0: telling you,
1: Sky.
0: Sky. On that.
1: Sky is strong.
0: Oh, yeah, strong.
1: Sky is one of the strong guys, sir. Na Mel Basso Ewatama Stadium. Those days are ran at my youth with Ose Palmer.
0: Oh.
1: And now Sky and
0: then Palmer show there.
1: And then the birthday.
0: Oh, happy and birthday.
1: Happy birthday to the Don, the boss of the boss. Oh,
0: Ose Palmer.
1: One
0: basic.
1: P for P.
0: P for P.
1: P for P.
0: Now when come up your hole, who can P for P? Oh, move back to Abano. Maybe I see who. And I'm wa sana Mr. Mensa. Mr. Benson, former secretary, Ebusuadu was.
1: Yes, Kepkus.
0: Kepkus.
1: Mr. Mensa very well.
0: Charles Nassau.
1: J.H. Mensa.
0: Yes, J.F. Mensa. J.F. Frederick.
1: J.F. Mensa.
0: Oh, yeah. Methodist Nip Penica Sio Ghana. And a Ghana tourist, board. Or you Penny Waho. Board, you know.
1: J.F. Mensa.
0: J.F. Mensa. Oh, yeah, Papa.
1: Mancia,
0: very good.
1: Those days, sir.
0: Or more about 12 by people pay anyway, not see for buy. Masagana, nipa you. Nipa your cry. Yeah, Charlie. Shobona Simona, so that be a pime floor. Shorts. Meka, you know, man, call for a kick up on the Pahua. Why are you a cry, won't you?
1: Yes, I know we are sitting. Yes, I know we are sitting.
0: Something if we pa, meet it, beer. Challenge is you. You crumble, Hano, Bebrena. Charlie, I'm a mirror hopa. Some people pin our boss. Referee, Abonabemo,
1: Karata. Yeah, my young game, Nana.
0: Yeah, we are betting come with you. My church, who can you match it to match up? I remember when the power you care for.
1: Oh, sure.
0: Ah, yeah, no, sir, go for.
1: Abednego. Abednego.
0: Me
1: said you be brave, but near my men who we are saying, and say my mate. Things that I'm preview to. Try as
0: you. Selection, no. P for P.
1: Yeah.
0: Who beside Jeff Mensa, Beckham as much?
1: Oh, yes. Yes.
0: Referee no abona bed bibia but we are Ferdicano. Center referee Cesar Arturo Ramos of Free Mexico. Wabona bay ade. Ferdicano in Abrevia, yeah. Scotland. Nay. Omu Ediemia. Omu for me, yeah. Papa. Scotland 0, Brazil 2. Vinny Junior. And I punish you more. The other game was where Coswell Group C Juanano. Uromua Yasam Ketokra. A year 2-2. Morocco 2, Haiti 2. As video promise about a new Haiti office of Mediagro. Oh, many Bedia Bedio World Capital. A Yasam Ketokra. And to the first half, Abdum 107.3. Asam Paranu 4.7 FM. Betano, believe in make it well. 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Kaketua. Nedikasie. Nafinsu. Last Palmer's Fourth Center. Last Palmer's. Omu Edua Nidia. Obo Akra. My main key message is look at Kraba. Pana. Can read that. Papritiba ya Pana. Yenshen. 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It's not easy. So by this time, Omu Eni Eshubum. Now, I'll see.

0: they should bring Argentina, Spain, France, Brazil, and Portugal combined. We know they fear anyone. The coach is a tactical.
1: Just as a coach, now a brutal.
2: But Ghana
1: for say, I'm so
2: Ghana for two of us. Me was a GD, you know. Our team in the Musi. I bet.
1: My main can be a bra. We are now what take over and patch. I mean, you remember. Usuma, mean to me, can go for so and your papa. I say, fantastic commentary by all standard. Ni Manche, aka Appiah Macho from Achim Kokurentimi. Say, go Black Stars, go Ghana. Thank you. Ni, yes, we are, say, ni, Edieba. Listening to you live from Agboboloshi. From Big Joe fast food. I'm not going to sleep until the end of the match. Big Joe and Kwadakra, ya no mo ebe we kra mamonda no besi dada. Ye be training you po edia mamo enti yadia is so biada. Ye we you another game of ha. Ye best sign at twas with the mamo sense right, you know. Ekute ye dear. Ye be ye jumano edia mamo. 0542-77-1092. We say good evening. My name is Konya. Listening to you live from South Africa, Durban. Hey, Konya. Oh, Konya, me too nka cha pa. 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South Africa. Yencheche gana from all South Africa. Ina. See, Akes is my name. I am talking from Mountford. Ghana is ready for any team. Good work. And then you're also at the Abba. So Ghana, I crowd for any team. Your baby, good day. I'm Dachi Hine from Tema. Ghana will beat, Portugal or Co. if we meet them. God bless you. Asampa FM and Atum FM. My name is Dachi Hine. And then you're Dachi Hine at the Abba. I, dear Shum, at the Amamo. I say, I am Benjamin from Sprinters. At Azar Company Staff. Oh, okay. I saw Azar Company Staff. Azar, I'm sorry. I'm going to go into Azar Company Limited. Workers in, from Kankrain to Kankrain. From Kankrain to Kankrain. Azar. And 15 penny focus. See the last person. You check in Azar for. See, see, I'm okay. Once I'm going to see Kabashi. I'm coming to my most sponsor idea. Yeah, you do. Money titrum. You know, I'm in Azar. Remember, I'm married. I know. Moving together. We'll be the car, bro. For moving together. Next year, Nantiabo. And the Abba. See, all the free Azar. Sprinters and the Odiaba. I say high standard performance. Ghana kwabia suno ye kwinum. Hala Ghana. Now see you say yao dabo unsu and I say so che yao dabo. Hey dabo boy campo ya dabo any your friend is say Lewin. Kujon cancer Lewin any yao dabo mo omu motivate players in the pa. I say I'm listening live from Odumase Krobo. Panama will draw. And okay, also Panama, England final game no, or Metro na Saturday Ghana, you to me ask Croatia, need to me aquarium. I say hi, I am Boahin from Tema, and Odie Basse Kwabiasono, good commentary, na Ghana, or my baby Shin Biasono, you between Eddie. Good evening, this is your boy, Maserati. I say this is your boy Maserati from Isawum. So Croatia go win 2 goals against Ghana. Maserati there. On also Edia Baru Maserati. Maserati Isawum. The Odia Baru no. I say I'm Ernest inside Domi Pillar 2. And the say nice commentary. I'm doing the listening. Yes, so yeah, that's it. Someone 0542-77-1092. I see greetings to King Reginald. I'm enjoying your commentary. Morocco, I see Morocco. I'm actually now Michelle 2-2 no. Still, me go so I'm on the time pa. Michelle TV no. Let me see commentary. And the yes, so yeah, that's pa. Michelle TV na see commentary because aha. And indeed, yeah, right, and the ya, yeah, dear mamma, yes, some say, yeah, Casa Mo sending message, and Cofre, they be a Casa Moa, Moya Sadia, and a moment do so ever, yeah, Casa send message on radio, so now, Fre, sa moya na ban no se no ko fu ya yo mudum so a omo enantem na fen na edum kanya kakra na so oben 0542772 betano vena water azapin bigo energy UMB bank Pepsodent rush energy drink 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Libraba, pa, pa, pa, pa, pa, pa.

0: 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Second half no enya besha share sa place no. Euromo our fourth and so. We are Group C. Macha etwa to our group no mu anane omo ebo Scotland and Brazil. Efedikano Brazil ehshemie no ema Scotland enti bi antemu ebi eno ntino ya hwade ebesi efa etoso mienu sansu ena group C wana no Morocco ani heti game no omu ewiewi first half no 2-2 Scotland 4 Edi 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
1: well the same pattern Brazil dominating the midfield action carrying the ball to Scotland and possessing pressing from the final third making sure yourself Scotland for the ember on a dangerous area hold on Scotland will come in very strongly try to equalize the goal and see say, if they can pick up a point out of the game
0: Scotland for Baba Sunday I'm a chef so many going to be at me a share so far and Sakraya Bakupe and Epimo the Brazil players almost at the end of Moana Esa Ejremo Alison Becker Danilo Maquinos 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fan. Kids will be out in Huru home. To no pana, Brazil for man, which is Scotland for no. I'm all polite for Chile Scotland. Saja no pao quanta qua. A man be over, school sleep over. I'm all bad, there's a way get off way. Wesley Girls, Holy Chat. A man is about somebody. Fan, who am I winning as a for? I said, yeah, and my man, and yeah, your call. I'm 216.3. I said, 94.7 FM, Madeira, bad neck, commencer, the dot man. My name is King Reginald. And I did live coverage, Abramo. Betano, believing naked throw. Vena Water, changing people's lives. Onokuta, Scotland. Ewa Brazil for Asia so and sisi ade ye resume play no vini etubrika ko bono so goalkeeper kon ko bono se bono enam wiom hanako dabi a club one flow of fefe Brazil chairman the Abu Akra. Gabriel Makahels, Arsenal defender. Jibone from FFA, Oko Asana, Osha Jason of Massax, Naswene Brazil, Oshanama Prejesi, and Adema, Dissalasaus of Brazil. Still, Scotland 0, Brazil 2, Atom 106.3, Asempana 4.7 FM. This is the 2026 FIFA World Cup live coverage. Mexico, chance now so that we goalkeeper, listen back, so bomb sequium. Mexico, Canada, US, and open board power Ken Rednard.
1: That's Scott McTominay. Onona says Scotland bit me a BBA. You na be depending on so. What try say or say on come, but then you miss a Bodia ne kitano no. Bodia na no ajo.
0: Bodia na no ajo.
1: Yeah, what try? Why ye BBA from first half no? Ebe pen. Minita or my ball was second half, we know. Scott, show say, also quality, you know. But the other players, no, omo nye ready for the party.
0: Omo nye ready for the party. Other players, no, omo nye nam ten ten wasa, uko to sa, omo nye muse, omo bosa de wasubeshi. Sana Rangix, ekomu komu ya Rangix World Cup. Going to be Ambo Braho.
1: Gigi, Manchester United, one of the best natural left-footed players of football who we are seeing.
0: And so, World Cup, no, or my boy, Uko Piemua, Oba Koma Anko Siaga, Liberia, George Oponwia, Bo Oponwia, boy, na, Utu Sara Place, and I'm Sosa, Momoshi.
1: Abedi Pele.
0: Abedi Pele. So, Abedi, you, Ghana.
1: One say first time I echo work up there.
0: Two bona certainty, the bona chemo. Brazil, I'm all a clear on lines for fair fair. It's the one at the Edema Brazil for Muni Haukra. Dan Lilo. Jim with Bono, Akomania. Kuna. Apimona Sudabi. Mo IT and a mask call for Bruno Guimaraes with Jemo Fefefe Juan Eko Brazil will lay pass to Vinicius Junior as a goalkeeper Pierre Con was a warm sequiam Vinny Junior 1 for 1 year could bet me Abbo Hattrick Bernard Paddy Bochenya Miba on Naye Nenny Abri Papa Papa Papa Papa Bernard Paddy Boche
1: and a production
0: operations manager
1: and a production of Bernard Paddy Boche why any year Papa
0: why any year Papa Papa Papa
1: Bernard Paddy Boche
0: Paddy Boche
1: why your production is the best production of Bernard Paddy Boche I hear work out
0: Nyameba Paddy Boche
1: Nyameba Paddy Boche and now why year Juma Papa
0: every time why year one that's wrong
1: and I am my team sheet, but then yeah, okay with it. And so, production, no, the most important thing, no, why your production is you, Papa.
0: Ken Ridgeland, Paddy Boche Elena, Bernard, Paddy Boche Yamiba, solid, Yamiba Paddy Boche. Yeah, men sure I mean TSE at Jum 106.3 Asempa 94.7 FM Game Numaya Shia Papa Papa Rush Energy Drink Achal Nasunabi Referee Eburenye Goso Naskoran Fonu Epapanati Ken Reginald
1: In fact, angle na yete no any incident na you see you know na mini na kre man shade hu incident ni ye and I just say replay the bar unse baby a tene se nia bondo e ye flashy so I just say I'm being this thing with you me pese me se nya second chance se me timi ye hu ni ye na me timi ye proper me timi ye comment e wo hu ye that is the fact and I wo hu no ye
0: Enye panati. 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
1: But then, it's a camera, no, if you hold
0: it. 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Yen tuwa game no so, da squad and fono, pre panati. 52 mix. Brazil 4, LG, Scotland 2-0. Da da game no so, Kosu Abra. Morocco, Su NHT Ebo, Nina ye Group C. No, no, I want so. 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
1: obenya 7 so Brazil you know more 4
0: points Morocco so
1: all but draw 2-2 no
0: yeah
1: enti na ma wonya 5 points no
0: yeah
1: so onya go count na 3-2 no
0: obenya 7 say Brazil Morocco bi obenya 7-7
1: sure
0: so mu winya
1: sure
0: 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Pep students, do the two, do the two. Anapa, now I am a koshe. Ubina born in koshe. Kwashe, come on. Oh, I fit when my women, Osea, Tindin, Lady Fendo, Sano, Sanabaya, Abribiarano, Abessa, Esemo, Yarebia, Uyabi, Tiano Pani, and Umbre, and a pause for Uru and Muno, Nasa Uchi, Okada Uchi. Come on, sports water. Don't just play dominates. Vim energy drink. Vim day inside. A life soap. 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Be bold. Be you. 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Vena water. Changing people's lives. Goalkeeper. Asobon Musekuyam. Goli. And Oh yeah, you want goalkeeper Agnos Korn. Nenia Brie pa. Squad and four goalkeeper. Already finish your junior Abo Brace. Tiama Waya Alert ye papa. Mentum wants to be a Koso our Horaso. Referee Abona Bemo. Referee Mehuse Pepe. Kresena Pepe, I say how? Wapani say Ronaldo, I say Venga. Omuina, who decision ye? Nasu referee no, they were hun clear. Cesar Atoro Ramos, Mexico referee no. Omfaboga and yes wine. Alice Becker. The possible no. Rising 4 and a FM. A dominating place is here. Ababa didn't fa Asia Swan. Behu Edema Squad Almanana and somebody become an Ahunasa.
1: See, or some of us almost secure victory in India, Omunya Wango Kahua, a basic here more Scotland, almost a so may be born one day in the Brazil. Brazil, a fast superior.
0: Brazil, our solo at Chiomo, a go kick, a Quadiama Scotland. Kemono Mwayashi live our Hard Rock Stadium Miami Gardens. Hona Kemono Etoja Vini Enya Kwenyana Goalkeeper con ne nai ena ejin nkwa 0542771092 and I face 0542771092 Udeba ya kayama message snap papa. I love when Vinny Jr. is scoring multiple goals or seen any other part because the white dislike him one way or the other. So he got to prove them wrong. Keep the fire burning. Paddy Edio Free La Paz. Everybody know. Penufono Amo VIP Wano. Chill no more chilling, yeah, some ketokra. Yeah, chill, yeah, no, see the camera to the sun, the glass is for more VIP, what the abua. Chill and qua, Emmanuel Awuli from United States of Keseman. I say, more boy, papa, papa. Now, Keseman works with K Lucky Electricals, Hacho Atomic, and a Nay Owo. 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Emmanuel Awuli from United States of Keseman works with K Lucky Electricals Hacho Atomic Road. Please tell Morocco that we've asked Morocco for a sobu wini. And we'll make all my slaves. So we try to bet no no. Over 1.5. Brazil did over 1.5. To Morocco for Winnipeg, Abisa Suku, and Morocco 40 to Papas. There you go! Brazil, Ayermiansa! Brazil free! Scotland 0! Wow! And now Morocco has some kikamo! Referee Luka Havana. Hey. Wait, hey, you're awesome.
1: W.
0: You're awesome, crap. You're awesome.
1: Nothing like that.
0: You're awesome. You're awesome. Wait, you're pushing now.
1: There was a contact. Yes. There is no doubt there was a contact. But if I could not go for ball, no more prepare or tough for me. And you know, no, go for final ball, ne cotonet.
0: Yes.
1: And you matter schooner.
0: Yeah.
1: So this is referee decision.
0: Yeah.
1: The referee decided he will take a goal.
0: Okay.
1: Or he will take a goal. It's pure referee's decision.
0: Matthias Schooner, Manchester United player. Watch a third goal, Adama Brazil. Now who's a Carlo Ancelotti? Aswari Ebonisem. And so Scotland fall into Omwasakra. Hey, Brazil for celebration, they are not deep.
1: That's a samba celebration.
0: Samba celebration. Go no Ejina, Scotland 0, Brazil 3, Vinicius Junior Shemiano. No SC Academy, Real Madrid, and Matias Kuna, Manchester United, and also Asher Bako. Scotland 0, Brazil 2, Brazil 3, Antum 1-0, Silpon 3, Asempa 94.7 FM, Yellow Card Esu, Tieni Edafom, MNA, Yellow Card Elo, Referee, Cesar Arturo Ramos from Mexico, but my Yellow Card Esu, Din. So far, when the first look at the PMU?
1: Yeah, you've been disciplined.
0: Your my discipline power. First look at Aquadama Brazil. And until now, Tim Srobia, you're very disciplined. Now, so, Danilo. And now, what you look at? Danilo. Jesse Nama. 13 Flamingo. And Osunakai. A free kick at here, Brazil, 62 minutes. Brazil free, Scotland 0, home to me, IABB Wahana, born at 18, boxing online, super, Bayaguana, Shabono, oh, goalkeeper, Alice Becca, Alice in the Yibone Fruo, Ochecha, other players, no, the teammates in the Casemiro, Buina, Bonsemano, what a save, Maku Quinos. Omina Echia, goalkeeper Alison Becker. Corner kick against Brazil. Corner kick. 63 minutes. Gavin Wayashi, Yepa Papa. Corner no. 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Sirbon Esetieni. Across the board, Esimo. Header. Esunabi. What a save. Goalkeeper Beck. Alison Becker still. Blessed with Chicharo. Alison Becker. Hey. Key region. Squad of four in every.
1: Sure. Omo Musa. Some person Omo can't third best team or group no more. And yes, I saw Mutimi Bomb Homodin. And being down by 3-0, no. Bad. And the mascot is football in general. So I just hear. So they are doing everything to redeem Omo go win.
0: Scotland for no air quen send your match me at your mo. Now so any brain soja. Omo ni abre pa pa pa pa pa pa pa pa. Betano believe in Nicky's role. Chance for Scotland. Now so that we are guided by my one at Russia. Hey. And yet for the agro crowd, Scott McTominay, and in the Mrenten and Yabria, say yes and nay, Alison Becker, oh yes, solid goalkeeper, Kasamaba. This is King Sharon from Bremen, Hey, go more chrono, oh yeah, no, oh yeah, this is Weapa, go more German. To one share your the message free Germany. Eh, Babaka say you go more German this year. Eh, one a free back. To where I say,
1: Bremen.
0: We want a weather Bremen. Oh no, Werder Bremen. Yeah, Werder Bremen. This say free Germany bar. One Babaka say you go more German. Yes, me here yeah, and we share the panel who say when you go more German. Say that's it. Eh, Krumho. Way every Germany and ever. Germany because the normal year plus 4-9. One of me who say you're good more German, one ever. So I said, this is King Sharon from Bremen, Germany. I am surprised neither you or Reginald don't mention Romario, Edmundo and Junior Biano's name. Hey, Charlie. You make I remember squad this evening. Yashe bo pa pa pa pa pa pa. See players ni biwa. Ye you abu free na ye abu bo dinamo akai na. I say I'm enjoying the game and listening to you guys as well. Good job guys. I say listen ni abu bono Brazil forno. And I guess Romario ya money di. I say abu Romario di.
1: Romario. USA 94.
0: I say abu Romario.
1: Oh now him Romario.
0: Me.
1: Great player. Fantastic. No. I'm not saying he's a unimno. So as you say.
0: 40 plus na metiaro.
1: Oh, okay.
0: And Chebenye 50 years.
1: Oh, okay.
0: Yes.
1: Abed Nego.
0: Me hun efe.
1: Dot man.
0: Unim me. Now what if you say?
1: Monsieur, yeah, yeah.
0: Can't reach that. Oh, yeah, we can't do my song. Yes,
1: I love you.
0: Oh, my sister.
1: Patrick, I said, my dear. Rock would you see me penny?
0: I said, I know. Can you say, yeah, we know this.
1: Rock would see me penny.
0: Okay. Yan to admit it, Sunday. Yan Wamu Mute from Germany, Nano. Yet Yamu Papa, Germany for. Atom 106.3. Asempa 94.7 FM. 2026 FIFA World Cup live coverage. And I did a moment away at Group C. And game no, I am very interesting. Vinny Jr. Asher 2 goals. And Matias Kona, Manchester United, Alonso Ashabako. And still, Carlo Ancelotti. Sorry, issues, fractions, and Brazil for Bayer Sosa. And who's a player, been in number 10 wa. Obey a double substitution. Go players in our sorry, Gina, or Ramudos Yepa. Brazil for Bayer Sakra, the more thing. Where the Emma name and Mobio, addressing breaking of Koso. And who's a Carlo Ancelotti. On the technical, Timono, Edin Komo. Hydration break 68 minutes. Steve Clark. Watra. Scotland coach no. Okuta Pippa White. Nepen Air White. And so in training nature, the former dancer. Betano. believing natural, Vena Water, changing people's lives. Asa Paint, number one since 1925. 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
1: Ojina touchline ho.
0: Yeah, ojina ho. Sa sisia obebe ma na. Ko ja in dasa na ma be din ka be mo.
1: Eh, possible.
0: Cause on musu.
1: Ka squad no.
0: Ah, sa so obobi ho.
1: Mm.
0: Ne ma na.
1: That's what it takes.
0: And I usa na wa disappoint ye mo bi ho.
1: Oh yes.
0: Ah, because ne ma pa ne fi sanka. I mean, ke Ronaldo mo ne Messi.
1: Omo kwa. Ono na nke ba be si so.
0: Ko ne ma someone like Hazard so. Also Hazard. Name a more generation, so if you saw more bars, you would aye.
1: Name a, as a young guy, when you ask them, and a Brazil, baby, you feel tradition, no more culture, no. So when you ask them, to be beer when he, a grosso.
0: Yeah.
1: So I just, I try
0: not to say the same thing. I try not to be jealous. We won't try not to fire a crack. Oh, rising for party. But you want talent,
1: pure talent.
0: What talent, Papa?
1: The best talent I will be asking in Brazil. The best football talent.
0: Ah, more talent, Dodo. Scott McTominay, and why it won't?
1: Yes.
0: Look at this chance.
1: He's a quality player by your standard.
0: Quality player, Okuta.
1: Quality, yeah, very by our standard.
0: Atom 107.3. Neymar Junior Sanameka and Neymar Ebemo. Amon Echlena di Obon ye. Tibe Mose Kuta. Amon Kuta Amon Tablet no. Ane. Takinaka. Timono Echlena se Uromua kwa hao. Enko diagro enko jenji na wawo sume enko chwamo enko preview. Te Neymar Junior Hwanebe ide film. Neymar Junior. And Leo Messi, so far, a World Cup, you about 5 goals. Kylian Mbappe, about 4. El Haaland, Asha 4. Jonathan David, Asha 3. And Denise Undauf, Germany, Asha 3. John Johan Manzimbi, and also Asha 3. And Omo Wagaka, Matias Kuna, Vinny Jr., Hurricane, Kai Havertz, Small Sabari, Brian Brobe, Cody Capo, Muna Shesha, two Hunty, Ahredia, Nema Sudeba, Nema Junior, 73 minutes, Atia Faso, Scotland, and Echo, Ebeye Huana Tieni, Atani Ejemu, and Fim Frosto, Scotland for the supporters, and Ekutabono, Mudia Gropana, Susana Bayo Meshago, and Aka. Squadron for watch from papa papa papa papa papa papa. Game room are very tight. So far, may I qualify for run of 32? No, Canada qualify, Germany a qualify, Mexico so qualify, United States of America USA qualified, Switzerland qualified, Argentina qualified. Enti enye fedi agrokra. May I qualify no? And I'm a dear Tujano. Argentina, Switzerland, USA, Mexico, Germany, Canada. Bono infringements. Alison Becker, RNG, defense no. Brazil for ILX. Squadron for no Emma pressure. Shabone Simo, Goki Palace Becker, Yibone Fruhofer Fefe. Pressure and then they are to squalan for Sutiani, a trebona stinti, one of Korasunabi. Hey, squalan for any abrio, but such trebona smibio, a war as Sunabi, a yakona. Hey, Kim Reginald, pressure day.
1: Yes, most of my culture said, where Fabinho? And what said your Pembono? You said Scotland for name, Scotland for name, who said, other resource. I bet me a kosono. So much me a go no. Etiti go no so dia. I bet me a boa. I'm a bet me a qualify as one of the best 13. Oh, good baby. So I just say. And I'm a dream no. So I just say. Dina a kambina. Oh, sir, Brazil be so mkwampoa. If I'm a bet me ni Morocco abo. Na Morocco so mwana. Sir, Brazil be so mwana. You shouldn't be. Senior, when you're on the way, so you're on your goals, deficit, Libya, or metate a canon, anyways.
0: Matthias Kuna, Efremo, Ama Nema Junior, Abemo, Nema Junior, and support Asirina, sorry, Jamunaso, Nema Junior, Abemo, Nema Ba, and then Nema Junior, Dibamo, Wababa Yi. Matthias Kuna, Manchester United player Efremo, Casemiro Efremo, Casemiro Efremo, Fabinho, Fabinho Bey Casemiro, Ana Martinelli Efremo, Abemu Martinelli Bey Pakwata Efremo, Emma Pakwata Efremo, and changes no, hey, Omo bench no cry, yes, I'm getting to Lucas so, Pakwata.
1: This is a tactical change
0: from
1: Carlo Ancelotti. Yeah. An experienced coach who have sent it all. Who's with the national team, no? I said that you man no be breeze,
0: yeah.
1: But our assistant, Edema Rigo Sachi, and Sadu, if you are Kofa, Oko club side. And with the national team, no? One who be a player who has played as a, who as a player under Rigo Sachi. Or say a coach under Rigo Sachi. So I just say, and he was here there. Castor not to machine and no money and so on a brilliant. So I just very intelligent. Coach awaiting your fab Champions League back to back game. So I just fight Italian Serie A. Baby of Kobiano or winning is a winning coach. So I just say. And my brothers are needed confidence, you know. And no more day born. They are leading, you know, and it's weak. So I just say.
0: And no idea about Neymar Junior. Morocco and a Morocco free Haiti 2 Morocco Ashamiansa Haiti Atumu Atumumiano to Morocco 4 Ebanya 7 points Seko Jinasaya Nema Junior and a Uromwa Wabo a 128 matches and a Dema Brazil if it is 2010 versus Abre Nema 728 matches our bono washa 79 goals and a diama on my Brazil tenei and 129 matches are and our games are all bought at Edema Brazil. Name a bit mention 88 goal. Edema Braziliana, a corner kick. Aetia Scholar, Neymar Junior, Nequajina Bonetti. Neymar 78 minutes. Scholar, so Brazil free. Kibonesimo Nanso Kwana no name abo ni de
1: Yeah abo bo ni abo bo ni pa abo bo no ma osuma abo no so baby esese oko ni pa ko no osuma abo no wo ni nche no ono na won so entini utilize bo ni ya e ma na be yesa no but name abo no boy no bo ni pa
0: Neymar boy no bo ni papa. Oh, Neymar. Barcelona ebo 123 matches, usher 68 goals for Barcelona from 2013 to 2017. No biafi se Neymar ebe jere na sweti ya na pabam. Urumu wa PSG. Eko PSG ko bo 112 matches, 82 goals. Ti ya so konu kru. E horo ko na ye.
1: Yeah, Konyeska, we made a lot of money. And now we are saying, you are a choir being in Ano. Scan a yin in Ayape. And I'm a boy.
0: Yes, Kankwada.
1: Oh,
0: Kankwada.
1: Nema.
0: No, what I mean, yes, Kankwada.
1: Say a Jumani, eh? Say a Jumani, eh? And Nema. Nema. Nema, what just
0: call?
1: What just call PSG? And what just call Saudi Arabia?
0: Okay, Reginald. Oh, yes, smart. Papa. And yes, you can't go under. So I don't pass on to that. Hey! Oh, okay, Reginald. We are brutal. I do 106.3. Asampa 94.7 FM. 2026. World Cup Riot. Vini! Nansu Dabi. Vinicius Junior. 80 minutes. Oh. Ke Reginald akwanya kasiya pa pia bu pa san kenyi Vini esa kompon hat trick but no Dibrikaro dunti auto form no bono ebono nine goal kick King Reginald
1: solid from Vini but then unse speed na odino
0: yeah went to engineer
1: at once
0: yeah
1: so as you see only option dia say bono ba be pounso ewo
0: Enti
1: Patterson
0: ne Gak Efruma Rustin Abemo double substitution of Musuyo Omutro in more players. Hey, Bryson Force Abeyabio Mo, this is Sanabana Eba Aka Sabano Ankron Hello Ancelotti Douglas Santos and Ryan Efrimo.
1: Yes, or my other players now.
0: Alessandro and Hendrick and Abemo.
1: Yes, or my
0: be playing in Hendrick, you know.
1: Ah, me Real Madrid player yeah, called Leon.
0: Leon, yeah.
1: He's Hendrick. A good player, young
0: guy,
1: but what sir?
0: Young Twad made it so. Atom 106.3. Asempara 4.7 FM at Tiafa so far. Referee Ama yellow card Nesu. So far, two yellow cards are Beinano. Equadama Brazil players Diedicano Danilo Energy first yellow card. And then another one Asensu. Tienedia Brazil Fono Fabino Enso Kwakwaji. No Fono Danilo Fabino Energy yellow card. Ediama Aya Brazil Mino. So we are very careful, Papa. 82 minutes. Still Scotland, so Brazil free. Fouls and misconduct. Scotland, we trouble on it, I say, for fair. A chance now, so, oh. Scotland for the do anymore, I say. Oh, my God, I'm with the body here. Ken Reginald.
1: Quality no also any experience our big tournament way and one thing apart from Scott McTominay or your big name our side no any Andy Robertson my first almost like a quality almost like a proper.
0: So tell me now.
1: Oh yes, but then some defenders.
0: Mm-hmm.
1: Oh, I'm up front near weak. I'm attacking lineup near very, very weak.
0: Omo attack no eye weak pa. Cause so far attack omo dey by Lawrence Shackland. Onu si aka o Scotland wa. Eno man koyie enfa momo. Dachi biano. Asafia no mba quantum. Initial junior Abo Brace. Ana fei. Matias Kuna Manchester United. Ataka ono so ahye baako free 0 against Scotland. Morocco free 82. Tisiano group no Morocco ne Brazil obi abenya 7 points se Morocco fo antra o ma heti asa mete dia original.
1: Yeah, this is the same point that Morocco enya e eh, omo last edition now omo no copy mu semi final no
0: Qatar
1: Qatar no and omo say enya this same point accumulation no me for say they deserve it. Morocco football have changed totally. Now they are doing what is called proper football and omo mpeni phone nyina on hands on decks and from omo juvenile level where the ball senior level no I think almost Saniyama. Ana Kuye de Maum. Omi and a 17 champion of Africa. Omi and a 20 champion. Omi and a 2023. Oma qualify for Olympics game. Omu senior side need GB via football. Jaffa football is concerned. Morocco is doing something. I say we are seeing nature in the Nicole.
0: I say we are seeing nature in the Nicole. Brazilian corner kick. Neymar Junior and Jabo and I will trouble this more. So, hey. Bowedi and Kanema Paso to show. Kanema Paso took one and a shepa and also a man of crying. A pin body floor. Another corner. David Beckham. Nia Jia Jia Jia Jia Jia Jia Jia Jia Jia Jia Jia Jia Jia Jia Jia Jia Jia Jia Jia Jia Jia Jia Jia Jia Jia Jia Jia Jia Jia Jia Jia Jia Jia Jia Jia Jia Jia Jia Jia Jia Jia Jia Jia Jia Jia Jia Jia Jia Jia Jia Jia Jia Jia Jia Jia Jia Jia Jia Jia Jia Jia Jia Jia Jia Jia Jia Jia Jia Jia Jia Jia Jia Jia Jia Jia Jia Jia Jia Jia Jia Jia Jia Jia Jia Jia Jia Jia Jia Jia Jia Jia Jia Jia Jia Jia Jia Jia Jia Jia Jia Jia Jia Jia Jia Jia Jia Jia Jia Jia Jia Jia Jia Jia Jia Jia Jia Jia Jia Jia Jia Jia Jia Jia Jia Jia Jia Jia